in Sydney in 1998, starring Todd McKenney as, of course, the boy from Oz. Ran for 2 years, a long time for a show in Sydney, 766 performances. It went to Broadway in 2003, of course, starring the imitable Hugh Jackman. The songs all were hits in their own right, and we're going to do some of those songs. The first one, Everything Old is New Again, wonderful Peter Allen, and Rita Coolidge with I'd Rather Leave While I'm in Love. I hope you enjoy The Boy from Oz.

Now, I'm sure the boy from Oz put Australia on the map. People sat up and said, oh, well, they've got some pretty good music down there, especially with Peter Allen. These two songs, he wrote them as well. When I Get My Name Up in Lights, and we've got David Campbell singing that, also an Australian icon in the entertainment world. And, of course, Peter Allen, you couldn't do this bracket without Peter Allen. I Still Call Australia Home.

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2: 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Now, also this Sunday is the second concert of the Strathalbyn Concert Band, who are hosting their 25th annual Strathalbyn Bands Festival. 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

0: Now, that, of course, was Little Miss Dynamite, Brenda Lee, one of your favourite pin-ups.
1: It's not one we usually play, of
0: It's not,
1: it?
0: No, that's why I like something different. 1963, that was number 12 in the USA for Little Miss Dynamite. Before that, another Miss Dynamite and different Lee Sellers. Now, Lee Sellers is an Adelaide singer, used to appear at the Boomerang Club, if any of our listeners out there can remember the Boomerang Club, down at the Brighton Town Hall.
1: Oh, I'm not old enough to
0: remember
1: that. On
0: Brighton, that was quite... it was considered sort of quite a racy, wild thing at the time, but when I think back, I mean, the only things that ever happened were people used to go into the toilets, lock the doors and go over the wall so that nobody could use the toilets afterwards. That was considered a wild thing to do. But that was Lee Sellers back from 1964 with When I Get Through With You. And we started the bracket with a group called Bill Pinkey and the Original Drifters. Now, some of the Drifters were actually in that band that Bill Pinkey started, and actually in that song, the lead singer was Bobby Hendricks from the Original Drifters, because he used to pop up all the time. And that was a song back from 1967 called The Masquerade Is Over. And now stay tuned, of course, latest news, sport and weather coming up at 10 o'clock. Definitely don't want to miss that. But until then, we've got a group called the Stringalongs with a very famous song, Walk, Don't Run.

0: Keep out the wind, rain and sun with outdoor blinds up to 12 metres wide. 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
1: Good morning, I'm Lee Harrison. The Deputy Prime Minister is dismissing reports of internal rifts in federal Labor over migration policy. Home Affairs Minister Tony Burke postponed a speech on immigration reform to the National Press Club this week. Richard Marles is denying claims of a cabinet dispute over proposed visa changes, insisting the minister will deliver the address at the earliest opportunity. The Shadow Treasurer has taken aim at Pauline Hanson over her trip to Europe as she faces claims party funds were used to pay for rooms at a five-star hotel. A One Nation official denies any money raised from the Fire the Liar donation drive was used to pay for the trip, and Ms Hanson has previously stressed taxpayers' money didn't contribute. But Tim Wilson says the trip, including the time in Italy with Gina Reinhart, goes against suggestions the party's representing the everyday Aussie.
2: I'm starting to see images of global elite, and this seems like a pretty clear betrayal of the people she claims to represent.
1: A man and woman have been arrested in Melbourne southeast overnight after allegedly pulling guns on people at shopping centres. Carolee Katsimbanis reports.
3: The 27-year-old woman and 26-year-old man allegedly drove a black BMW to a shopping centre on Somerville Road in Hampton just before 1 o'clock yesterday afternoon. The woman getting into an argument with a man inside the entrance. It's alleged her co-accused stayed in the car but pointed a gun at the victim during the whole ordeal. A supermarket in Keysborough, the next target, around 7:20 last night, staff allegedly held at gunpoint before items were allegedly stolen from the chapel. Road store. Carolee Katsimbanis, Melbourne.
1: An 18-year-old man is in a stable condition in hospital after being shot in Sydney's west. Toby Goff reports.
4: Detectives are now investigating the public place shooting and its potential links to a car fire. Emergency services were called to Mimosa Road in Greenacre overnight, finding the teenager with two gunshot wounds to the chest. Police say he was shot on Banksia Street nearby before being driven away in an SUV, which has now been seized for testing. He remains in hospital in a stable condition. Investigations expanded when a ute was found burnt out in Granville this morning, with police treating the blaze as directly linked to the shooting. Toby Goff, Sydney.
1: The Commonwealth Bank is facing a union fight over an app which tracks its employees' location. CBA requires staff to download an app which tells the bank where the employee is located in the building. It can also track how much they take part in a Teams meeting and when they're away from their computer. The finance sector union is pushing for workplace surveillance to be limited as it battles for a new enterprise agreement. And health authorities are tracing contacts at a Snowy Hydro 2.0 site after a worker returned a positive test for tuberculosis. Management at the Tantaranga hub has issued a warning to staff, clarifying isolation isn't required. This is Air News. North Melbourne has still a slim chance to make it to the AFL's wildcard round after a 23-point win over the Western Bulldogs. Roos coach Alistair Clarkson, full of praise for star Paul Curtis, who kicked four goals and had 19 possessions.
5: What his teammates love him for and what the North supporters love him for is his defensive acts, his pressure, chases, tackles. He's just been a real warrior for our footy club for a fair period of time. He's still a young player. There's so much upside to the way that he can play.
1: Melbourne City's landed a major coup with a Socceroos star joining the

0: A-League club. Sarah Patterson reports.
1: After more than a decade playing football overseas, Awa Mabil is embarking on a new era with Melbourne City, having signed a three-year deal. The former Adelaide United star departed the Reds back in 2015, going on to notch up more than 300 appearances during stints in both the Champions and Europa Leagues. Most recently, the 30-year-old winger played for a Spanish club, which earned him a return to the Socceroos lineup ahead of the World Cup. Sarah Patterson, S-Sport.
0: And in rugby league, the North Queensland Cowboys have bounced back from their record loss last week, thumping the Gold Coast Titans 30-8. It lifts Todd Payton's men back into the top eight early in round 23. Australian Independent Radio News.
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3: The forecast for your rest of your Friday, partly cloudy, with the showers increasing at 19 degrees. Adelaide, for Saturday, partly cloudy, a very high chance of showers, most likely in the early morning. Showers easing with 19 degrees. For Sunday, cloudy, very high chance of rain, the chance of a thunderstorm, and 16 degrees. Currently, it is 14 at 5 minutes past 10, and welcome to the second hour of Friday Coast Magazine with Brenton and Shiona. Very, very proudly brought to you by Dave Benson Caravans. My weather girl's gone AWOL, so I had to jump in at the last minute. Hopefully, it wasn't too bad at all. I've got a double up for you now from the Beatles, from the 1968 White Album, which was a double album I seem to remember from way back when. A couple of songs that are not played a lot on radio, that I like them. But some of their music on this White Album was a little bit different than what they usually did. But the two that I've selected from the White Album this morning, first up is Helter Skelter, and we'll back that up with Savoy Truffle. The Beatles, Adelaide's Coast FM.

0: There we go, that's my two double up from the Beatles, Savoy Truffle and Helter Skelter, both from 1968 and from the White Album. I'll have another double up for you around about 10:45, an AC/DC double up right here on Adelaide's Coast FM.
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6: Well, it's time for our second interview, and just as interesting as our first, I can assure you. Everyone in Adelaide, everyone in South Australia should know the name the Flaming Zambucas. It conjures up all sorts of pictures of fabulous music, beautiful ladies, great costumes. And I'm thrilled to be able to present to you this morning Terry Nicholas, who is the founding member and the most important member, I'm sure, of the Flaming Zambucas. Good morning, Terry. How are you?
7: Good morning, Fiona. I don't know the most important, but thank you for that.
6: It's been a long time, hasn't it? 1991. I don't know many groups in Australia that have been together that long. It must be a bit of a record.
7: Well, I think it is, yes. And I don't know when I first...
6: Terry, you're breaking up, yeah.
7: Any
8: idea?
7: I'll be going 35 years later.
6: Hello, Terry. You're breaking up. We haven't got a very good audio connection.
0: We'll just play a song and try and get him back.
6: Play an Elton John. Have you got an Elton? I'll play it.

Well, I'm sorry, our phone connection seems to have dropped out. Trying to get hold of Terry Nicholas from the Flaming Zambucas. And the reason why, just to explain it very quickly, they have got a show coming up at the Capri Theatre next Friday, August 14th, 8 o'clock, 8 o'clock to 10:30. And it will be the Elton John tribute show from the Flaming Zambucas. A fabulous show. If you want to go and see it, get in touch with the Capri. Get some tickets because it will be a fabulous show. If we can get Terry Nicholas back, we will try. Otherwise, we will not be able to. So, Brenton, we'll keep going with fabulous music.

0: Well, that was Neil Sedaka with The Queen of 1964. Great song. But hurrah, hurrah, we've been able to get Terry Nicholas back. Are you there, Terry?
1: I'm here, Fiona. Thank you very much.
0: The wonders of modern phone. Now, Terry, I did explain to people why we've got you here. The Flaming Zambucas, we will talk about them in a moment. But you're down doing a great show at the Capri Theatre next Friday night, the Elton John tribute show. Why did you pick Elton John as a tribute show? Well, I know ABBA has been a huge success for you, as has Elton John. But why the Elton John tribute show?
1: Well, thank you for the question. Yes, ABBA has been great to us, and we've been doing that for 31 years. And it's around about 15 years ago, one of the agents thought that if we had another show, we might be able to, you know, perhaps get a little bit more work. My background was piano bars in the 1980s. I grew up learning the piano. Elton John was probably my inspiration to learn the piano as a child. So playing all the piano bars through the 80s, I played a lot of Elton John music. So when they put it to me, I thought, well, Elton John is probably the artist that I know most about. How would that suit? So they said, yes, that sounds good. That'd be great. So I set about making a grand piano and making all the costumes. I had some of them made, but made others. And obviously then put myself up for thousands of hours of work to construct all the music and construct the video backdrop, which we put there at the beautiful Capri Theatre. And that was really my reason behind it. And I put it to the band, and the band said, yes, why not? So it worked out very, very well for us.
0: How did the girls in the band feel about doing the Elton John songs?
1: Well, I think they looked, respectfully, I think they thought that if I had the idea, they might say, well, Terry's done it for a fair few years, but give it a shot. And I never wanted to be an impersonator. I never wanted to take over the show. So right from the get-go, we said, okay, to the girls, we sing roughly a third of the songs each, as we do today, myself and Anna and Katrina. So we share the vocal load, but we've created a lot of harmonies in there. So we all play a big part in every song, and you put that with Jamie on guitars and Paul on the drums, it really makes, I call it more of a variety show, but because we're all sharing the load, but it certainly portrays the story of Elton John, puts the beautiful music across.
0: You've certainly had a remarkable career, not only in Adelaide, around Australia, around the world, since you formed in 1991. Do you still all get on really well together?
1: Well, the lineup has changed a few times along the way, and to that I'm very proud of too, because we've given a lot of girls particularly, because my guitarist, Michael Potter, lasted 25-26 years and still works with me. But Jamie's been our latest guitarist, and he's loving the environment. But the girls have come and gone a little bit over the way. We've had some very good, long-standing duos as far as the girls. But the girls we have at the moment, I'm extremely proud of. I think they match up to the best we've had, if not the best. So Anna's our beautiful Russian recruit, beautiful long blonde hair, and she sings that beautiful Scandinavian sound. She suits the ABBA music. But, you know, when she sings Goodbye Yellow Brick Road and Mona Lisa's and Manhattan's, it gives you a chill. And Katrina, of course, has been there as a stalwart singer. You know, really, she's a generic singer. She can sing anything. So I'm very lucky.
0: And you enjoy being on the Capri, the fabulous stage?
1: It's a lovely theatre, lovely stage, a lot of history. And I think that really plays a part, because Elton, we concentrate on the early Elton era, the 1970s, particularly 70 through to maybe about 76. All that era through there, 7 number one albums in a row, hit after hit after hit that everyone knows, everyone sings along. So when we get there and we tell the story, I tell the story behind the grand piano there. We've got all the video backdrop, which is in sync from start to finish of the show. And we tell the story, we put the music across. And what I love the most, Shiona, is when people feel something. And when they feel that we've transported them back to the 70s, and you see the penny drop, that, oh, they remember where they were with this song or that song. And it, the 70s was a beautiful time. And if we can just share that and connect with people over that, I think that's that's the most we can do.
0: It's a very exciting show, the whole package, and it wouldn't be like working for you. I mean, it's obvious when you're on stage as your whole group, you're having fun, you're enjoying it, you're loving the music. It's not like you're working, you're just having a party, and that's the effect that comes over to the audience.
1: Well, that's prime importance, and you said, are we still the best of friends? I should have answered that question. Yes, the lineup we are now, that we are the best of friends, and when we can portray that on stage, we can convey it to the people. And you're exactly right. Elton John music, as Katrina pointed out the other day, is very emotional music. You know, the lyric content that Bernie Taupin wrote, you can really draw on that emotion, and the girls do, and hopefully I do too. You can put that across to people, and that is our connection. That's what music should be. Music should be all about our interconnecting with humanity. And we push that point, and that's why we think we're still going 35 years later.
0: That's it. You're not just an ABBA band, and you're not just a Elton John. You can provide music for any sort of evening, even down to the quiet dinner music. I like that idea. That would be very nice to have you there for a romantic moonlight dinner. They're just a fabulous band. Where are you at the moment? We can hear seagulls in the background.
2: Magpies.
0: Oh, they're magpies.
1: No, these are the beautiful birds in my trees. I'm just up in the foothills.
0: It's a lovely backdrop. Lovely backdrop. Now, this concert is next Friday night, August the 14th. Starts at 8 o'clock and goes through to 10:30. Fabulous music on that stage. Great. The wonderful atmosphere at the Capri just puts you in the right mood. Lots of nice goodies. You can have some Hague's chocolate or a nice cup of coffee. And it's just a very nice night. Where can you get tickets, Terry?
1: Stephen Lee is putting on the event, all sorts of entertainment, he calls himself. So tickets at Try Bookings, or you can go straight to his website, which is all sorts of entertainment, one word. Or you can go to our website. We've got
0: of
1: the
0: course.
1: Link on our Or straight to the Capri. No problem.
0: To the Capri. Plenty of opportunity. I urge our members to go onto the Capri website, have a look at all the events. There's so many coming up between now and Christmas. Thank you, Terry, for giving us your time. I'm sorry it was a bit of a stumpy start, but I think we've got the message over that the place to go next Friday night is the Capri to see the fabulous Flaming Zambucas, and another 20 years in the making, I would imagine.
1: Thank you
0: for that, and have a wonderful show.
1: You and have a wonderful day. Thank you, Sharon.
0: Thanks, Terry. Bye.
1: Goodbye.
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0: That was Cher with Miss Subway, 1952. We also heard from the Bootleg Family Band, How Do I Try, and INXS started off that little bracket with Beautiful Girl. Time now for another episode of the Passing Parade, thanks to Coast FM sponsor Adelaide Property Clearances, deceased estate and downsizing specialist, part of Waterman Property.
1: Hello again. 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He was 40, a plump and genial leather merchant, when he abruptly sold his prosperous business and set about writing books. His name was Edward Phillips Oppenheim, and I'll be back with his story after this message.
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1: The son of a leather merchant, Edward Phillips Oppenheim, was born in London in October 1866. At 14, he was forced to leave school when his father's business suffered a reversal. Together, father and son managed to retrieve the family fortune. At 20, young Oppenheim became interested in fiction writing. His first novel, Expiation, was published at his father's expense, but made little impact on the literary world and barely paid for itself. Oppenheim decided to concentrate on business, and he quickly prospered. When his father died, he became sole owner, married an American girl, and bought himself a fine home and estate in Norfolk. In 1906, he sold the business to an American combine and returned his hand to writing. He poured out thrillers at the rate of four or five a year. But it wasn't until 1920 that his first big success came with The Great Impersonation, which sold more than a million copies and made him a fortune. He purchased a villa at Cannes and took up residence on the French Riviera, where he lived like an Eastern potentate. He became virtual leader of the cosmopolitan set, on intimate terms with all the grand dukes, princelings, and business tycoons who thronged there. But never did he let up on his writing output. Dictating to a secretary, he worked from 9 till 12:30 every day. His books were translated into a dozen different languages, and his income soared accordingly. Though his marriage was happy, at about the age of 50, he developed into a notorious Casanova with young women. His yacht was known along the Riviera coast as the Floating Harem. Just what the strange fascination he exercised over his youthful lady loves was remains a mystery. He was never lavish with money or presents, and he was certainly no Adonis. Fat and bald, he relied on servants to attend to his personal needs. Even when he went for a swim, he had them waiting to dry him down and carry him to his car. "I don't believe in doing anything for myself when it's possible to get someone else to do it," he once said. When World War II came, the prolific novelist remained on the Riviera and only just managed to escape imprisonment by the Germans by buying his way out of France into Spain and Portugal. Eventually, with his wife, he arrived back in England. There he wrote his last book, an autobiography entitled Pool of Memory. In wartime England, Oppenheim and his wife were out of place with their ideas of luxury living. Mrs. Oppenheim became senile and was placed at a nursing home by her husband, who subsequently joined her there because of the courteous and attentive service she was receiving. Edward Phillips Oppenheim lived to the age of 80. He died on the Channel Island of Guernsey, where he had established residence to avoid excessive death duties, on February 3rd, 1946. Our time is up till we meet again for another chapter in the Passing Parade. This is John Doremus. As always, thank you so much, and goodbye for now.
0: And the Passing Parade is back at this time on Monday, thanks to station sponsor Adelaide Property Clearances, a part of Waterman Property, deceased estate and hoarding specialists, right here on 88.7 Adelaide's Coast FM. Time now, as I promised, a double up from AC/DC, the two I've picked, Jailbreak from 1976, and one of my favourite AC/DC songs of all time, Whole Lotta Rosie from 1977, 88.7 Adelaide's Coast FM.

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2: Hello, I'm Peter Carey. The construction industry is warning of unintended consequences of the government's changes to trust taxes. Master Builders Australia analysis indicates small construction businesses could face tax increases of up to 70%. Chief Executive Danita Warne says the reforms won't help the government increase Australia's housing supply.
3: We've now got these trust changes that will impact tradies and question mark whether they stay in the business. It's particularly excruciating to think that the government is changing the rules halfway through. People have gone into these businesses' structures in good faith.
2: The Animal Justice Party is urging the New South Wales state government to close the domestic violence loophole before the state election. The minor party wants to give the state coroner discretion to suspend a de facto partner's responsibility over a person's body and belongings in cases of suspected domestic violence. The move was sparked by the case of Caitlin Thornton, who died shortly after ending her relationship with her allegedly abusive partner. Animal Justice Party MP Emma Hurst said she believes the government wants to fix the situation. It is just a matter of when.
4: I don't know why the government's still dragging their feet on this. Hopefully one bill will pass this year, whether it's theirs or mine, it doesn't matter, as long as it gets done.
2: More than 2,000 Americans will support the submarine deployments to HMAS Stirling in Perth under a US-established framework. Defence Minister Richard Miles said it's an important step forward in the AUKUS program.
5: America operating from HMAS Stirling will be really important in terms of giving us the opportunity to get the skills to work on nuclear-powered submarines, to work in them. We actually have submariners working in them right now. And this is a critical step in terms of us being able to develop our own capability.
2: Melbourne's Lord Mayor says there is a campaign from traders, bars and residents to move the homeless out of the city. It comes as the Salvos claim they've missed out on a $9 million funding package, will have to close their cafe and street feeding program at the end of September. The money has instead gone to St Vincent de Paul to fund Osnham House in North Melbourne. Nick Rees says he personally doesn't have a problem with where the Salvation Army is located, near the top of Bourke Street, but others do.
6: There are restaurateurs, cafe owners, retail businesses and residents up the top of the city who don't want the Salvation Army located at the top of Bourke Street. They worry that, you know, it's attracting people with mental health issues and trouble onto the streets.
2: And finally to Brisbane. And this year's Ecker is tipped to be extra special as the annual show celebrates 150 years. More than 400,000 people are expected through the gates this year. Chief Executive of the NRNA, Brendan Christo, says it's a very special tradition for many families.
7: If you grew up in Queensland or Brisbane and you have those memories from when you were a kid, and then, you know, if you're growing up and have your own kids, you have those memories of taking your own kids, and it's that generational connection that the Eckers had for the last 150 years. It really seems to be resonating with people.
2: This is Air News. North Melbourne have had a surprise 23-point win against the Western Bulldogs at Marvel Stadium. Julian Marcus reports.
8: North Melbourne led from start to finish to upset the Bulldogs and scored their first win over a top-8 opponent in Alistair Clarkson's tenure. The 23-point win was set up with a 6-goal opening quarter, two of which were scored by Paul Curtis on his way to a 4-goal haul. While for the Bulldogs, star ruckman Tim English will be sent for scans on his knee, adding to an already disappointing night for the Dogs. At Marvel Stadium, Julian Marcus, Melbourne.
2: In NRL news, the Perth Bears will unveil their home jersey today for their inaugural season next year. Former North Sydney star Billy Moore hinting it's a retro-style strip throwing back to the 50s and 60s. Aussie Alex Dimidor has been left to rue some missed opportunities after going down in three sets against Brit Cameron Norrie in their third-round clash at the Canadian Open. Dimidor was up a set and had two chances to serve out the match, but he failed to do so. And finally, football's governing body has issued a strongly worded statement of support, but

0: FIFA is still threatening a boycott of all European nations from the next World Cup. Australian Independent Radio News.
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2: And the forecast for the rest of today is partly cloudy, and it does look like some clouds are building up, blocking the sun, which is a bit sad. Chance of fog in the early morning, well, that has certainly passed, but a very high chance of showers, most likely in the evening. Tomorrow, Saturday, a top of 19, partly cloudy, once again very high chance of showers, most likely in the early morning, and much the same on Sunday, 16 degrees top, cloudy, very high chance of rain, and even the chance of a thunderstorm in the morning. We're looking for a top of 19 today, and it's almost there. It's 17 lovely degrees.
3: And a very, very, very good morning to you, and welcome to the third and final hour of Friday Fun Coast Magazine with Brenton and Shiona. 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
3: Your piano playing is getting better.
2: I know, considering I only do it once a month. It is getting better, it is getting better. But one thing that doesn't get any better, because they're good all the time, are the plays. As we said, written, produced, directed, sound effects, everything done internally, in-house, by the Adelaide Radio Players. Today's play is called Sorting the Wheat from the Chaff. I don't think I've even heard this one. This is an interesting one.
3: This is one we performed last year.
2: Is it? Oh.
3: Yeah.
2: I haven't heard it. Are you in it?
3: I think I am, yes.
2: You think you are?
3: My voice,
2: you might have been there.
3: I've been so many I can't remember.
2: You might have been there. Anyway, sit back, get your cup of tea, and enjoy Sorting the Wheat from the Chaff.

0: Randy Corwell, who runs the Outback Hotel in Burke, is serving behind the bar. He downs a quick schooner of beer, hoping that it will help him recover from a rather boozy card game the night before. His best mate, Jake Patterson, joins him.
1: Just in time. He's put your nomination in.
2: And what nomination might that be?
1: Don't you remember? In one of your more eloquent moments last night, you were boasting about how you could run this town better than anyone else. Tomo challenged you to run for mayor in the next council election, and you agreed.
2: Blimey, I don't remember that. Still, I shouldn't worry. Who's going to vote for me as mayor?
1: True enough. Percival Spencer, the accountant, is your opposition. They'll romp it in.
0: A week before the council election, Percival Spencer dies of a heart attack, leaving Randy as the only candidate. He's elected mayor unopposed, but he hasn't the faintest idea about the duties involved. He calls in Dr. Rebecca Campbell, for whom he keeps a special single malt behind the bar.
2: There you go, Doc.
0: He passes a generous glass of single malt across the counter.
2: I'm in urgent need of advice. And as you've served on a lot of committees over the years, you'd probably be the best person in town to help.
3: Cheers, Randy. Congratulations on your mayorship. Now, how can I help you?
2: I'm like a penguin in the desert, Doc. I don't know how I'm going to survive this. Can you give us a few tips?
3: Well, the most important thing is to surround yourself with intelligent people.
2: But how will I know the people around me are really intelligent?
3: Well, that's easy. You just have to ask them an intelligent riddle. We need a test case. Who have you got with you today?
2: Well, Auntie Nellie is helping in the kitchen. I'll go and get her.
0: Auntie Nellie comes in wiping flour-covered hands on her apron.
4: This better be important. I'm halfway through the Cornish pasties.
3: It won't take a second, Nellie. I have a riddle for you. Your mother and father have a child. It is not your brother, and it's not your sister. Who is it?
4: Well, that'd be me.
3: Well done, Nellie. You can get back to your pasties now.
4: Talk about a waste of time.
0: With a black look at Randy, Auntie Nellie returns to the kitchen. Following week, Randy attends the monthly meeting of the Chambers of Commerce and is anxious to recruit assistants. After the meeting, he catches hold of the Chamber's long-standing secretary, Mick Albridge, a likely candidate.
2: Good meeting, Mick. Look, could you answer this one for me? Your mother and father have a child. It is not your brother, and it's not your sister. Who is it?
0: Mick has always been wary of someone trying to take over his position and senses a trap.
5: Tricky one, that. I'll get back to you.
0: Weeks go by and the next gathering of the Chambers of Commerce is approaching. Mick is desperate for an answer to the riddle and whilst eating his favourite Chinese restaurant calls over the chef, Eddie Wong.
5: Now, Eddie, I'm aware that your Chinese ancestors have a reputation for great wisdom. And I wonder if you can help me solve a riddle.
6: No problem, Mick. What is it?
5: Your mother and father have a child. It's not your brother, and it's not your sister. Who is it?
6: Easy. It is me.
5: Thank you so much, Eddie. I'm pleased to see that over the centuries, that wisdom has not declined.
0: At the conclusion of the next Chamber of Commerce meeting, Mick Albridge makes a beeline for Randy.
5: Randy, I did some research on that riddle you gave me. The answer is Eddie Wong.
0: Randy cannot believe what he's hearing.
2: No, you drongo. The answer is Auntie Nellie.

0: Yeah, so there'll be another play the first Friday in September.
1: Yeah, last year's going quick, isn't it?
0: Good old Eddie Wong.
1: Good old Eddie Wong. Well, what about Auntie Nellie, yes.
0: What about Auntie Nellie?
1: Could see what was going to happen there.
0: And what about Slim Dusty, one of my favourites from him. This is him with Duncan.

0: One more.
1: Ladies and gentlemen, this is your captain speaking. Thank you for being with Coast FM Airways. 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

0: And that was Daddy Cool. Daddy Cool. Hard to believe that that song was recorded 52 years ago. And it sounds just, it could have been today. Daddy Cool with Boogeyman. Before that, the Marvelettes with I'll Keep Holding On. And we started off with Marty Roan, one of the Australian, I guess, pin-up boys back in the 60s and 70s with his song Stuck in the Sand.
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0: Hole 55 there with this little girl. Before that, a rather strange pairing up. Van Morrison and Linda Gale Lewis, who actually was the sister of Jerry Lee Lewis. And let's talk about us. 29 minutes before midday.
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0: Yes, indeedy, the much loved, the much adored, the much waited for, Brenton's Oddsbot. And you're here in the studio, you haven't run away.
1: I am, I'm glued to my chair. Glued to my chair. Probably not.
0: A lot of us will remember way back in the early days of the wireless, we used to call it then.
1: The wireless.
0: The wireless. Mm-hmm. And a guy called Terry Deer used to compare a show called Australia's Amateur Hour.
1: Okay. Mm-hmm.
0: This was way back in the early 50s.
1: There were quite a few of them around then, weren't there?
0: Yes, it ran for 925 episodes.
1: Sort of a bit like The Voice now, or one of those.
0: Something like that. And one of the episodes featured this man, who is in our odd spot at the moment, a guy called Chad Morgan.
1: Mm-hmm.
0: Chad Morgan actually runs second in the episode that he was in.
1: Oh, okay.
0: And of course, Chad Morgan went on to be one of the, I'll use your word, icons of Australian country mm-hmm. music. But this is the episode, well, this is a song that he sang during the episode that got him the second position. This he called The Sheik of Scrubby Creek. Chad Morgan.

0: I wonder who came first.
1: I don't know.
0: If he was second, which marvel of the entertainment industry came first?
1: It doesn't say much for the rest of them, does it?
0: No, it doesn't. But we listened to it. That's the sort of thing we did listen to. We loved it, didn't we?
1: Yes, we did. And as I say, he went on to be a star.
0: And he became
1: remember him with the big buck teeth. That
0: and he was a star.
1: He was.
0: But he came second.
1: He came second.
0: And when you compare them to the talent quests that are around now, probably the talent was far more interesting back then than it is now.
1: I've got some that Bob Dyer did too. Bob Dyer fancied himself.
0: Bob Dyer.
1: As a country singer.
0: Bob and Dolly.
1: He got one called She'll Be Coming Round the Mountain, I think it's called. Anyway, let's move on.
0: Let's.
1: After the Sheik of Scrubby Creek, this is a bit more upmarket. This is the Divinals.

0: Anton and DJ Otzi there with Hey Baby. Bruce Chanel did my version of that back
1: it
0: in
1: did.
0: 1962.
1: It's a happy song, isn't it?
0: It was. It is.
1: It's you can't help but clap your hands and
0: stamp your feet. And the vinyls before, that's a hard word to say.
1: The vinyls
0: previous to that. Bless My Soul, it's rock and roll. It's right on the 11:45, midday news, and then Jim Probert with Memory Lane right after that.
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one of my favourite all-time records, Dolly Parton with Baby I'm Burning. I really like that song. And before that, Johnny O'Keefe with one of his great hits. I like that one too, High Rollin' Man.

0: And, of course, the beautiful sound of Robbie G with his steel guitar. Imagine you're on a Hawaiian beach. That was Hawaiian Tattoo. And before that, Billy Adams with All Time Loser.
1: That's it for us for this particular Friday. We'll be back tomorrow night between 4 and 6 for Let's Get the Party Started.
0: No, we won't be here between 4 and 6.
1: 6 and 9. We'll
0: be... you can come at 4 o'clock if you like.
1: Well, I'd like to come early. We'll be back between 6 and 9 for Let's Get the Party Started. The news is up next, and then Jim Private with Memory Lane right through until 2 p.m. And this program has been very proudly brought to you by Dave Benson Caravans. And remember this, to whom much is given, much is expected. Bye, folks.
0: Have a great weekend. Thank you for all the calls. God bless. Till next time.

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1: Hello, I'm Peter Carey. The Deputy Prime Minister is denying the federal government is divided over its migration policy. Home Affairs Minister Tony Burke was due to announce reforms to the nation's migrant intake at the National Press Club this week before the address was rescheduled. Richard Miles says reported changes had caused conflict within the Labor cabinet are untrue. As flu season puts hospitals under pressure, the New South Wales State Health Minister says virtual care has now helped over 9,000 patients to avoid a visit to the ER. The clinical care centre at Homebush acts like a second triage system and aims to reduce congestion in hospitals. Ryan Park says patients deserve to receive care on time.
2: We keep our busy EDs focusing on those really serious patients, but at the same time, we make sure people can access care in a timely manner.
1: Former Victorian Premier Geoff Kennett has joined the majority of Victorians calling on Ben Carroll to bin a taxpayer-funded statue of Daniel Andrews. A freshwater poll has found 74% want the statue dumped. The line of statues of former premiers in Treasury Place was instigated by Mr. Kennett, and he denies it was a steadfast rule.
3: But in terms of Daniel Andrews, all of those people out in One Treasury Place, the former premiers, you may disagree with their policies, but most of them are respected for their length of service and what they did for Victoria. You can't say that of Daniel Andrews.
1: To Queensland, where four teenagers have allegedly been charged with murder following a house party in Logan. According to the Courier Mail, police executed multiple search warrants across Logan and Ipswich. Two 18 and two 19-year-olds have been reportedly charged over the July 26 incident. Australians are being warned about letting online campaigns sway their answers in next week's census. Lee Harrison explains.
4: The Australian Bureau of Statistics is urging Australians to answer the religion question in next week's census according to their own beliefs. Social media posts circulating online are encouraging people to select no religion on the questionnaire if they aren't actively practicing their faith. But the ABS says that advice misses the mark, stressing the question measures religious affiliation, which can be separate from active practice or participation in religious activities. Census night is next Tuesday, August 11. Lee Harrison, Air News.
1: And finally, a team from Australia has won first prize in a student rocketry competition in Britain with a 6-kilo rocket the size of a large pineapple nicknamed Slinky. CSIRO experts helped the University of Melbourne students use 3D metal printing to create complex internal channels in the rocket to help cool it down. Researcher Cherry Chen says printing has advanced over the years to the point where it's being used routinely in medical technology.
5: And we're not only building the rocket engine, we're also building some implants like the rib cage and heels and bone, hip bones, and also like stents. It's very amazing.
1: This is Air News. Interim Carlton coach Josh Fraser says he's yet to make up his mind whether he'll put his name forward for the senior coaching position. Fraser has been given extra time to decide following the death of his father. He says he'll have a discussion with the club about the position next week.
6: Just some conversations with different people just to get the full context of what the job entails. I feel like I've got a pretty good handle on all of that, but if you're in, you're all in. So I want to make sure that, you know, if it was something I was committed to going through a process, that I'm all in on that. And yeah, I'm getting close to a decision.
1: Meantime, Carlton have named three additions to the extended squad of 26 for their clash with St Kilda on Sunday, including Ollie Hollins, Flynn Young and Harry Charlson. Tonight, Hawthorn take on Brisbane at the Gabba. Titans captain Tino Fa'asuamalami isn't making excuses for his side's horror fortnight after a 30-8 loss to the Cowboys last night. Back-to-back home defeats have crushed their faint finals hopes. The Gold Coast skipper says they need to move on and finish 2026 on a high.
7: You know, we've been playing for a while now and we've got to have leaders that step up through this time. And we're playing for a lot, even though, you know, the finals isn't there. We're playing for our people.

0: my brothers and everyone involved within this club and our identity going forward.
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3: The forecast for the rest of today indicates there's a very high chance of some showers, most likely this evening. Predicted top temperature, 19 degrees, and that's currently what we have, 19 degrees. For the weekend, tomorrow, Saturday the 8th of August, there's a very high chance of some showers, most likely during the morning. Once again, a top of 19 degrees, 10 degrees overnight, and then on Sunday the 8th, the 9th, a very high chance of rain, and likelihood of a thunderstorm during the morning, a 16 degree maximum, 10 degrees overnight. So there you go, you're right up to date now with news, sport and weather here on 88.7 Adelaide's Coast FM, where it's coming up to 7 minutes past 12 o'clock.

Well, looks like a lovely sunny afternoon for our weekly stroll down memory lane. I'm Jim Probert, and I'll be with you now until 2 o'clock this afternoon, playing a couple of hours of songs I hope bring back lots of great memories just for you. Before we get underway, though, I've got to thank the Brit Entertainment Centre, for sponsoring the show each and every week. And you can see them out there at the corner of Francis Street and Davis Street, Wingfield. And while we're on the thank yous, a big thank you to Brent and Shiona Marks for another great fun-filled, frivolous Friday Coast magazine. And Brent and Shiona will be back again next Friday morning at 9 a.m. OK, now before we get underway, if you'd like to say good day to me or send a cheerio out to one of your friends or someone, or you'd like to hear me play your favourite songs, all you need to do is give me a call here at the studio on 8371 1000. All right, let's get underway with some rock and roll from Rockin' Ronnie Jim. Here's the King.

0: That's Dion DiMucci, and he's been doing a bit of wandering all around the world. The song's actually called The Wanderer, and it was a top 10 hit for Dion back in 1961. And we kicked the show off with one from The King, Treat Me Nice, from Elvis Presley, from his 1957 movie Jailhouse Rock. Okay. This blasted computer thingy is going to be the death of me.
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3: 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The Queens of Country Music by Amber Joy Poulton and The Holy Two. Tonight at The Brit. 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And Disco Inferno is Adelaide's favourite night of retro classics. 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
0: 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And if you'd like to know what fabulous shows The Brit's got coming up, have a look at their website, www.thebrit.com.au. Alrighty, time now to say g'day to Kevin and Maureen from Warradale. And Maureen's been on the sick list for a couple of weeks now, still not feeling 100%. Very sorry to hear that, Maureen. I hope you're soon feeling better. So maybe the song that she wanted to hear might do it for you, because if you breathe the air, perhaps you'll get better.

The Air That I Breathe, that's the Hollies, a band out of Manchester in England. And that was a top 10 hit for them in 1974, The Air That I Breathe. And that went out especially today to Kevin and Maureen from Warradale. So thanks for the call, Kevin and Maureen. Hope you enjoyed your song. Have a great weekend. And Maureen, I hope you're soon feeling a heck of a lot better. Alrighty, what have we got coming up now? Carole King, It's Too Late.

Don't Be Cruel. That's Connie Francis with a great version of a song that was a big hit for Elvis in 1958. And that was off of an album that Connie released in 1960 called Rock and Roll Million Sellers. And we started the bracket out with one from Carole King, It's Too Late. And that was number one for 5 weeks for her in 1971. She co-wrote that song. Alrighty, time to say g'day now to Kathy from Balhanna, another of our great regular listeners, loves to tune in every Friday afternoon and listen to Memory Lane. And good to hear from you, Kathy. And good to know that you're enjoying a little bit of blue sky and sunshine up there in the hills for a change. And I've got your song for you, my dear, so turn up your radio.

0: She's a mystery girl. That's Damien Leaf from his 2011 album called Tribute to Roy Orbison. And, of course, it was a big hit in 1989 for Roy Orbison. Damien Leaf, originally from Ireland, and he actually won the Australian Idol. Forgotten the year, but he did win the Australian Idol here at one stage. And that song's going out especially to Kathy from Balhanna. So hope you enjoyed your song, Kathy, and have a really great weekend.
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0: And you're listening to Memory Lane with Jim Probert. And this program proudly brought to you by The Brit. And The Brit, if you're a country music fan, they've got a fabulous show on this evening out there at Davis Street, Wingfield. They've got one of Australia's best country music singers, the fabulous Amber Joy Poulton. So if you love country, you won't want to miss that show. Okay, got to say g'day now to another of our great regular listeners who loves to listen to her favourite band, and she claims to be the world's number one Shadows fan. Well, I reckon I'd have to argue on that because I'm very close to being the world's number one Shadows fan, but never mind. Laurel, whoever's the number one, here's your song.

0: FBI, The Fabulous Sound of the Shadows, was one of their very early hits. That one goes back to 1961. And they went out especially to Laurel from Torrens Hill. Thanks for the call, Laurel, and I hope you enjoyed your terrific song there. I enjoyed it anyhow. Okay, on with some Aussie music.
1: Well, she...

Hallelujah. That's Billy Thorpe and the Aztecs. And it was a big hit for him in 1965 with one of Ray Charles' old songs. And the first one in the bracket, So Tough, from Johnny O'Keefe. That was at number 16 in the top 20 for him in 1958. And then 14 years later, J.O.K. re-recorded that in 1972, released it again, and it made it all the way to number 2 the second time round. All right, well, it's time now to say g'day to another of our great regular listeners. We're speaking, of course, of the wonderful Sam the Gardener Man from Christie's Downs. And this is a song that Sam has asked me to play for him. So here we go, Sammy.

0: Wind Me Up, Cliff Richard, from 1965. That one's a little bit different to his normal records, because normally he'd be recording with the Shadows. But that one was actually recorded in Nashville, with studio musicians doing the backing. And the vocal backing was the Jordanaires, a vocal group that used to back up Elvis Presley. Anyhow, that song's gone out especially today to Sam the Gardener Man from Christie Downs. Thanks for the call, Sam, and hope you enjoyed your song.
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0: And you're listening to Memory Lane with Jim Probert. And this program proudly brought to you by the Brit Entertainment Centre. All right, this is Memory Lane. Who can remember things? Who remembers John, Paul, George and Ringo?

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0: Hail, hail, rock and roll. That's the Irish singer Brendan Boyer. And Brendan Boyer recorded that one in Ireland way back in 1979 with Bill Haley and his Comets, when Bill Haley and the Comets were on a tour throughout Ireland. And we started out with one there from the Beatles, Ticket to Ride, number one for 5 weeks for them in 1965.
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Green Door. Well, there's lots of rock and roll versions of that one, but that's the original version from Jim Lowe, and back in 1956 that was number one for him. And the first of our golden oldies, Vaya Con Dios, number one in 1953 for Les Paul and Mary Fall. And Vaya Con Dios is Spanish for Go With God. And of course Les Paul was a great guitar player, so good was he that the Gibson Guitar Company, probably the second biggest guitar company in the world, they named one of their most popular guitar models after him, the Les Paul Special. All right, well, to take us up to the new sport and the weather, let's have a listen to a couple of the early shadows. Jet Harris and Tony Meehan with the Scarlet O'Hara.

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0: The concerns are compounded by the US Navy setting up the same administrative and support framework it uses for its standard overseas bases. But Defence Minister Richard Marles says Stirling will remain under Australian control.
1: It's a rotation, so none of this is new.
0: Former Home Affairs Secretary Mike Pezzullo argues a US base is not necessarily a bad thing.
2: Bolstering our sovereignty because it says that we're stronger with a partner.
0: The first nuclear submarines will port at HMAS Stirling next year. Nelson Scott, Canberra.
3: A man's body has been found in Hobart's Franklin Square. Pulse Tasmania reports police cordoned off part of the area after being called to the scene this morning. They say initial investigations found no suspicious circumstances. Bird competitions at next month's Royal Adelaide Show have been cancelled due to the outbreak of bird flu. Show CEO Will Rayner says it follows consultation with relevant authorities and industry stakeholders.
4: Animal welfare and biosecurity is something that we take very seriously. We have for more than 186 years. And while we think the risk is very low, we took the decision now out of an abundance of caution and to make sure that our volunteers and those exhibitors had as much time to prepare as possible. We have more than 26,000 competitive entries at the show every year. Birds is just a small part of that.
3: There are 119 confirmed cases in South Australia, not including the mass mortality case off the state's southeast coast. Flights in and out of Sydney Airport are being delayed by up to 2 hours today due to air traffic control staff shortages. It comes as the Transport Safety Bureau launches an investigation into a controller who accidentally cleared a plane to cross the path of an arriving aircraft last week. The Australian Red Cross is today celebrating National Aged Care Employee Day. Peter Carey has more.
5: The organisation's volunteers work with older Australians to help them connect socially and live independently. Head of Aged and Community Care, Peter Page, says it's rewarding for everyone involved.
6: 2,800 volunteers support our work across the country to get services to about 11,000 people. And what we see day in, day out is that the volunteers are getting as much out of providing a service as the participant is from signing up and being part of it.
5: Peter Carey, Air News.
3: Overseas now, and a court in the US has fined the tech giant Meta $800 million for harming the mental health of children. The ruling in New Mexico is the largest ever against the parent company of Facebook and Instagram. The judge labelled the social media company a public nuisance. Checking the Aussie share market, the All Ords is trading down 24 points at 94.27. One Australian dollar is buying 70.29 US cents. This is Air News. Sharks forward Toby Rudolph is praising halfback Nico Hines ahead of Sunday's derby with the Dragons. The halfback is 4 goals away from breaking Hazem El Masri's record of 35 consecutive goals without a miss. Rudolph telling Nine their number 7 has found his groove.
7: He's been outstanding for us this year, and you know what? He gets a really bad run with when we're going terrible, he gets all the flack, and when we're going unreal, as you should, he gets all the praises. It's usually all sort of his handiwork.
3: Tonight, the Warriors host the Panthers before the Roosters meet the Bulldogs. AFL and the Lions' hopes of a top four finish go on the line in tonight's round 22 blockbuster against the Hawks at the Gabba. Dane Zorko and Darcy Gardner to return to the Lions' back line. Zorko says Hawthorn are a quality side.
8: They're one of the red hot teams form-wise in the competition at the moment. They're stacked all across the board, and yeah, we're expecting the absolute best. They've, as I said, they've had some monstrous wins over the last month, and we need to be our absolute best tonight.
3: The Hawks have some big inclusions. Mitch Lewis, Carl Amon and Ned Reeves have all been named. And in tennis, Cam Norrie has defeated Alex Demonar in their round of 32 clash at the Canada Open. Demonar took the first set 7-5, but lost the next two 6-7, 1-6. Australian Independent Radio News.
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10: Well, the forecast indicates there's a very high chance of some showers, most likely this evening. The predicted top temperature for the afternoon is 19 degrees, and that's currently what we have at the moment, 19 degrees. Now for the weekend, tomorrow, Saturday the 8th of August, a very high chance of showers, most likely during the early morning, top of 19 degrees, 10 degrees overnight, and then on Sunday the 9th of August, a very high chance of rain, and the chance of a thunderstorm during the morning. Top temperature of only 16 degrees and 10

degrees overnight. So there you go, you're right up to date now of news, sport and weather here on 88.7. 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

theme from the Rat Race. That's Adelaide Esquires, and that was the B-side to their 1963 instrumental hit Greensleeves. And of course, the theme, theme from the Rat Race was actually a jazz version, came from a movie called The Rat Race from 1963, which starred Tony Curtis as a drug addicted jazz sax player. And the woman who played his girlfriend was actually Debbie Reynolds. Okay. Let's get on with a little bit more music.

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Suddenly, I heard the plaintive cry of a young Mexican girl.

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Suddenly, I heard the plaintive cry of a young Mexican girl.

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1: It was indeed Pat Boone with the one from 1962, Speedy Gonzales. And the first one there, the Everly Brothers. Number one for them in 1957, Wake Up Little Susie.
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2: Wine, Women and Song, the Queens of Country Music by Amber Joy Polton and the Holy Two. Tonight at the Brit, the band from Uncle returned by popular demand, playing the best of the 70s and 80s this Saturday night. And Disco Inferno is Adelaide's favourite night of retro classics. Saturday, August 15 at the Brit. Awesome acts all August at the Brit. 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
6: And here at Coast FM, you're listening to Memory Lane with Jim Probert. And I've got to say g'day now to Steve from the CDB. Thanks for your CBD. Sorry, get that right in a minute, Steve. Thanks for your call, mate. Great to have a chat with you there. And Steve has asked me if I'd play a Johnny Cash song and dedicate it to his lovely partner, Julietta. So Steve and Julietta, here's Johnny Cash. Probably his best known and biggest hit, I Walk the Line.

Walk the Line, Johnny Cash from way back in 1956. And that went out especially to Steve from the CBD and his lovely partner, Julietta. Thanks for the call, Steve and Julietta, and hope you enjoyed your song. All right, here's one of my favourite vocal groups, The Seekers.

500 miles. That's the Seekers. And that goes back to their 1964 album called very simply The Seekers, and originally a big hit in 1962 for Peter, Paul and Mary. Well, it's interesting, we were just playing The Seekers, and my next request coming up now is for the lovely Rosemary from Ranelagh, who likes to ring in around about this time every week and hear one of her favourite songs. And guess who she's asked for? She's asked for The Seekers, so let's have The Seekers again.

0: The carnival is over. And the Seekers, and back in 1965, that was number one for 6 weeks for them. Written by the one and only great singer-songwriter Tom Springfield.
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0: All right, ladies, are you looking for a fun, relaxing afternoon with the girls? Well, you need to head on down to the Marion Bowling Club on Sunday, the 30th of August at 1 p.m. for their famous Ladies Bowls and Bubbles Day. 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And the Marion Bowling Club is at 31 to 39 Norfolk Road, Marion. And if you'd like to get some more information about it, give Kevin a ring, 0432 261 500. That's Kevin, 0432 261 500. Now, in conjunction with the City of Burnside, the Australian Japanese Association of South Australia are holding an Adelaide Japanese Cultural Day on Sunday, the 23rd of August, 11 o'clock in the morning till 4 o'clock in the afternoon. And this event's to be held at the Burnside Ballroom and Old Town Hall at 401 Greenhill Road, Tuzmore. The theme, Tanabata Anoban Festival in Winter. This will be a great family day with Japanese food and culture, dancing, music, lots of craft stalls and a kimono display. And there'll be a Japanese tea ceremony, yukata try on, much more. Free entrance, gold coin donations will be appreciated. 88.7 Adelaide's Coast FM, caring for our community. And folks, if you're interested in either of those events and you missed those details, give us a call here at the studio on 8371 1000, and I'll be only too happy to play them for you again. A couple more listeners to say good day to now. Ashley from Morford Vale, thanks for your call a little while ago. And Ashley was ringing up about that instrumental I played, the theme from the Rat Race by Adelaide Esquires Band. The sax player in that band was the one and only Geoff Mordaunt, real name Gary Mordaunt. Gary lives up in Murray Bridge these days, Ashley, but thanks for your call. And also got to say a special hello to another regular listener, Michael from Parra Hills, one of the world's great Roy Orbison fans. Michael, here's your song.

Rose-colored glasses. Johnny Farnham from 1968. Of course, a few years later, he changed his name from Johnny Farnham to John Farnham. I think he thought it sounded a bit more adult, didn't he? Okay, now, Michael from Power Hill. Sorry about the mess up there with your song. Let's try again, mate. You beauty.

How do you start over? Roy Orbison. And that was a request especially for Michael from Para Hills. Thanks for the call, Michael, and I hope you enjoyed your Roy Orbison song. Well, it's time now for our country music segment, and we've got a couple of Aussie performers for you today.

0: Well, there you go. There's our Australian music segment for this week. Two great Aussie performers. That's Melinda Snyder, I Want to Be Married, from her album Family Tree. And the first one, Big River Country, from Troy Cassadaly. And, of course, Troy needs no introduction if you're a country music fan. That was from his album called Big River.
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3: 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The Queens of Country Music by Amber Joy Polton and The Holy Two. Tonight at the Brit. The band from Uncle returned by popular demand, playing the best of the 70s and 80s this Saturday night. And Disco Inferno is Adelaide's favourite night of retro classics. 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
0: And you're listening to Memory Lane with Jim Probert. OK, well, we've got a very special again edition of Here Comes the Weekend for you this afternoon. At very great expense to the management, we have brought in Mr. Bob Lindo. Bob, of course, has a great show every Monday afternoon at 2 o'clock called My Wonderful World, and he has 2 hours of wonderful music. So stick around, because I'm sure he's got 2 hours of wonderful music coming for you at 2 o'clock. In the meantime, back to the music.

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2: And we just heard from Tony Orlando and Dawn with us. Say, has anybody seen My Sweet Gypsy Rose? And before that, John Paul Young with Pasadena. All right, well, I think we've got time for a couple more before it's time for me to say goodbye. Yeah, let's try Billy Joel.

was a little bit of Sweet Caroline from Neil Diamond. Before that, we heard from Billy Joel with Uptown Girl. Well, that's about it for me, folks. So I'd just like to thank everyone for listening in again this afternoon. Special thanks to all the phone callers. And a big thank you to the Brit for sponsoring the program each and every week. And, of course, I will be back again next Friday at midday with another couple of hours of songs, all designed to bring back some great memories for you. And don't forget, straight after the 2 o'clock news, Bob Lindo with Here Comes the Weekend. And to take us out, as I do each and every week, Billy Orr with The Young Ones.

0: Keep out the wind, rain and sun with outdoor blinds up to 12 metres wide. 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
1: I'm Mark Transfield. The federal government is denying claims the US is establishing a military base in Western Australia. More from federal politics reporter Nelson Scott.
2: Under the AUKUS agreement, nuclear submarines from the US and UK will be rotating through HMAS Stirling near Perth. But there are concerns the US will use the facility as its own military base. Following revelations, more than 2,000 Americans will be deployed there, nearly double what was previously claimed by Australia. The concerns are compounded by the US Navy setting up the same administrative and support framework it uses for its standard overseas bases. But Defence Minister Richard Marles says Stirling will remain under Australian control.
3: It's a rotation, so none of this is new.
2: Former Home Affairs Secretary Mike Pezzullo argues a US base is not necessary.

0: and industry stakeholders.
1: Animal welfare and biosecurity is something that we take very seriously, and we have for more than 186 years. And while we think the risk is very low, we took the decision now out of an abundance of caution and to make sure that our volunteers and those exhibitors had as much time to prepare as possible. We have more than 26,000 competitive entries at the show every year. Birds is just a small part of that.
0: There are 119 confirmed cases in South Australia, not including the mass mortality case off the state's southeast coast. Flights in and out of Sydney Airport are being delayed by up to 2 hours today due to air traffic control staff shortages. It comes as the Transport Safety Bureau launches an investigation into a controller who accidentally cleared a plane to cross the path of an arriving aircraft last week. The Australian Red Cross is today celebrating National Aged Care Employee Day. Peter Carey has more.
2: The organisation's volunteers work with older Australians to help them connect socially and live independently. Head of Aged and Community Care, Peter Page, says it's rewarding for everyone involved.
3: 2,800 volunteers support our work across the country to get services to about 11,000 people. And what we see day in, day out is that the volunteers are getting as much out of providing a service as the participant is from signing up and being part of it.
2: Peter Carey, Air News.
0: Overseas now, and a court in the US has fined the tech giant Meta $800 million for harming the mental health of children. The ruling in New Mexico is the largest ever against the parent company of Facebook and Instagram. The judge labelled the social media company a public nuisance. Checking the Aussie share market, the All Ords is trading down 24 points at 94.27. One Australian dollar is buying 70.29 US cents. This is Air News. Sharks forward Toby Rudolph is praising halfback Nico Hines ahead of Sunday's derby with the Dragons. The halfback is four goals away from breaking Hazem El Masri's record of 35 consecutive goals without a miss. Rudolph telling Nine their number seven has found his groove.
4: He's been outstanding for us this year, and you know what? He gets a really bad run with when we're going terrible, he gets all the flack, and when we're going unreal, as you should, he gets all the praise. It's usually all sort of his handiwork.
0: Tonight, the Warriors host the Panthers before the Roosters meet the Bulldogs. AFL and the Lions' hopes of a top four finish go on the line in tonight's round 22 blockbuster against the Hawks at the Gabba. Dane Zorko and Darcy Gardner to return to the Lions' back line. Zorko says Hawthorn are a quality side.
5: They're one of the red hot teams form-wise in the competition at the moment. They're stacked all across the board, and yeah, we're expecting their absolute best. They've, as I said, they've had some monstrous wins over the last month, and we need to be our absolute best tonight.
0: The Hawks have some big inclusions. Mitch Lewis, Carl Amon and Ned Reeves have all been named. And in tennis, Cam Norrie has defeated Alex de Minaur in their round of 32 clash at the Canada Open. De Minaur took the first set 7-5, but lost the next two 6-7, 1-6. Australian Independent Radio News.
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7: Well, aren't we having some lovely winter days? And so far, today is a beautiful sunny day. Enjoy the sunshine because there's some showers on the way, and tomorrow morning it will be quite cool. Now, for the remainder of our Friday afternoon and evening, it should be around 19 degrees. Tonight, a minimum of 10. And for tomorrow, Saturday, some showers easing, partly cloudy with an estimated maximum of 19 degrees. And right now, we have 20 degrees.

Well, good afternoon. It's now 6 minutes past two and you're listening to 88.7 Adelaide's Coast FM. And I'm Bob Lindo and I'm filling in for Cookie this afternoon until 4 o'clock. This is Here Comes the Weekend. Now today I'll be playing some songs pretty much as Cookie does, but with a few surprises thrown in. And a big thanks to Jim Probert. A great 2 hours of music variety and memories as

0: Yeah, getting Here Comes the Weekend up and running today. That was Timothy B. Schmidt. Now, he's the guy in the band The Eagles. He's got really long hair and he plays the bass. A very talented guy, great singer. He used to be in a band called Poco as well. But that song is an oldie. It goes back to the early 60s. It was a big hit for a vocal group called The Times. It's called So Much In Love. We also had American country superstar Rodney Crowell with Linda Ronstadt on backing vocals. Now, if you're ever going to need someone to do backing vocals, Linda Ronstadt would be the one I'd choose. That was a song called An American Dream. There's a great version of that song too by the Nitty Gritty Dirt Band, and I've played that one before. And we started off with a bit of psychedelic music from the Summer of Love in the 60s. Flower Power, you know, flowers in your hair and all that stuff. Procol Harum with a song called A Whiter Shade of Pale. It's 18 minutes past two. It's just gone up to 20 degrees. Beautiful sunshine outside. Hope you're having a great day. I'm Bob, taking you through till 4 o'clock. And if you needed to give me a call at any stage, the phone number in the studio here is 83711000.
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0: 88.7 Adelaide's Coast FM. A couple of great Australian artists there. Paul Kelly with a wonderful song called Love Never Runs on Time. He's on the road and he calls into this cafe to have a coffee and he says the coffee was the colour of the river, but not nearly as brown. I love that line, that is so good. We had the Whitlams with Blow Up the Pokies, their little protest about the pokie machines, with Tim Friedman out the front. My wife loves Tim Friedman, but anyway. And we started off with Paul McCartney with a song that he originally recorded back in 1992, but went unreleased until 2020. It's called Winter Bird and When Winter Comes. A great little song. It's 2:30 exactly. This is Here Comes the Weekend until 4 o'clock.
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0: Now, the song was written by Bob Dylan back in 1964, caused a real stir at the time, a great song called The Times They Are A-Changing, and that was the Nitty Gritty Dirt Band. We had Elvis from his movie Double Trouble, a great film that was too, back in 1963. What Now, What Next and Where To? And we started off that little batch with Kate Bush. She's now 68 years old, believe it or not. She's from Kent in the UK, and she's performing since she was 11, and I played one of her big hits from the 80s called Babushka. It's now 16 minutes to 3, a beautiful 20 degrees outside. Lovely sunshine. I hope you can enjoy the sun while it's there, because there is a little bit of rain on the way tonight, apparently. This is Here Comes the Weekend on Adelaide's Coast FM, and I'm Bob Lindo with you till 4 o'clock today, filling in for Cookie.
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88.7 Adelaide's Coast FM. There's a great band. They were called the Borderers, and they used to play a lot at the Governor Highmarsh. A really great live band. Bit of a mix of Irish and Scottish and Celtic. But I don't think they're around anymore together, so which is a pity. But that's a great little song called Boot, Scoot and Woman. A big cheerio to some callers, to John from Woodville, Claire from Torrensville, and thank you so much for your calls. And also to Alan. He enjoyed the Bob Dylan cover by the Nitty Gritty Dirt Band. And I agree with you, Alan. It's great. Here's a little song now from a band called the Jump and the Saddle Band. And I've played this a couple of times on my Wonderful World show on Monday afternoons. Always gets a reaction. It's about some heroes of mine called Larry, Curly and Moe. Yeah, the Three Stooges.

88.7 Adelaide's Coast FM. That's Rykuda with some great slide guitar playing. And that's a Johnny Cash song. Yeah, Johnny had a hit with that one back in the 60s. It's called Get Rhythm. It's now coming up to 2:02. At 3 we'll have new sport and weather. You're listening to Here Comes the Weekend. And I'm Bob, filling in for Cookie this afternoon until 4 o'clock. To take us up to the news, let's have a song from Cat Stevens from his Teaser and the Firecat album.

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1: I'm Mark Dransfield. Flights have been delayed by several hours at Sydney Airport due to air traffic control issues causing knock-on effects around the country. The Federal Government's Air Services Agency is already being investigated after two planes were accidentally cleared to collide last week in Sydney. This passenger has told Channel 7 pilots are currently blaming the control tower for the delays.
2: It's a 1.5 hour delay caused by air traffic control. I could imagine if you're a frequent traveller, these sorts of delays trying to get to your destination are just ridiculous.
1: A security expert argues having a US defence base near Perth would strengthen Australia's sovereignty. The US Navy has set up the same administrative framework at HMAS Stirling that it uses for its standard overseas bases. The federal government claims the US would only have a rotational presence at the facility under AUKUS. But former Home Affairs Chief Mike Pezzullo argues while the US will use the site for its own military purposes, Australia stands to benefit.
3: In effect,

0: is.
1: Who are worried and maybe thinking, I don't know if this is the best idea to be taking my birds to the show because they don't want to potentially cause spread of bird flu as well. So this is really about acting early, a month out from the show.
0: Australia's property market is set to show some signs of life this weekend, with a slight increase in the number of properties going under the hammer. More than 1,400 auctions are scheduled for Saturday and Sunday. That's 150 more than last week, but still well below figures from 2025. Cotality's head of research, Jared Berg, says it'll be a test of buyer interest around the nation.
2: Because we're actually seeing an 11.7% increase in the volume of auctions this week. So in an environment where demand has been quite weak, it'll be interesting to see how the market responds.
0: Overseas now, and a US judge has ordered the social media giant Meta to pay $800 million for its failure to warn the public about dangers its platforms pose to children. It's the largest ruling against the company over the issue of child safety. More from the BBC's Bernadette Keogh.
3: The judge in New Mexico ruled that Meta had created a public nuisance in the state and instructed the company to change how its platforms function for young users after finding it had harmed children's mental health, as well as the fine earmarked for harm reduction. Meta was ordered to impose a range of youth safety measures, including monthly limits on teens' use of Facebook and Instagram, restrictions on notifications, tighter controls on adult contact with minors, and safeguards for AI chatbots. Meta said it will appeal the ruling and that it's been working to identify and remove harmful content from its platforms.
0: The BBC's Bernadette Keogh. This is Air News. First to NRL, and Bulldogs bench weapon Sitili Tupanoa will make his return from a hamstring injury in tonight's clash with the Roosters. Coach Cameron Seraldo says the former Rooster has been his side's best forward this season.
4: We've done well the last few weeks, but we've known that it'd be great when we have Sitili back on the field, and just watching him out there training last night gave everyone a little bit of excitement, and looking forward to him coming off the bench.
0: Fullback James Tedesco has been ruled out for the Chooks. In the earlier game, the Panthers take on the Warriors in Auckland. AFL, and tonight the Lions' hopes of a top four finisher on the line when they host the Hawks. Meantime, Eagles coach Andrew McQualter says his side won't be taking Collingwood lightly, heading into their clash at Perth Stadium on Sunday. The Magpies have lost over 1,000 games of experience, with Jordan Dugowie, Scott Pendlebury and Jeremy Howe all injured. McQualter says the Pies are still dangerous.
5: Everyone, obviously, we're going to see the experience they've lost. But their system now, they've been doing it for 6 years straight. So it'll be plug and play. They'll put guys in. They build their game on their pressure. That's their number one or two for AFL pressure. And that's really where they build their game.
0: And England has recalled Ollie Pope to its squad for its first two tests against Pakistan at home as they begin life without Ben Stokes and Brendan McCullum. Australian Independent Radio News.
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7: And our forecast is to be partly cloudy. Well, it's been a beautiful sunny day so far, but at the moment there are some clouds approaching and we could have some showers, most likely in the evening tonight. Tonight we're going to have a minimum of 10 degrees, which is quite cool, not too bad I suppose. And then tomorrow, partly cloudy, a very high chance of showers, but most likely in the early morning, an estimated maximum tomorrow of 19. And then for Sunday, 16 and cloudy. And our current temperature is 21 degrees. Wow, that is beautiful. Almost the weather to get the shorts and t-shirt out. There you go. Well, it's 6 minutes past three. 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And some late news, I just had a message from Paul Schiller, one of our great presenters here at Coast FM, and he's on our table tonight at the quiz night down at the Holdfast Bowls and Crokey Club. Should be a lot of fun with a Coast FM quiz night, so looking forward to that, Paul. And I'm looking for you to bring your brains along, mate. That'll be great. Yeah, the time's 7 minutes past three now. Here's a song now from Chris Isaak from Stockton in California. He's normally a crooner, but here he is doing a great cover of a Bo Diddley classic from the 50s. This is called Diddley Daddy.

0: 88.7 Adelaide's Coast FM. The Aussie band Daddy Cool with Ross Wilson out the front with a bit of rock and roll boogie called Daddy Rocks Off. It's 16 minutes past 3, still 20 degrees outside, nice and warm, but it is coming up overcast. And I'm Bob Lindo filling in today for Cookie, and I just got a message from him all the way from London. He's streaming the show there, so how about that? And he's loving the music too, so cheerio, Cookie and Judy. Hope you're having a great time. We certainly are here, and we're going to have a great time tonight at the Coast FM Quiz Night down at Glenelg. Coming up after these words from our sponsors, we've got some more great music from Shaken Stevens, Paul Simon, and John Williamson with some advice for us guys.
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0: 88.7 Adelaide's Coast FM. There's Paul Simon with some help from Phoebe Snow and the Jesse Dixon Singers. That was called Gone at Last. I love the piano playing on that track. It's so good. Just love it. And we also had Chaikin Stevens. His real name's Michael Barrett, and he's 78 now. How about that? Yep, Chaikin Stevens with a song called If I Can't Have You. It's 25 minutes past three, still 20 degrees. Getting a little bit more overcast out there, but I hope you're having a great Friday afternoon. And I'm Bob filling in for Cookie on Here Comes the Weekend. I've got a song now, it's a bit of fun, from John Williamson. And it's some advice for all us guys about having a vasectomy.
1: Hi, I'm Heather from McGill. Love it any time there's a track from the Beatles or an old jazz classic on Coast FM.

I couldn't believe it at first. But you know what they say about doctor's orders, so he gave me the little bag and ushered me into the little room with all the pin-ups. Grubby little room it was too. And I came back with my little bag and the doctor was quite satisfied. And so was I.

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Well, this time I really was shaken up. The cop could see I was a bit excited. He said, well, you better take a good grip on yourself, son. 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Well, you can imagine what happened. It's just a moment.

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2: Now, the South Coast Orchid Club, I'm still laughing at that song from John Williamson. The South Coast Orchid Club of South Australia presents the Southern Region Group annual show. And it's on Thursday the 20th of August and Friday the 21st. And the show will be held at the Victor Central Shopping Centre, Torrens Street at Victor Harbour. And this will be during shopping centre hours. 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So that's the South Coast Orchid Club of South Australia. 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And the bowling club is at 31 Norfolk Road at Marion. 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And if you needed those numbers again, you can always call me here in the studio on 8371 1000. 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

from the 1967 album Sgt. Pepper's Lonely Hearts Club Band. Of course, that was the Beatles with Being for the Benefit of Mr. Kite. Now, Cookie plays a Beatles song each week, and he also plays a Beatles cover. And I'm going to do the same. Back in, oh, about 20 years ago, there was an album came out called Rubber Folk, which was a cover, a whole lot of covers of the songs from Rubber Soul. Here's a guy called Jim Moray with a cover of the Paul McCartney song from Rubber Soul, Drive My Car. 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

88.7 Adelaide's Coast FM. Yeah, the wonderful voice of Linda Ronstadt doing the Warren Zevon song, Poor, Poor, Pitiful Me. It's 20 minutes to 4. It's actually coming up to 19 minutes to 4. Still 20 degrees outside, and you're listening to Here Comes the Weekend. Now I'm going to do something a little bit different. I'm going to play an instrumental, but this is no ordinary instrumental. It's by a guy called Link Wray. Now, he was an American guitarist from the 1950s. He was actually born in 1929, and he was a huge influence on the sound of rock and roll, and he laid the groundwork for heavy metal and punk as he experimented with some distortion and fuzz tone effects on the guitar, which became the sound of rock and roll guitar. And in 1958, he recorded an instrumental song which the record company refused to release, but when it was eventually released, it became a huge hit. But here's the catch. Radio stations at the time banned the song from being played on the radio because it sounded too sexy and raunchy and may influence teenagers to dance in a very sexy way. So therefore it was the first and, as far as I know, the only instrumental ever to be banned on radio. So here's that instrumental recording. It's called Rumble.

0: So how about that? The only instrumental ever to be banned on radio. It's called Rumble. Now, coming up at 4 o'clock, we have Angela, one of our newer presenters here at Coast FM, and she'll be doing Friday Drive through until 6, when we have Barry and Pamela Callaghan with the Boogie Shack. And then Zora's coming in at 8 o'clock to do her show, The Rhythm and Rock. And then Nick Belerba's filling in tonight on Coast Music Mix from 10 right through to midnight. So some great music coming your way on Adelaide's 88.7 Coast FM.
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Yeah, a bit of rock and roll boogie there from Status Quo doing the old Dion song, The Wanderer. We also had John Fogerty doing a cover of Rick Nelson's Garden Party song and helping out John on the vocals, the backing vocals there with Don Henley, Glenn Frey and Timothy B. Schmidt, all from the Eagles. And we also had Billy Thorpe and the Aztecs from 1965 with I'll Never Get Over You. Well, that's just about it for me today. I've got to move on out and let Angela present her great Friday drive show. 2 hours of great music. Thanks very much for your company, for your phone calls and messages, and supporting 88.7 Adelaide's Coast FM. And a big cheerio to Doug, who just gave me a call, gave me some great information about that instrumental I played called Rumble by Link Ray. And he likes the instrumental too. So thank you so much for your call, Doug. Stay tuned now for Angela. I'll be back again on Monday afternoon at 2 o'clock to present My Wonderful World. Until then, have a great Friday night. This is Bob Lindo. Stay warm and dry. Bye for now. And I'm going to go out with a little rock and roll song from the 60s by a band called The Syndicate of Sound. This is called Little Girl. Bye for now.

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1: This is Air News South Australia. Good afternoon, I'm Steve Barker. All bird exhibitions will be excluded from the upcoming Royal Adelaide Show amid another surge in H5 bird flu cases. CSIRO is testing and has confirmed 32 more infected birds in South Australia, including three Australian seagulls. The State Environment Minister, Emily Burke, says while there have been no detections in agricultural poultry, the decision was driven by exhibitors.
2: Who are worried and maybe thinking, I don't know if this is the best idea to be taking my birds to the show because they don't want to potentially cause spread of bird flu as well. So this is really about acting early, a month out from the show.
1: New ramping data has been released. The total number of ramped hours in July this year was 5,434. That's down 7.4% on July last year and nearly 2% lower than July 2024. The largest reduction was recorded at the QEH, while emergency department presentations were up just over 4.5% compared to July last year. Coles is reportedly on the verge of offshoring hundreds of back office jobs.

0: So they are evidence-based, they are proactive, and we are making sure that they are integrated with a focus on reducing harm and assessing risk.
1: Australia's property market is set to show some signs of life this weekend, with a slight increase in the number of properties going under the hammer. More than 1,400 auctions are scheduled for both Saturday and Sunday. That's 150 more than last week, but still well down on figures from 2025. Cotality Head of Research, Gerard Berg, says it will be a test of buyer interest around the nation.
2: Because we're actually seeing an 11.7% increase in the volume of auctions this week. So in an environment where demand has been quite weak, it'll be interesting to see how the market responds.
1: And golden retrievers from around the country have descended on regional South Australia, going head-to-head in a competition of beauty and brains. Mostly beauty, with nearly 300 furry competitors taking part in the 13th Golden Retriever National this week. There were just 60 dogs in the obedience categories, while nearly 280 tried their paw in the beauty round of the competition. At nearly 10 years old, Bruce, who's close to retirement, took out the winner of winners category on the first night of the National in Tanunda. Now to air sport. There'll be a new face playing for Port against the Swans tomorrow. Alex Van Wyk will make his debut, coach Josh Carr saying the mid-season draftee is replacing the sick Mitch Georgiades.
3: It's an opportunity for Alex to come in, so disappointed obviously that George, and he's really grown as a leader, as our footy club, to not have him out there, but I'm on the other side of that, you know, someone gets to play the first game.
1: Lockie Jones is also out after failing a fitness test on a sore groin this morning. Jacob Wirr is his replacement. The Crows will be at home this weekend playing Richmond at Adelaide Oval. That's tomorrow night. Have a lovely weekend. I'm Steve Barker. This is Air News, South Australia.
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5: Adelaide's expected overnight low tonight is 10 degrees. Saturday, the high is 17 and a low of 10. And Sunday, a high of 16 with a low of 10. And lots of rain over the weekend. Right now, it's a beautiful 20 degrees. Thanks, Bob Winlow, for filling in for Here Comes the Weekend. Happy Friday afternoon. 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I'll be with you through till 6 p.m. playing some toe and finger-tapping songs. Before we get started, there are some people listening to Coast FM for the first time. I'd like to send a shout-out to a lovely couple, Tace and Paige, who I met recently, and to all the residents at the Pines Retirement Village. Okay, so it's on with the music, starting with some great music from the 80s. First up is Big Audio Dynamite with E equals MC squared.

0: 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This is Friday Drive. That was Breakaway by Big Pig, and before that you heard The Models with Let's Kiss. Some of the artists coming your way are MC Hammer and Natalie Cole after this short break.
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0: That was MC Hammer with Pray. And before that was Natalie Cole singing This Will Be an Everlasting Love. You also heard an instrumental composed by Australian Tony Ansell called Victory. It takes you back a little while because it was the theme music for the ABC's TV telecast of the 1982 Brisbane Commonwealth Games. I wonder if somebody will be writing music for the Brisbane Summer Olympics to be held in 2032. Coming up is a song called Coming Up by Paul McCartney and Wings.
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Well, it's just gone 4:42. That was David Essex with Gonna Make You a Star. And with his infectious and upbeat track, it was Neil Diamond singing Cherry Cherry. This next song is by the Commodores, Too Hot to Trot.

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You're with Angela through till 6 o'clock tonight, filling in for Friday Drive. I hope you're enjoying the variety of music. That was It's a Miracle by Barry Manilow, and I began a song that was inducted into the Latin Grammy Hall of Fame. It was Santana with Oye Como Va. And now we're going to enter the Twilight Zone with the Manhattan Transfer.

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1: Hello there, I'm Terry Daniel. Air travellers around the nation have been affected by domestic delays due to air traffic control issues in Sydney. The federal government's Air Services Agency restricted planes leaving the city, triggering delays of more than 2 hours. Airlines for Australia CEO Stephen Beckett says more than 250 aircraft were held up leaving Sydney, and the effects have been felt right around Australia.
2: Those planes are running behind time. They're in the wrong place at the wrong time, and so there'll be delays throughout the day. So while the restrictions are removed in Sydney right now and planes can depart and land, those delays were baked in hours ago.
1: Overseas, and the death toll has risen to 6 in a school shooting in Thailand. At least 15 others are injured, with some in critical condition, as authorities identify the shooter as a Year 9 student. In Brisbane, the Echo Show organisers have confirmed there'll be no changes to their poultry, pigeons and bird competition and displays this year. The Royal Adelaide Show have moved to scrap their bird exhibitions for 2026 amid South Australia's growing bird flu outbreak. Queensland's Minister for Primary Industries, Tony Perrott, says they're taking extra precautions with biosecurity measures ramped up.
3: The department have been working directly with the poultry exhibits here at making certain that the birds that are actually coming in here are well. The all clear has been given, but it's important work just to give confidence to the broader community that we're taking the avian influenza and the potential impact seriously here in this state.
1: Meantime, in Victoria, the Victorian state government has ordered poultry farms with more than 50 birds to be placed under housing orders in a bid to protect the industry from bird flu. The order will impact on free-range farms and is expected to last for at least 14 days. There have been a further 20 positive cases of bird flu, all in greater crested terns in the state's southwest around Portland and Nelson. There are now 175 confirmed detections in Australia. Both the federal government and opposition have dismissed claims the US has established a naval base in Perth. Over 2,000 Americans are set to support nuclear submarine operations at HMAS Stirling in Western Australia. The US has also established a naval support service for the site, prompting speculation it intends to use the facility as a base. But Shadow Defence Minister James Patterson has told News 24 Stirling has a distinctly Australian flavour.
4: I was at HMAS Stirling recently. There's an Australian commanding officer. It is Australians who control who comes on and off the base. The mess serves Australian food. It is genuinely an Australian base with an enduring US presence.

0: at least 25% of energy came from sugars, the sugars in fruit and honey.
1: Also making news, there are calls for Sydney's busiest roads to be the target of higher density housing. 10 transport corridors, including Parramatta Road and the Northern Beaches B Line, have been singled out by Housing Now as prime locations to boost the city's housing supply. This is Air News. AFL News, and a decision on Josh Fraser's coaching future at Carlton is just days away. Jordan Tunbridge reports.
2: Josh Fraser is yet to decide whether he wants the Carlton coaching job, the club giving him extra time as he mourns the loss of his father last week.
3: Which I appreciate, given what the last week's entailed, so have a discussion with the club next week.
2: The Blues have been interviewing other candidates as Fraser enjoys an excellent run of 9 wins from 11 games as caretaker coach.
3: Now the opportunity for me to take all the information on board, and if I put my hand up, then I am all in. It's been a considered approach in that way, and if I don't put my hand up, there'll be a reason for that.
2: Carlton faces St Kilda at Marvel Stadium on Sunday night in a clash that could shape both clubs' finals hopes. Jordan Tunbridge, Melbourne.
1: In other AFL news, Brodie Grundy has been ruled out of Sydney Swans' clash with Port Adelaide for personal reasons. The star ruckman replaced in the lineup by Will Green, who makes his AFL debut. The GWS Giants will be boosted by the return of skipper Toby Green from injury for Sunday's clash with the Gold Coast Suns. And tonight's AFL action sees the Brisbane Lions playing Hawthorn at the Gabba. Incoming NRL club, the Perth Bears, have revealed their inaugural jersey. The strip features red and black hoops, a throwback to the old North Sydney Bears jersey from the 1970s. Coach Mal Meninga raving about the design.
4: I love it. Powerful, you know, strong, represents and acknowledges history, but also the power and energy of WA. I think all WA fans will love the colours.
1: NRL action tonight, and first up, the Warriors play the Panthers in Auckland, followed by the Roosters and Bulldogs in Sydney. Australian Independent Radio News.
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6: It's almost 5:06 p.m. and the current temperature is 18 degrees. Tonight we're expecting a low of 10, and for Saturday we're looking for a high of 17 and a low of 10, and Sunday a high of 16 and a low of 10. Well, welcome if you've just tuned in for the second and last hour of Friday Drive live on 88.7 Coast FM. Just before I play the next song, I'd just like to do another couple of short shout outs to Mary, Kyle, Jess, Gary, and everybody else who's listening in to support me. So thanks very much. So the next song is known for his energetic performances. Here's Peter Allen with I Go to Rio.

0: Well, that was Chic with Le Freak, and before that was Shake Your Tail Feather by Ray Charles. I'm just waiting for the traffic report to come through, so we'll play some ads first.
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0: 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The 80s was a decade of economic change. The Aussie dollar was floated. Greed is good. The share markets were a wild ride.
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6: It's just gone 5:34. Currently it's 18 degrees outside. You just heard a medley of songs with the Stars of 45. And before that was a quirky song by Pop Music by M. Well, you're now listening to the last half hour of the Friday Drive. Here's The Clash with Rock the Casbah.

0: That was the Machinations with You Have No Say In It, which seems to be the case for me. The song that I actually played for you at the top was General Majors, XTC, and then we had Bee Gees' You Should Be Dancing. Well, it's a little under 15 minutes to go, and you'll soon be listening to The Boogie Shack with Barry and Pamela Callahan. So stay tuned right here on 88.7 Coast FM. Coming up next is Rene Geyer with Say I Love You. And I don't mind if you do.
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That was Australian band The Dugites singing Cut the Talking, which I've tried to do mostly today. I'm just going to do a quick community announcement. On Friday, which is today, the 7th of August, featuring the Patricks at the Home of the Legends, 11 LaSalle Street, Dudley Park. The doors open at 6:30 tonight till 11 p.m. No BYO drinks. 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Caring for our community, 88.7 Adelaide's Coast FM. Now, I've got one last song. It's by The Cars and it's called Let's Go. So let's do that. Have a great evening and weekend. Just to let you know, I'll be back again this Sunday morning from 3 a.m. to 6 a.m. So please set your alarms. Here we go.

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1: Hello there, I'm Terry Daniel. The federal opposition claims the government's gambling bill could see wagering ads aired during children's television. Under the bill, TV betting ads would be limited to 3 per hour between 6 in the morning and 8:30 at night. The legislation currently has no path through the Senate, with the Coalition and the Greens both calling for it to be strengthened. Deputy Liberal leader Jane Hume argues it risks watering down already stringent restrictions.
2: And most importantly, we don't want to see the already stringent measures around gambling advertising, particularly during children's television programming hours, reduced. We want to make sure that that is stricter, not more lenient.
1: More than 400,000 people are expected to flock through the gates for this year's ECCA in Brisbane. It opens to the public this weekend. RNA Chief Executive Brendan Christo says the magic of the show and its connection to country life is being celebrated as part of the 150th anniversary.
3: Really telling city people why the bush is so important, where our food and fibre comes from, and you know, without those country exhibitors and the livestock and the 21,000 entries we get each year, it wouldn't be the ECCA, it'd just be another fun day out.
1: Meantime, ECCA organisers say their bird exhibition and competitions will run as normal, assuring all their chickens, pigeons and geese are healthy. The Royal Adelaide Show has decided to scrap its bird-related attractions amid rising H5 flu cases across South Australia. Poultry farmers in Victoria are being forced to house their birds as cases of bird flu continue to climb. The order, which replaces a voluntary code, applies to farms with more than 50 birds and will initially last for 14 days. Victorian Agriculture Minister Michaela Settle says the government is also moving to avoid shortages of eggs and poultry.
4: We're working proactively to make sure that eggs and poultry are protected and that Victorians can continue to afford and find them on the shelves.
1: Aged care workers are being assaulted 6.5 times more than people in any other job. New Australian Institute of Health and Safety data shows there were more than 2,000 serious workers' compensation claims in Western Australia's healthcare and social assistance industry in a year. Board Chair Celia Antonovsky recommends employers conduct risk assessments of residents.
5: Typically come from people with conditions that, like Alzheimer's or dementia. Life changes, moving into a facility that they're not familiar with, and memory loss can really make the environment quite confusing for ageing Australians.
1: The New South Wales opposition wants to ditch low and medium rise housing reforms introduced by Labor. The current policy does not allow councils to intervene in the approvals of six-storey apartment blocks near town centres singled out by the New South Wales government. Opposition leader Kelly Sloan says a Liberal government would give councils a say over such approvals.
6: At the moment, what the state government's done is apply a very rigid, one-size-fits-all approach to all of those 171 council areas. We know very well that what works in Parramatta won't necessarily work in Beverly Hills, will not necessarily work in Drummond.

0: I think that might be the end, but anyway, we'll see what happens.
1: The Penrith Panthers can further tighten their grip on the NRL's minor premiership tonight with a win over the New Zealand Warriors in Auckland. That game just getting underway. Later tonight, the Sydney Roosters take on the Canterbury Bulldogs at the Sydney Football Stadium. In further NRL news, Brisbane Broncos Tom Duffy will start at halfback in tomorrow night's battle for Brisbane. With Adam Reynolds ruled out with concussion, Duffy has a chance to prove himself for the jersey next year when Reynolds hangs up the boots. Coach Michael Maguire says he's got plenty of potential.
2: It's an opportunity for him, definitely. You know, as I've said many a time, he's done a great job for us. He's a player of the future, and I think, you know, the way he's paired and the day-to-day stuff turned up and trained, he thoroughly deserves the opportunity this weekend.
1: AFL News and Giants captain Toby Green has overcome a thigh injury and will take his place for the crucial AFL clash with the Gold Coast on Sunday. Round 22 of the AFL continues tonight, the Brisbane Lions hosting Hawthorn at the Gabba. And the 2026 Allan Border Medal will be presented to Australia's most outstanding male cricketer tonight at a ceremony in Brisbane. Australian Independent Radio News.
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4: In the forecast for the remainder of this Friday, cloudy with a medium chance of showers later tonight. Saturday, cloudy with a very high chance of showers, somewhere between 3 to 10 mils, most likely in the morning, with a top of 17 before going down to 10 overnight. Sunday, cloudy and again a very high chance of rain, between 7 to 20 mils, and there's also a chance of a thunderstorm in the morning, with a top of 16 going down to 10 overnight, and we are currently sitting on 17 degrees.

0: It is a big howdy, yes, Friday night, and welcome to the Bookie Show. I'm Barry.
1: And good evening to you, I'm Pamela. You can give us a call here at Coast FM on 8371 1000 if you like.
0: Yes. Well, it's the start of the weekend for most people, so I hope you can join us for the next 2 hours while we bring you a great selection of music, both vintage and modern rockabilly tracks. Then at around about 6:30, we'll have the gig guide for you with what's on around town, and it's going to be a pretty comprehensive one tonight. Big thanks to Angela in the chair today and keeping you entertained, whether you're at home or on your drive home. And you can catch Angela again on Sunday morning between 3 a.m. to 6 a.m. Don't forget, you can tune in again next Friday to Friday Drive between 4 and 6 for more great music right here on LA's 88.7 Coast FM. It's time to get the show going tonight, and it's time, well, I like to do it. Do you like to do it, Pamela? Let's just rock tonight. What do you reckon?
1: Absolutely.

0: that's what we're trying to do here on the coast. We're going to try and rock tonight. That was the one and only Daryl Heim right here on Adelaide's 88.7 Coast FM. It's 11 minutes past the hour of 6. We've got a couple of oldies coming up now. This is Little Billy Stoltz and the Stoltz Brothers with Rock and Roll Riot.
1: Well, it's a Saturday night. The place is quiet. The

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1: Yeah, don't forget Pamela.
0: How could we forget Pamela?
1: Lovely, lovely Pamela. Yeah, Barry's right next to you, man. I'll be a little bit hesitant.
2: Where?

0: Yeah, he's scatting all right. That was Joe Montgomery with Cool Cat from 1956 here on Adelaide's 88.7 Coast FM. A great little gem, but there's nothing really known about Joe Montgomery. He only put out a handful of singles in the late 1950s. Before that, little Billy Stoltz and the Stoltz Brothers. Rock and Roll Riot from 1958. What a classic that one was. And they were basically the Stoltz Brothers, who were a Canadian hillbilly group that came from a musical family that included 9 musicians. That's a big family. For several years, the Stoltz Brothers were associated with the Calgary Western Jamboree. In 1957, the group found itself in Montreal, Quebec, recording for the Rodeo label. The Stoltz Brothers included Paul, Eddie, John and Billy Stoltz. And thankfully for the Rockabilly Revival, these rare little gems have had a second chance, just right here on Adelaide's 88.7 Coast FM. And coming up at 6:30, we've got the gig guide for you, so don't forget that pen and paper.
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0: 88.7 Adelaide's Coast FM. That was Jack Baymore and the Bandits, Out of Swing. Song from their Digging Out album, Party Crasher Bop. And before that, we had the White Liners out of Sydney with Left and Right. And kicked it all off with the Anthill Mob out of the UK. He's Gone.
1: Yes, right. We'd like to say a big hello to Murray, who I believe is listening, and he's out in the bush somewhere. So good on you, Murray. Thank you for listening.
0: He doesn't know where he is. We don't know where he is. He's somewhere.
1: He probably wants it that way, I think.
0: I think he does.
1: Peace and quiet.
0: Big shout out to you, Murray, and stay warm out there wherever you are. Here's the Rhythm Hogs now out of the UK, and Murray knows all about these. This is from their Hangover Mornings. Move a little closer.

0: I think that's just what you say to me, just like a dog barking up the wrong tree.
1: Yes, sometimes.
0: I think all the time. Wendy LeBeau, Anna Bowes out of Maryland in the USA there. And just like a dog barking up the wrong tree. Before that, the Rhythm Hogs out of the UK with Move a Little Closer. It's right on 6:30. We got a few messages and we got the gig guide for you when we come back. So get that pen and paper ready.
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0: 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This is the Boogie Shack. I'm Barry.
1: And I'm Pamela, and it's still currently sitting on 17 degrees.
0: Yeah, 28 minutes to the hour 7, and a very important part of the night, it's gig guide time.
1: Yes, we've got a lot to go through, haven't we, Barry?
0: We certainly have tonight.
1: Tomorrow night, Saturday the 8th of August, you can see the Screaming Rebel Angels from New York with the Saucemen and the Overits plus DJ Orange Blossom, and that's happening at the Dirty Devil's Rockabilly Bar. The gates open there at 7 p.m. September, Sunday the 6th, is Father's Day with the Silverados at the St Kilda Hotel, and that's between 1 and 5pm. Sunday the 13th, September, is the Show Up and Shine 2026 at the Salisbury East High School from 10am to 1, and it's a car show, bikes and music. That'll be a good one. And in September, we've got the big Victor Harbour Rock and Roll Festival happening from Friday the 18th through to Sunday the 20th of September. And we're looking at Friday the 18th at the Victor Cinema. You can see the Silverados, and following that is the movie Grease. And so that opens there from 6 till 10 p.m. So you've got the band first and then the movie. And Friday the 18th at Legends Rock and Roll Event at the Inman Room, Victor Harbour Recreation Centre, from 8 till 11. And that's the Friday night. Also, the Coral Club at the Victor Harbour Town Hall. You can see Cherry Devine. She's from Queensland from 7:30 to 9:30. And DJ M's from 9:30 to 11:30. And Hotel Victor is the Memphis Suns from 7:30 till 11:30 p.m. And that's all happening on the Friday. And then Saturday the 19th, in the daytime, Warlham Reserve Stage, you can see Midnight Shift from 11:30 to 1:30, Jump and Jive are on from 2:30 to 4:30, and going over to the Coral Club in the Victor Harbour Town Hall, you can see the Rollbacks from 11 a.m. to 1 p.m, Haystacks Calhoun from 2 till 4, and in the evening, the Lincolns and the Lion Lockers from New South Wales are from 7:30 to 10:30 at night, and also on the Saturday in the afternoon at the Grosvenor Hotel Beer Garden, the Memphis Suns are playing from 3 till 7, and also the Grosvenor Hotel Ocean Bar in the evening from 7 till 11 p.m. You can see DJ Mr. Boogie Shack Barry C, and that's on the Saturday. Now we're looking at Sunday the 20th of September. In the daytime on the Warlham Reserve Stage, you can see the Windsor Kids from 11:30 to 1:30, Coupe de Villa on from 2:30 to 4:30, and over in the Coral Club, which is the Victor Harbour Town Hall, the Silverados are on from 11 to 1, the Overits starting from 2 till 4, and then Lonnie Lee comes on in the evening. He's from New South Wales, 7:30 p.m. till 9 p.m., and following that is DJ M's from 9 till 10:30 in the Coral Club. And we've also got at the Grosvenor Hotel Ocean Bar, DJ Ems is there from 12 p.m. to 4 p.m. One more to go. Saturday the 26th of September is a dinner dance with the Lincolns and the Lucky Seven at the Colonel Light Gardens RSL. And the doors open there at 6 p.m. with the band starting at 7.
0: That was a mouthful. And you said that without breathing.
1: Yeah, that's right.
0: One breath. Yes, there's a bit happening in September, and we're not far. We've got, 3 weeks to go in August, and then it starts to warm up a little bit, and there's a lot of things happening from then on. So get out there, support the band, support the venues, and have a great time while you're doing it. Time to get on with some more music now, and we're going to go over to Melbourne with the Straight Eights. And Pamela, everything I got, that's mine.
8: I got
1: everything I got's mine.
8: Baby, it's mine. I got a bank account, baby, filled with green. That's mine too. I got a

that's mine too. Got a factory and a mainline you. They're all mine. There ain't nothing I got, baby, you don't need. Well, anything I got, baby, you can have it. Nothing I got, baby, you don't need. Anything I got, baby, you can have it. You don't need to. I do.

0: 88.7 Adelaide's Coast FM. That was the Red Hot Trio out of the UK and a track from their Passport to Hell album, Too Many Thoughts. We also had Pat Cupp and the Flying Saucers from 1956 with Do Me No Wrong, and kicked it off with the Straight Eights out of Melbourne with Everything I Got.
1: Yes, we've got a couple of shout-outs here. Shout-out to Larry. I believe he's on his way home from work. So hope you have a nice night, Larry. And also to Albie from Parkside. I believe he's at work at the moment. And, yes, we will keep rocking on, Albie, and you keep rocking on too. And thanks a lot for listening, guys, to Coast FM.
0: Yeah, we appreciate all the calls. And got a message back from Murray. He said he's east of Melbourne. He's getting ready for a big six-hour endurance event tomorrow.
1: Wow, that's huge.
0: So, and he said he'll be on Motor Chat on Wednesday here on the
1: Wednesday
0: coast.
1: Night. Yes, he will too.
0: So stay warm out there and keep enjoying the music, Murray. And he showed me a picture of his other half, but I'm not going to go there because I'm going to get myself into trouble.
1: It was a lovely, cuddly little toy.
0: It was a cuddly toy.
1: It was sweet.
0: Good name for a song. It is just heading on to 15 minutes to the hour 7. When we come back, we got a few messages. But when we come back, we got Shelley Minson with Rockabilly Man.
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0: 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Ghost train the boogie. Really make the breakdown song. The ghost train. Ghost train the boogie. The ghost train. Ghost train the boogie. The ghost train. Ghost train the boogie.
1: Oh, there's a fun song from the UK. Vernon and the GIs here on Adelaide's 88.7 Coast FM, Ghost Train Boogie. And before that, out of Melbourne, the Starliners with Rebop. And another gal out of Tamworth, New South Wales, Shelley Minson with Rockabilly Man.
2: Yes, Barry, you're my Rockabilly Man, aren't you?
1: Well, hopefully.
2: Yes.
1: I think I am. Sometimes. Maybe.
2: Yes.
1: Time to go with some music, I think. Always got to get myself into trouble. This is Jack Scott from 1958. Leroy.

0: 88.7 Adelaide's Coast FM. Out of Melbourne, The Records with I Thought It Over. And out of the UK, we had The Wanderers with The Offbeat Boogie, featuring Katie and Pagan Gould, along with Daryl Hyam on lead guitar. And then we had Jack Scott from 1958, Leroy. It is 2 minutes past the hour, 7 here on the coast. This is The Boogie Shack. I'm Barry.
1: And I'm Pamela.
0: And we're taking you all the way through to 8 o'clock, 2 hours of red-hot rockabilly on a Friday night to get your weekend started. And if you're going out on the weekend...
1: Yes, we've got the weekend weather forecast for you. Tomorrow, Saturday, is going to be cloudy with a very high chance of showers, somewhere between 3 to 10 mils, most likely in the morning with a top of 17, going down to 10 overnight. Sunday, cloudy, and again a very high chance of rain between 7 to 20 mils, and there's also a chance of a thunderstorm in the morning, going up to a top of 16 with a 10 degrees overnight, and we're currently sitting on 16 degrees. And if you'd like to give us a call here at Coast FM, the telephone number is 8371 1000. And I'd just like to say a quick hello to Barb from Ranella, who is on her way out. So have a nice night, Barb.
0: Yeah, she's off to the quiz night. And
1: it's the Coast FM quiz night.
0: It is.
1: Yes.
0: Yeah, we can't go because we're on air.
1: We're here.
0: So we're having our own quizzes here in the studio.
1: Yeah.
0: And, yes, it's going to be a bit of a wet weekend, so you can stay home and listen to the radio, especially Coast FM. In the meantime, I've got some music for you. This is Grady Lewis and the Starlighters from 1960, and they're just a little bit of romp and stopping going on there.
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88.7 Adelaide's Coast FM, Lou Lewis and the Twilight Trio out of the UK with Charlene Baby and Grady Lewis and the Starlighters from 1960 with Rumpin' Stompin'. Here's a girl that's going to be here tomorrow night at the Dirty Devil's Rockabilly Bar. This is Laura Palmer, the Screaming Rebel Angels and Savage Stomp.

0: Now, you heard him, Pamela. Please don't mess with my ducto.
1: Well, at least you don't have to worry about that, Barry.
0: What was that?
1: Well.
0: You reckon I don't have one anymore?
1: Look in the mirror.
0: Joe Clay from 1956, Ducktail. And the guy out of Echuca in Victoria, Scotty Baker with Cadillac Girls. And we had the Screaming Rebel Angels in there from New York with Savage Stomp. It's just gone 17 minutes past the hour of 7 here on the coast. When I come back, I got Rock On Online and I Ain't Home. You better head listen to that one too, pal.
1: Yeah, well, we ain't home, are we?
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11: 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Tonight at the Brit. 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And Disco Inferno is Adelaide's favourite night of retro classics. 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

0: the one and only Satellites out of Adelaide, here on Adelaide's 88.7 Coast FM, Too Close for Comfort. And before that, Wanda Jackson from 1958, Rock Your Baby, and kicked it all off with a band out of the Netherlands, Rock Island Line, If I Ain't Home. Let me tell you, who's coming up at 8? Yes, we've got Rhythm and Rock with Zora in tonight, the other half of the dynamic duo. And at 10, it's the Coast Music Mix with Nick Malerba. He'll be in at 10, taking it all the way through to midnight with some more great music. Got a few messages? No, we don't. We don't even have those, Pamela. We don't have messages.
1: Oh, that's good. Where did you get that from?
0: I don't know. But we've got Laddie Moore coming up from 1953 and Jukebox Johnny.

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1: He's got such
0: devil.
1: A beautiful voice, hasn't he? Smooth.
0: He's very smooth.
1: Very smooth.
0: Yeah, great entertainer. And before that, we had the Salt Flat Trio out of WA with Can't Find the Doorknob. Yes, that's an issue too, that one. Especially very late at night. And we kicked it off with Lattie Moore from 1953, Jukebox Johnny. Here's one now from Johnny and the Jailbirds out of the UK. Time to shake it up.

0: And Janice Martin here on Adelaide's 88.7 Coast FM. Went back to 1960 with that one, Hard Times Ahead. Before that, the Star Devils out of Kentucky with Lance Kaufman up front on vocals, Money Bag Woman. And we had Johnny and the Jailbirds in there as well from the UK with Shake It Up. We got the Flak Trackers after these fabulous messages from our sponsors.
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This is Rockabilly Hall of Famer Art Adams sitting here in the Gatchatorium in the good old USA with the Art Adams Band getting ready to listen to the Rockabilly Boogie Shack to Barry and Pamela at www.coastfm.com.au. 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Y'all have a good day now.

0: There's the Humdingers from the UK and Junkyard Jamboree. Before that, Art Adams and the Rhythm Knights from 1960 and Dancing Doll. We also had the Stray Cats in there with the Train Captain Ron, the old Johnny Burnett classic, and the Flat Trackers out of Newcastle, New South Wales, Mark Mattencam with Real Mean Machine. But right now, guess what? It's that time again. We've got to get out of here.
1: Yes. So we've got to go and have our tea.
0: A big thank you for your calls and messages, and thank you for tuning in and supporting Community Radio. And we really do appreciate it. I'm Barry.
1: And I'm Pamela.
0: And we will be back with the Boogie Shack again next Friday night with another 2 hours of red hot rockabilly music. And just a reminder that coming up next is the one and only Zora with Rhythm and Rock. We're going to go out with this track tonight, the Hicksville Bombers, another band out of the UK. And this is what I heard you do, making love to my record machine.
1: No, I think it's you're the one that's doing that.
0: Have a great weekend and we'll catch you on the flip.
1: Catch you.

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1: And the forecast for Adelaide, Saturday, 8th of August, expecting a maximum of 17 degrees. Cloudy day, very high chance of showers, most likely in the morning. Overnight, going down to 10 degrees. And then on Sunday, a maximum of 16 degrees. Some rain, very high chance of rain actually, and the chance of a thunderstorm in the morning. And, going down to 10 degrees overnight. And right now it's sitting on 16 degrees. That's actually quite nice out there. Not that cold at all. And, good evening and welcome to Rhythm and Rock on Adelaide's 88.7 Coast FM. I'm Zora. And I'll be with you for the next 2 hours. And have I got a great mixture of classic rock across the decades for you. And I just want to thank Barry and Pamela Callaghan for their show tonight, presenting another fabulous week of the Boogie Shack. And you can listen to the Boogie Shack again next Friday night from 6 p.m. right here on Adelaide's 88.7 Coast FM. And I'm sure they'll be raring to go and come back again next Friday night. Yes, they're jumping up over there in the next studio. Well, Barry is anyway. Anyway, let's get on with the program. This first track, this is ZZ Top from 1983, Gimme All Your Lovin'.

Ah, there you go. The voice of Shirley Strawn there, and the band Skyhooks with Baldwin Calling. And before that, I played Poison, Nothing But a Good Time, and that was from 1988, from the album Open Up and Say Ah. There you go. And I started off the program with Gimme All Your Lovin' with ZZ Top, a nice rocky little number there. Oh, don't you love that? Anyway, I'm going to change it up a little bit now, and I'm going to play Cat Stevens next. Just before we go to a break, if you're listening, you're listening to a Rhythm and Rock. If you've just tuned in, I should say, this is Rhythm and Rock, and it is 8:13 p.m. here in Adelaide, and I'm Zora, and I'll be here until 10 p.m. So this is Cat Stevens. Remember the days of the old schoolyard.

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Adelaide's 88.7 Coast FM. You just heard Heart of Glass by Blondie from 1978, one of the first major rock to disco crossover hits, and one that I loved back then, by the way. And before that, something a little bit different. It was actually Lisa Marie Presley with You Ain't Seen Nothing Yet, and that was taken from 2005 from her debut album To Whom It May Concern. So there you go. I actually like that. She sounds pretty good. Now, the number here is 8371 1000, if you'd like to call into the studio, just like Michael did from Burton. And thank you for your call, Michael. It was nice of you to call in. And also, I'm sending out a cheerio to Caroline, who's listening from the other side of the world. And how nice is that? So she's actually in London at the moment. So this next song is for you, Caroline. This is Kiss with Sure Know Something.

Adelaide's 88.7 Coast FM, and this is Rhythm and Rock. And you just heard Baby Animals with One Word and the fabulous, one of the greatest rock female voices or Aussie voices, Susie DiMarchi, and amazing. And before that, Love is a Battlefield by Pat Benatar, another great female voice there. I hope you're having a good night, whatever you may be doing out there. This next track, this is for you, Brenton, if you're listening. I think you said you're going to be listening for the first hour, so hopefully you are. And you'll know why I chose this, so I hope you have a little bit of a giggle. But anyway, so if you're wondering, Brenton shares this program with me, and we alternate every week. So I'm here this week, and Brenton will be here next week. This is for you, Brenton. This is Rock the Casbah by The Clash.

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88.7 Coast FM, and that took me back to 1977, and I loved this song back then. This was Graham Bonnet with It's All Over Now, Baby Blue, and that came from his self-titled album, Graham Bonnet, and it was a great cover of the Dylan classic originally recorded in 1965. And before that I played Whitesnake, Carry Your Load, and I love Whitesnake as well, obviously. Anyway, you're listening to Zora. This is Rhythm and Rock, and it is sitting on 8:54 p.m., currently 16 degrees out there, so quite nice and mild. And coming out right now, this is a Rolling Stones track, one that I hadn't heard before. It's called Rough and Twisted. Apparently it's a Stone studio outtake that collectors later named Rough and Twisted. So it's not an official release, but you can definitely hear the late 70s Stones sound in this. So I hope you enjoy it, because I certainly did when I heard it.

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I'm Zora, and you're listening to Rhythm and Rock at here in Adelaide, and it's 9:09 PM here in Adelaide. And you just heard, oh my God, I love that song. It was John Swan, so Swanee with Fallen Angel, and before that, Swanee again with If I Were a Carpenter, and that was his cover actually, and it became one of the highest charting Australian singles back then, 1982, and that was a cover of, it was originally written by Tim Harden in the 60s. It was a folk song written by him, but it was re-recorded and had enormous commercial success by many artists, but Bobby Darin, The Four Tops, Johnny Cash, and Tim Harden also recorded it. So there you go, but I just love that version of it. And I started that set with The Queen, Crazy Little Thing Called Love, and Love Queen as well. I'm going to change it up a little bit. This next track, this

is AC/DC, and it's from 1980, from the Back in Black album. And I think this was the first, the first album that they released with Brian Johnson after Bon Scott passed away. So, and it was the first single featuring Brian Johnson. So this is AC/DC, Just For You. You Shook Me All Night Long.

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You're listening to Rhythm and Rock. I'm Zora and I'm taking you through till 10 p.m. tonight. And you just heard Alice Cooper with Rock and Roll, and before that Cheap Trick with Surrender. And I started off with Cold Chisel with Shipping Steel, and no surprises there. That was written while driving around Adelaide and Port Pirie Industrial Yard. So not surprised with that one. So if you just tuned in, as you know, we're live and local here in Adelaide. 24/7, you'll always find someone here. The number here is 8371-1000 if you'd like to call in. But coming up tonight at 10 p.m. is the Coast Music Mix with Nick Maloba. He's taking over for you tonight. And then at midnight, the Late Late Friday show with Jim McInerney, who provides a very entertaining show from midnight till 3 a.m. Lots of music, all sorts actually, sports results, and he does provide some comedy skits. So, yeah, it's a good show. And then at 3 a.m, Music Before Dawn with Jack Cirillo. So lots and lots of variety coming up your way. Now, right now, we're going to go to this track is by Ozzy Osbourne called Crazy Train.

0: 88.7 Coast FM. Now, if you're falling asleep or dozing off, hopefully that would have woken you up. That was Dr. Rage at the Uppercuts with I Just Want to Make Love to You. And before that, John Lee Hooker with Mr. Lucky. And I started off with Candy Cane with A Whole Lot of Love. And that was a great cover of Whole Lot of Love, and it was a blues-driven reinterpretation, and it's from her album called Diva La Grande. So, anyway, hope you enjoyed that little segment. Now, time for some announcements, and straight after that, In Excess.
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Ah, oh, there you go. That's a classic by ELO, Living Thing. And before that, I played the Doobie Brothers with Need a Little Taste of Love. And I started with In Excess, Guns in the Sky. And, well, it's coming up to that time for me. It's nearly 10 o'clock and Nick Malerba's next door getting ready to... Oh, play some, I don't know what he's playing actually. We'll find out soon though. So he'll be here from 10 o'clock till midnight. So don't go anywhere. And, there are still lots of music and entertainment coming your way. So this is a good night for me and for another week. And next week, Brenton will be here with Rhythm and Rock. So I hope you have a fabulous weekend and, try and keep dry. This is the Blues Brothers.

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1: And Nick, tell me, what can I plan for the weekend? Tell me what the weather is. Well, I can tell you, tomorrow you can expect a little bit of a high chance of a shower with a maximum of 17 and 10 overnight. And for Sunday, well, very high chance of a shower again, a maximum of 16 and 10 overnight. And for Monday, very much the same. 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This is Nick sitting in the chair right through to 12 o'clock here on Adelaide's Coast FM. Now, before I go anywhere, I've got to say a very big thank you to Zora. Great show, rhythm and rock. Oh, thank you very much. Not only did she put on a good show, but she's also my little white knight saviour. She's put me out of a little jam tonight, which I'll explain a little bit later. But you know what? Very big thank you. You can catch her. Well, maybe not her tomorrow, next week. Brent will be there. But you know what? No matter what, they do a fantastic job here on Adelaide's Coast FM. From 8 to 10 every Friday, Rhythm and Rock. What a fantastic show. You are listening to Nick right through to 10 o'clock. I'm going to be trying to keep up with the rhythm and the rock. And this one's for you, Zora. A little bit of Houses of the Holy. I hope. Maybe there's no hope.

That was Boss Gag here on Adelaide's Coast FM. We're having a little bit of a meltdown here on the coast here because I didn't check my cords, did I, just before coming to air. So we're doing it old school here on Adelaide's Coast FM. But never mind, we're going to be playing you and entertaining all the way through from Coast FM here on the coast with Nick right through till 12 o'clock. Let's see if we can get through the next hour or so. But we'll see how we go. That was a little bit of this one. How about we play this one here?

You're listening to Friday Night on the Coast here with Nick right through till 10 o'clock. Had a little bit of a hiccup. Doesn't matter. We'll just get around it. That, of course, was a little bit of John Lennon with Revolution. And prior to that, I played a track called If You Don't Mind with Corinne Bailey. Yeah, it was just one that I just threw together just for the sake of throwing it all together here on LA's Coast FM on 88.7. It's 10:19 here on the Coast.

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0: Oh, a little bit of Jimmy Barnes, Lay Down Your Guns. Yes, why not? Because it's a very peaceful Friday night, even though it's turmoil in the studio here. But we'll cope. We're getting there. We're putting music to air. That's all that matters. And prior to that, we had a little bit of, yes, what was his name? You know the name. It was Man Alive, of course. Here on LA's Case FM, all over the place here, I tell you. But you know what? I'm going to play a little bit of, hopefully, bit of Deep Purple, just to get the blues out of my system. What do you reckon? Here on Adelaide's Case FM on 88.7. It's 10:29 past the hour of 10.
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0: beautiful Edithburgh. 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

Who knew you can make the harmonica sound so sexy? That was, of course, was the Rolling Stones. Miss You here on Adelaide's Coast FM on 88.7 on a Friday evening here with Nick right through to 12 o'clock. It's 10:36. And before that, I did play a track by Deep Purple from the Stormbringer album with Love Don't Mean a Thing. It certainly does if you know what you're doing. But here on Adelaide's Coast FM, we play a lot of little variety here right through. And I'm here till 12 o'clock. It's 15 degrees. Feels a little bit warmer. I don't know if it's because I'm in the studio and I'm just a little flustered, but you know what? It's great to be here on a Friday evening playing some great tracks and keep me entertained, because you know what? There's nothing better than turning up that radio, having a nice warm cup of drink, listening to some great tracks here on Adelaide's Coast FM.

0: 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New, it's 10:49 here with Nick right through to 12 o'clock. Here sitting here on a Friday evening. What a great place to be. Other than play some great tracks and some good music. I played a couple of bands that one morphed from another. I just played Free with their track Wishing Well. And just before that, we played Bad Company, I Feel Like Making Love. Well, not quite now, but now that I'm a little bit under the weather, a bit more controlled, hopefully we can get to that. But we're going to be keeping you entertained all the way through here on Adelaide's Coast FM on 88.7.
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I also live by the groove, but not as good as Paul Carrick. I can tell you that right now. Here, you're listening to Adelaide's Coast FM on 88.7 with Nick here right through to 12 o'clock in on a Friday evening. It's 10:57. You're on the coast on 88.7. That was, of course, Paul Carrick, but I live by the groove. And before that, what did we play? We played a little bit of, what did we play? I can't remember what we played. Oh, God, I'm really in a bad way tonight, aren't I? It's a really, really bad way. Anyway, I'm going to get myself together in the second half, I guarantee you, but I'll keep you entertained, I know. But you know what? I had a lovely phone call from a lovely young lady, Jules from Parallari, a very local and loyal listener, saying, can you give a big shout-out to Zora, who did the show prior to that, a great show every Friday from 8 to 10. And she said, I can hear you laughing. And I reckon it's because I think I played a Rolling Stones tune, which I think I got Zora laughing. Anyway, that's the message. So from Jules to Zora, you know what? She can hear you laughing. And you know what? It's a Friday evening here on Adelaide's Coast FM. And you know what? I think on a Friday night, what better thing to do? But do you reckon you should be dancing at this time of Friday night? Why not? Adelaide's Coast FM. 88.7.

0: Bit of Toto here on Adelaide's Coast FM on 88.7. Hold the line. You are listening to Nick right through to 12 o'clock. It is 11 o'clock now. It's 11:11. Oh, dearie, dearie, dearie. It's almost half of the show just about gone. And where are we doing? You are listening to Adelaide's Coast FM on the Friday evening here with a little bit of music all the way through to 12 o'clock. And then Jim comes in and does his fantastic show for a couple of hours. Keeps you entertained with some bit of sport, bit of wit, bit of music, a little bit of everything here on Adelaide's Coast FM.
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bit of Aussie talent there with Stevie Wright in his track called The Guitar Band here on Adelaide's Coast FM on 88.7 on a Friday evening with Nick right through to 12 o'clock. It's 11:21 here on the coast on 88.7 on the FM dial. And before that, we had a little bit of The Police wrapped around my little finger. You know what? Coast FM's got me wrapped around my little finger, but I enjoy being here because I love entertaining you and I love being live and local like all our announcers here on Adelaide's Coast FM. It is something we just enjoy doing the best here on Adelaide's Coast FM. I reckon I'm going to play you a little bit of Thin Lizzy on a Friday.

0: You're listening to Adelaide's KSFL on a Friday evening here with Nick right through to 12 o'clock. It's 11:32 on the coast. I'm going to be playing a little bit more tracks just before I hand over to Jim, who's going to be doing some fantastic info, music, gags, you name it, he does it all. I'll tell you what, do not touch that dial. And one that's another good talent was, of course, our last guest was the boss, Bruce Springsteen, Born to Run. I wish I could run, but unfortunately at the moment, with my shonky knees, not that good. And, of course, we played a little bit of Steely Dan, Let's Do It Again. And you know what? I love doing it again. Hopefully they'll ask me back, maybe on a Friday night, maybe, who knows. But hopefully they'll give me that. And we started the set, a little bit of Thin Lizzy with Parisian Ways here on Adelaide's Coast FM at 8.7, 11:35 on the coast.
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It's 11:51. We're getting into the last quarter of the show. Nick's sitting in the chair right through to 12 o'clock, and then a hand over to Jim. He's going to be doing the late night, Friday night show with a lot of music, entertainment, sport, a lot of trivia, and I reckon he might throw in a few gags here and there because that's what he's known to do. Yes, he's nodding right there. Now, we played a little bit of Carlos Santana with She's Not There. I want to know why she's not there. But it doesn't really matter, Carlos, because I love listening to your guitar playing. It is just spectacular. And I reckon I played a little bit of Eddie Money, Baby Hold On To Me. And we started the set, of course, with a little bit of Sir Robert Palmer, Johnny and Mary. Yep, we sure did. We sure did. You're listening to Adelaide's Coast FM. How about a little bit of Muster? Bluster? Is that how you call it? Stevie on Adelaide's Coast FM at 8.7.

the great sound of Stevie Wonder with his track Master Bluster here on LA's Kiss FM. It's Nick Finn in the chair for a couple of hours. I'm just about ready to hand over to Jim. Don't touch that dial. He'll keep you entertained all the way through. Take care. Stay safe. And I'm going to leave you with a little bit of Aussie talent. Get that job here on LA's Kiss FM. Take care. Stay tuned. Get ready for Jim because he's going to keep

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1: Good morning. Good morning on this Saturday, the 8th of August. The weather forecast for today is for showers easing, a maximum of 17, a minimum of 7, and the chance of rain is going to be 95%, so it's definitely going to rain. Sun up will be in 7 hours, 3 minutes time, and sundown tonight, 6:39 p.m. On this cloudy night here in the southern suburbs of Adelaide, it's light rain, and it's currently 13 degrees, and it's 12 o'clock. A quick look at the sport to keep you up to date with things. In the NRL, round 23, the Gold Coast played the North Queensland Cowboys, and the Cowboys ran out victors 30 points to 8, a margin of 22 points to North Queensland after their very disappointing game last week. In the second game we're looking at, the Penrith went over to New Zealand to play the Warriors, and for the first time in 6 years, the Warriors won. They won 28 to 12. And the Warriors at one stage were 22 points to 0, and Penrith got a bit of a run on, 3 late tries. And the Warriors are looking good for this year. Other news, Perth unveiled the inaugural club jumper for the NRL. It's red and black. It looks very much like one of the old Essendon jumpers. The inaugural coach will be Mal Meninga, and they'll be called the Bears. In cricket news, Mitch Marsh was named the ODI Player of the Year, and Travis Head wins the 2026 Alan Border Medal, the best male cricketer of the year, consecutive years. So a local lad doing well, and we look forward to him playing well against the English in about April next year when they come out for a big game. In other news, in the Test cricket, Pakistan played the West Indies, and the Pakis won by 8 wickets in the Port of Spain. In tennis, Dominar, the Australian player, he was defeated in Canada by Norrie, and he's looking forward for the Cincinnati Open coming up next week. In the AFL, on Thursday night, North Melbourne, 15-10-100, defeated the Western Bulldogs 11-11-77. Very symmetric scores. The bad news for the Western Bulldogs is English has hurt his knee again, MCL. He'll probably be out for the rest of the year. And so, no English, no Western Bulldogs. In the other game, Brisbane played Hawthorn tonight. Hawthorn went up to Brisbane. They wish they hadn't. Final score, Brisbane won 25 points to Hawthorn 58, a margin of 11 goals to Brisbane. And Hawthorn looked like they'd had enough halfway through the last quarter. There was a lot of leads up and down the ground, and the ball straight to them. In the games remaining, Adelaide play Richmond, fifth play the 17th. The Adelaide's already ticked that off. I hope it doesn't go wrong. We need a big boost in the averages, because Brisbane have gone ahead of the Crows on the premiership list. And Port plays Sydney, and Port will have their hands full in that game. And Josh Fraser, this week will make his call on whether he's going to coach Carlton or not. So, plenty of good news. Hi, I'm Jim McInerney. Welcome to the Late Late Friday Show here on 88.7 Adelaide's Coast FM, going through to 3. Plenty of good music. We have some comedy tonight. It's R-rated. I'll give you a warning before I play it. And as the night goes on, if you like a request, give me a ring on 8371 1000. I'll play it for you a little bit later in the show. And we feature the rock celebrities having a birthday on the 8th of August. And there's quite a few. And just before we go, check on Wall Street. It's up 64 points. So, of course, there was big news during the week. The Americans stopped the yen going down by selling euros and propping up the Japanese yen, which is the first time they've ever done that. They usually sell American dollars, but they didn't want to do that. The news of the week, it's all bad. Two wars going on, and looks like Cuba's up next. At the end of the bit all, I say, isn't it great to be in Adelaide? 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Looking for the horses.
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0: cowhand.
1: Oh, yes, Mr. Bean.
0: Too hot for you, Uncle Fudd? Down

That's Bing Crosby from 1938. Johnny Mercer wrote that song, and I like the idea of going across the prairie in a V8. Big thanks to Mick Nalerba for presenting the Coast Music Mix tonight, with plenty of great tracks from The Stones, Free, Deep Purple. Everything he played was great. He has a great taste in music. And don't miss Nick on the Sports Cap show on Thursday nights, 6 to 8. He discusses with Ross Gibbs the latest in football, and he keeps us up to date, and there's some plenty of good information there. So stay tuned for Nick. He's now, continue with the music. We're looking at the Bee Gees. This is a track I heard during the week on Coast FM, and I thought, yeah, it's great. I'll take that one. This is Kitty Cam by the Bee Gees.

Kitty Can by the Bee Gees. Of course, Bee Gees stands for Brothers Gibb, due to their court case they had. And the drummer tried to get some royalties for the tracks they recorded. But he wasn't a Bee Gee. He wasn't a Brothers Gibb. If they released that with a new video, that would go right at the top of the charts. Bit of Australiana, let's sit under the gum trees and boil a billy.

0: That's from the album Songs of Australia 2009, While the Billy Boils. Time for a laugh. Time for a laugh with Johnny Blake. And we've got a couple of other comedians lined up. So let us enjoy a laugh. It's the end of the week. We might as well have a laugh. KG and Cornsy telling us all.
1: Welcome back, folks, to the sports show, Stully.
2: Yes, Ken, we're very excited today because the Mystery Voice has jackpotted to $35,000 today.
1: $35,000 smackaroos, Stully.
2: So you can ring us now for that. Of course, we're hoping it gets up to the last jackpot,
1: which was 128,000 smackaroos, Stully.
2: 128,000. And just for those who didn't hear who it was, Ken,
1: the Mystery Voice stud last time was Stan Denman.
2: Stan Denman. And who is he again?
1: He was, of course, Stan Edmund, the corner store owner in the small country town where my wife grew up in 1963.
2: That's right. I didn't think anyone would get that one, Ken.
1: Well, everyone's got a chance to win the money, Stully.
2: And who won that one again?
1: The winner of that one was Sandra Cunningham of Henley Beach. Well done to Sandra.
2: Yes, well done there.
1: Right, let's have another listen to today's Mystery Voice, Stully.
2: All right, listen closely to the Mystery Voice.
1: $35,000 smackaroos up for grabs.
2: Hello, Steve.
3: G'day, guys.
1: Steve, who do you think it is, Steve, for $35,000?
3: Is it Greg Chappell?
1: No, we've already said it is not Greg Chappell, Steve.
2: Thanks for your call there, Steve.
1: We should take a few more calls, start seeing it as it's a big prize.
2: All right, we will. Hello, David.
3: Yeah, g'day, Graham.
2: David.
1: Oh, let's have another listen to it first.
2: Right, here we go. Who do you think it is, David?
3: Is it the guy that was standing in front of that tank in Tiananmen Square?
1: No, it wasn't him, David.
2: Good try, though.
1: Yeah, very good try, but not right, unfortunately, David. Let's give another clue, stud.
2: All right, well, we've already told you it's not Greg Chappell and it's not an Australian cricketer.
1: No, and we've also established that it is not a current AFL player.
2: No, so now it jackpots to $35,050.
1: Beautiful. I'm a Studley and Hannah KG with you on this view. To all South Australian Day, Studley.
2: Now, Ken, it's a bit late, but it's good to see the Nobel Peace Prize was awarded.
1: Oh, who cares about that, Graham? It's politics. We're here for sports, stud.
2: Well, it's of world importance.
1: Oh, I see Kim Clijsters did well the other day. Won a tournament, stud.
2: And I think President Bush's visit went quite well.
1: She's back at number one, stud.
2: Worthy of a standing ovation, I think.
1: Played it really well.
2: Just out of respect.
1: Oh, she certainly deserves it.
2: He certainly does. It was a great effort.
1: Great effort, stud.
2: Not easy to win the Nobel Prize.
1: Although some of the line calls were a little bit ordinary.
2: Eh? What?
1: Right.
3: Oh, g'day, guys.
2: Steve?
3: I've got a rose bush that's dying.
2: I was very young when I went to Vietnam.
3: Should I use Neutrog?
2: God help me. Left, right, left, right, left, right, 10.
1: Thanks for your call there, Steve.
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1: Graham Studley, Russell Eben, and KG with you, Studley. How are you?
2: Yes, good morning, Ken. Good morning, Russell.
5: Graham, Ken.
1: Righto! Almost overlapped myself there.
2: There's a horse in the studio, Ken.
1: It does, son. No doubt about that. It sounded like a horse. You can be rest assured of that.
2: It's not be rest assured, kid. You can't have a be rest.
1: Oh, you're good, aren't you?
5: Ken, Graham, Andrew, Pierce is just telling me through my headphones that that's the winner of the 1979 Adelaide Cup.
1: Right!
2: Now, Ken.
1: Stanley.
2: Tell us what you think of Shane Warne's latest indiscretion, Ken.
1: Well, Starley, Shane Warne has made a very stupid mistake.
2: He took a banned substance, Ken.
1: I know that, Graham, but all I am saying is that Shane Warne made a mistake. Ken?
2: Sorry, Stud. Sorry, Russ. But, Ken, if we...
5: I just might go out of the studio.
2: I think someone just walked into the studio, Ken.
1: It certainly sounded like me, Stud.
5: Right, yeah. So, it's Michael. I'm Michael Keelan. I just came to the studio. I'm Michael Keelan, and I was.
1: Go, Michael. How are you, Michael?
2: Hello, Michael.
5: Yes. Good morning, Michael.
6: Right. I was just wondering if perhaps I could sit in with you guys, and you know, perhaps just do a sports show with you people.
2: No, bugger off, Keelan.
6: Right.
0: That's Johnny Blake doing that live. How he could do that and keep all those voices in sync. He's amazing. The next skit is by Harold Cox. He gives a presentation of what happened to him. And he's going to give a PowerPoint, but it doesn't quite, presentation, but it doesn't quite go to plan.
7: I was going to make a time-lapse photography video of me losing weight. So every day after breakfast, I made four photographs, one facing to the front, and then turned to the right, and then turned to the right, and then turned to the right. So I now had four photographs, and if you put a lot of them together, you would see me turning around kind of like a rotisserie chicken. So I was doing this because I had gained a lot of weight and it was necessary for me to lose some. So my plan was that I was going to start drinking those god-awful green smoothies. I don't know why people drink that stuff. And then secondly, I was going to ride my exercise bicycle, which frankly I'd been using to collect old clothes and lots of dust. And then thirdly, I was going to document this by making this photo exhibit, which would show me going around and around and around like this rotisserie chicken, and I would then be able to see myself get thinner, and I would have an Academy Award presentation. 3 weeks into this project, I had to go to Chicago for a presentation. This was a very important work presentation, and I'd made this PowerPoint that would accompany my presentation. I went to Chicago, and I was in the auditorium, just me and the audiovisual guy. I gave him the PowerPoint flash drive. You know where it's going. He made a mistake. And instead of putting up my brilliant PowerPoint, I looked up and that was a picture of me. He had found one of those pictures and my arms were stretched out, my legs were stretched out, naked. Because how else are you going to see the changes that I wanted to see in my body? So I'm having a panic moment, and I screamed to him, and I said, take that down, take that down. He pressed a button, and I started going around. So I'm going around in a circle, and there was a woman who came into the room. She screamed, and she went back out. I don't know who she was. I didn't go back and check, because I need to make certain that we came, you know, we took this thing down. And he wasn't moving quite fast enough. So I went over and I just yanked all of the plugs out of the thing, because I needed to stop this rotisserie of shame. He and I could not make eye contact the whole time. I went ahead and I had my presentation. I couldn't make eye contact with anybody in the audience. And then I got out of Chicago, and I have actually never been back again.

0: That's the Twilights, Little River Band. It's What's Wrong With The Way I Live. It's at 12:24. You're on the 8th of August. It's the temperature is cool, 13 degrees, and tomorrow it's going to continue with the rain. It's going to be wet for the next 3 days. It's not so, not heavy pour rain, but going to be wet. It's been, we've got to get to the third week of August before the weather starts changing and it starts warming up. After the break, we'll be back with some more comedy.
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9: 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And John Lennon, from Hamburg to his final album, don't miss Oranges and Lemons, Sunday, August 16 at the Brit. 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

0: From the CD, Live in Concert, Long Way to the Top, that's the Twilights doing a cover version of Needle in a Haystack. It's 12:29. We now return to the comedy, and it's Tim Vine. He's got some good one-liners here, so I thought I'd play them tonight.
1: So I went to the hair salon, my dad's sister walked in, spinning around in circles.
0: Tim Vine.
1: Oh, my giddy aunt. She said, I want to buy some shampoo. I said, extra volume. She said, shampoo! So I said to this bloke, I said, I'm going to Buckingham Palace to do Prince Philip's hair. He said, have you got a permit? I said, no, I've just got to take a bit off the back. I said, do you like my shirt? It's covered in pictures of cactuses. He said, cacti? I said, never mind my tie, what do you think of a shirt? So I went to the jewellers, and the sales assistant said to me, he said, can I help you? I said, necklace? He said, do you think? I don't know. So I was playing a piano in a bar, and this elephant walked in. As I was playing, he started crying his eyes out. I said, do you recognise the tune? He said, I recognise the ivory. What do you mean, ah? You think I've suddenly broken out of my act to tell you a trick? That was also a joke, don't worry. But, do you know, I went to the head office of the RSPCA. It's absolutely tiny. Hey, you couldn't swing a can there. See, today I had dinner with my boss and his wife, and it was a complete disaster. My boss's wife said to me, she said, Tim, how many potatoes would you like? I said, I just have one. She says, all right, you don't have to be polite. I said, all right then, I just have one, you stupid cow. Department store. I said, have you got any net curtains? He said, no, they've all got VAT on them. I said, that's gross. I said, I can't decide whether to buy this bed or not. He said, do you want to sleep on it? I said, of course I do. I said, how much is it? He said, $98.99. I said, make your mind up. But you know, my favourite party game is blind man's buff. That's when you find someone who's blind and then you polish them. Do you ever go to McDonald's and when they say, do you want to eat it here or take it away? You say, I want to eat it here. And you eat your entire meal standing by the till. So I went to the supermarket. I said, there's hair on this meat. He said, let go of my leg. I said, I want a ring donut. He said, there's a phone in the corner. So I went to the off licence. I said, tenants? He said, no, we own the place. You see, I used to live in a teapot. I know what you're thinking, poor you. I was christened with a flamethrower. That was a baptism of fire, I tell you. And the vicar was wearing a gorilla suit, which was a blessing in disguise. So I bought this chess set and I ate it. It was horrible. I took it back to the shop. I said, that's stalemate. He said, are you sure? I said, checkmate. I said, I feel like an indecisive battery. He said, that was a negative. I said, but I do. He said, are you sure? I said, I'm positive. So I went to a fancy dress party, dressed as sodium chloride, and I walked in, this bloke threw sulfuric acid on my head. It was terrible. I didn't know how to react. So I got home, I discovered a burglar pressing one of my shirts, so I punched him, because you've got to strike while the iron's hot. And then I saw this bloke chatting up a cheetah. I thought, he's trying to pull a fast one. So I said to this train driver, I said, I want to go to Paris. He said, you're a star. I said, I've been on telly, but I'm not Dean Martin. Mind you, at least Eurostar's comfortable. It's murder on the Orient Express, isn't it? So I went down to a local gym. I said, Mr. Nasium, I said, can you teach me how to do the splits? He said, how flexible are you? I said, I can't make Tuesdays. But I tell you what I love doing more than anything, climbing into a small suitcase. I can hardly contain myself. So I went to this Indian restaurant. I thought, this smells familiar. Do you ever get that? Deja Vindaloo. And the waiter said to me, he said, curry okay? I said, I might do some other when I finish this. Trick candles that you blow out and a couple of seconds later they come alight again. Well, the other day there was a fire at the factory that makes them. So I went down to a local video shop. I said, can I take out the elephant man? He says, not your type. I said, can I have Batman Forever? He said, no, you've got to bring him back tomorrow. I said, what about another 48 hours? He said, tomorrow. I said, have you got big trouble in Little China? He said, no, I'm just wearing tight trousers. I said, Crouching Tiger, Hidden Dragon? He said, out. I said, Caddyshack? He said, I won't tell you again. Now, my favourite film is the Clint Eastwood classic, Unforgiven. Isn't that a great film? At the moment, they're working on a sequel. It's called Look, I Said I'm Sorry. But I didn't enjoy that film, Shock La. I thought I didn't lie. I just kept thinking to myself, where are the Oompa Loompas? Oh, I chose that one. Is that all right? Yeah. Had a bone to pick with him.
0: Tim Vine giving plenty of one-liners there. Now it's time for an announcement from the President of the United States. He's going to explain what happened last week and how it's all going in the Gulf.
2: Mr. President, are the talks with Iran now off and our airstrikes
3: back? No, they're going on right now. It's an amazing thing. We have a little problem with Iran because we have many talks and we'll say we have or we don't have. You know, we're straight about it. But they deny it. But they're not denying it now. They just put out a statement, not denying it. But for some reason, they, when they're talking, they don't like saying that they're talking. So I say, wait, we're in talks. Big deal. We're in talks. And they'll sometimes deny it, even though they spend hours and hours together talking. No, the talks are going along. We're going to hit them very hard yesterday. Very, very hard. Harder than any attack, I think I can say, General, from a point of knowledge, any attack since World War II, that's pretty big, and we were set to go, and they called. And in addition, Saudi Arabia called, and UAE called, Qatar called, got calls from numerous people. Not, I don't want to use the word begging, but some were, in particular, Iran did not want to be hit. And they said, we want to talk. We want to talk about the strait, but more importantly, from my standpoint, we want to talk about the denuclearization of Iran, because this is what it's all about. This is why I'm doing this. And it should have been done. It's now 50 years. We keep saying 47 years, but 3 years have gone by. But it's for 50 years that other presidents should have been doing what I, or other countries. Didn't have to be us, but other countries. And nobody did it. And it was time. And we hit them hard with the B-2s more than a year ago now. And that knocked out their capability, their potential capability. We've done a great job. But when we talk, we say we're talking. If we're not talking, when you ask me, no, we're not talking, I'll say it. But we are talking right now. We're talking. And we're talking at the request of Iran, backed by Saudi Arabia, backed by UAE, and backed by Qatar in particular, but others also. Many countries called, the leaders of many are friendly with a lot of them, almost all of them, one way or the other, and they all wanted to give this a last chance. This is a last chance. This is not something that, if it doesn't happen, this is a last chance for them to sign a good document. Yeah.
0: There it is. That's the answer. And tonight there was an announcement that Oman and Iran had reached an agreement on the transversing of the Hormuz Strait. So that's a bit of news. But also the news during the week was that the Americans have taken the Patriot missiles from Japan, Korea, and asked Europe to donate some Patriots. But the Europeans say, no, we're going to keep a minimum amount. So they're running short of Patriot missiles. Time is 12:38. Time for our laugh. This is a Irish comedian called Tommy Tiernan. Had to edit his skits because they certainly couldn't go to air as they were. But here he is. He's talking about the difference between the British and the Irish attempts to colonise an area.
4: I like the English, you know, and I like England as well, you know. Obviously, I like to see them defeated.
0: Language warning.
4: Football and war. But in general, I think they're good people, you know. They have a fierce reputation, you know, the English. England has a fierce reputation for conquering the world, you know. Invading loads of different countries and then getting upset when those people follow them home. I Don't clap at everything. We'll be fucking here all night. No. I think Irish people, I think we're just as interested in taking over the world. We don't do it by invading, though. We do it by infesting. It's a different plan of attack. You see, we copped on that you kind of scare people. You get their backs up if you arrive with hatchets and machine guns in a foreign language. No. The Irish way. Two people arrive. Armed with just a sleeping bag and a phone number. You go up to the tallest person in the village. Hello there, don't mind us, we're Irish, we're great crack. So we're always laughing in Ireland. Mad as badgers. Jeez, I was on the loch last night. I came back home and put the rashers in the toaster. Don't mind us. If you're Irish, come into the parlour. Good luck to you now. Nothing to fear here. And the two Irish people disappear into a cottage. 3 weeks later, 47 Irish people walk out.
0: Tommy Tiernan telling us what it's like. The next skit by Tommy Tiernan is he's talking about an excerpt from the Bible, St. Luke. Now, the story is with St. Luke here is that he wanted to see Christ, who was coming along with a huge crowd. So Zacharias, he ran forward, climbed a tree so he could see him coming. And when Christ got to the tree, he saw Zacharias in the tree, and he was a tax collector, which it means no one really liked him, and they didn't want. Usually, Christ doesn't speak to, shouldn't be speaking to a person like that. But the point of the stop was that Christ asked him to come down from the tree because he wanted to stay at Zacharias' place that night. So this is Tommy Tiernan. He's going to talk how he had different versions of the St. Luke in Australia and from an African priest. So I must admit there's a language warning, but this is St. Luke according to Tommy Tiernan.
4: You spend your life looking for good experiences, don't you? Especially a good non-economic experience. I like going to Mass because Mass offers the prospect of something joyous like that. Most Masses these days are terrible because most priests are terrible. What kind of a priest do you want? You want a good moral leader, someone you can trust. You do. You want somebody who looks as if the decisions he's made in his life have had some consequences on his face. You don't want your priest to look like a bank manager. You want your priest to look like John the Baptist, a wild-looking heretic, an outlaw. Someone who'd come into town once a week on the back of a donkey, covered in locusts, sucking honey from a bee's arse. I've been to Mass everywhere. I've been to Mass in Australia. What a disappointment. Australia has a reputation for being a wild, rugged country. The priest there was terrible. He was an old woman of a man. Brushed over to one side, nothing out of place, not an eyeball. And he walks out into the church and says, "Hello, you're all most welcome to St. Cuthbert's Church today. We're going to be reading from the Gospel according to St. Luke." I like Luke. Jesus went for a walk, and he came to a tree, and up in the tree he saw Zebedee, and he said to Zebedee, "Zebedee, come down from the tree." And Zebedee replied, "Jesus Christ, I'm not coming down from the tree." That's the gospel. According to Saint Luke. I like Luke. But it's rubbish. You couldn't hang your coat on that, never mind your soul. We used to grow priests in Ireland. We used to grow them from bits of people that we didn't like. But we overplanted. We had an epidemic. We were flooded with them. So, we tried to engage the rest of the world in a priest for potato swap. And we were conned by the Africans. Bastards! Took all our priests, not a potato between them. Pagans! Our priests went over to Africa. And what happened? What do you think happened? They melted! And now we've run out of priests in Ireland. There's none left. And irony of ironies, what's happening? Missionaries from Africa coming to us. And at first the congregation is a little bit wary. No way! Are you the fella off the UNICEF box, are you? Jesus wasn't black. No, he wasn't. He looks like one of the Bee Gees. The sick fella. I like it. Because I think mass given by an African priest is slightly more passionate. It might rise us up once again. In the name of the Father, the Son, and the Holy Ghost. Jesus went for a walk. He wanted to get away from everybody. He does not have to explain himself. He is Jesus. He was walking along, minding his own business. And he came to a tree, a big tree. Right in the middle of the walk and up in the tree. He saw Zebedee, the tax collector. Zebedee, don't be wasting my time. Come and go from the tree. And Zebedee replied, Jesus Christ, I will not come down from the tree because he was a stubborn fucker. That is the gospel according to Saint Luke. I don't like Luke. Montreal, it's been a pleasure. Thank you very much.
0: Tommy Tiernan, and in the Bible, Jesus ended up staying at his place that night, and it's a little bit different from what he says to what actually happened, but he's got a different style, hasn't he? Time is 12:48, and we look at his ismo. He's talking about Coca-Cola, and he's talking about the Coca-Cola he had in America compared to what he used to have in Denmark, and he discovered that there's synthetic Coke in America. And I remember when the guys on Wall Street were talking, they said they used to get their Coke imported from Mexico because they still use the natural sugars, and that's the one we used in here in Australia. So he's going to talk about that. And here he goes, ismo, going from Finland to America and discovering Coke's a little different.
5: You know, Coca-Cola, that's good. It's an American invention, you know, Coca-Cola, American beverage. It's everybody loves it around the world. And I used to love it also. Then I move here and I'm like, what's wrong? It tastes different. It's something weird. And then my friend was like, yeah, that the regular Coke, it's not good anymore. You have to get the good stuff, the Mexican Coke. And I'm like, really? The Mexican Coke is better than the American Coke? Yeah, it's way better. And then I found it. You have to find it somewhere in the hidden. It's like behind nachos in the grocery store somewhere. It's like, And then I tried it, and that's way better. It's like, that's the original recipe with sugar, because now the regular Coke here has high fructose corn syrup. I think they invented that because they wanted to try to come up with something that's unhealthier than sugar. But the thing is that, like, that's, yeah, and it doesn't taste as good. And I realized, I did some research, Finland has also made Mexican Coke. And every country in Europe has Mexican Coke. Australia, New Zealand, everywhere in the world, it is the Mexican. It's basically the original Coca-Cola. Only US and Canada, you have the high fructose corn syrup version. And I think it's pretty, like, you know, ironic that you guys invented Coca-Cola and then you fucked it up for yourselves only. You must feel stupid.
6: Yeah.
5: Every single person in the world is having better tasting Coke than here.
6: Yeah.
5: But thanks for inventing it. And also another American invention, stand-up comedy. Thank you so much for inventing stand-up. That's an American invention. I love it. And it's kind of the same ironic thing that you guys invented stand-up comedy, but then a guy from Finland does it better.
0: Here's my telling the Yanks about stand-up comedy. The time is 12:51. 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As we go through the night, here on the 8th of August, Eddie Holman, Hey There, Lonely Girl.

That's Eddie with a big finish. I asked at the beginning of the show if you've got any requests. Well, I've already had quite a few. This one's from Noel. He's asked for Dire Straits, Calling Elvis. You and I will hear it probably for the first time. This is Calling Elvis. You're listening to 88.7 Adelaide's Coast FM.

0: That's from 1991, Dire Straits, from the album Calling Elvis. That's called Calling Elvis, and that was for a request from Noel. It was quite a good track. Love the drumming. After the break, we'll return with the birthdays of today. There's quite a few to get through, so stay tuned.
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0: Time for some Northern Soul. 7 Days Too Long, Chuck Wood.

7 days Too Long. That's an American artist, but it was adopted by the movement in England. And it's this time of the week when we look at the birthdays. Before we start on the musical, we look at a couple of cricketers. 1889, Jack Ryder, Australian cricket all-rounder. 20 tests, he had 1,394 runs at an average of 51.62. On those wickets in those days, that's a terrific average. He was born in Collingwood, Victoria. He made it to 1977, so it was just recent. Bill Vose, 1909, English cricket fast bowler, 27 tests, best bowling average, 7 for 70. He was born in Ainslie Woodhouse, England, died 1984. An American actor we know, we used to watch in the westerns, Rory Calhoun. He was born Francis Timothy McCown. American actor, Blue and Grey, How to Marry a Millionaire. He was born in Los Angeles, California, made it to 1999. We knew him as the westerns in 1962. And for all the guys who are interested in bikinis, 1922, Rudy Gerdrich, Austrian-American fashion designer. He designed the monokini, the first woman's topless swimsuit. He was born in Vienna, Austria, died 1922. So that was an early invention. Up to then, there had been plenty of bikinis. After they hit a big wave, there were plenty of mono bikinis after that. But the first one we're looking at, the first music person, we're looking at Webb Pearce. Born 1921, he was an American honky-tonk country.

That's the Soggy Bottom Boys from the album Oh Brother, Where Art Thou? That was from 1955. It charted for 37 weeks and it was number one for 21 weeks. That is a pretty good record. That's Webb Pearce. Happy birthday. He made it to 1991. The second person we're looking at is an Australian, Don Burrows, an Australian jazz musician. He was born in Marrickville, Australia. He made it from 1928 to 2020. Here's a particular track from Don. How long has this been going on? 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

The anniversary of Don Burroughs' birth, 1928. Also, in 1929, a person we know well here in South Australia, Ronnie Biggs, English criminal. He did the great train robbery of 1963, where they stopped the train and they stole from that train something like $4 million or $7 million worth of used banknotes, which was a real problem to trace. They couldn't trace the notes because they're all random numbers. He was born in Stockwell, London. He died in 2013. He came to Adelaide. He worked as a carpenter. He worked at Channel 9. And eventually he had to flee South Australia. He went to South America. He married down there. And at one stage, the British sent some security people down there and they kidnapped him, and they roughly, they knocked his teeth out, but they flew him back to an island. On the way back to England, they had to land and refuel. The government of that island would not allow them to fly on. Because he had a wife back in South America, they insisted that he go back to South America, so they sent him back. But eventually, after 35 years, he went back to the UK. He was arrested on his arrival, and he eventually, I think he died in prison in 2013. So he had a South Australian connection. Ronnie Biggs. There'd be people out there listening now who had drinks with him at the local pub, because apparently he used to go to the local pub down there, Henley Beach, Semaphore Way. Also on this day, in 1929, William Nold. He was a US Army officer. He was the last US soldier killed during the Vietnam War. He was born in Menominee, Michigan. He died in 1973, which I think was the year that the Australians left. Whitlam removed us from Vietnam. And Nita Talbot, born 1930, born Anita Sokol. She was the American actress in Hogan's Heroes, so we would have seen quite a lot of her. She was in Supertrain. Here we go again. She was born in New York City. The next musician is Joe Tex. He was born Joseph Arrington Jr., 1933, American soul musician. Hold What You've Got, I Gotcha. He was born in Rogers, Texas, made it to 1982. And here's one of his tracks.

0: Joe Texas anniversary. 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It's 1:26 on the 8th of August, Saturday morning, getting ready for a wet weekend, but plenty of great sport. And isn't the year closing quickly with the AFL? But 3 or 4 weeks to go, and of course the AFL are waiting for and hoping that the knockout final will be between Collingwood and Carlton. They'll get 90,000 plus if that happens. After the break, we return to the birthdays of today.
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Tommy Rowe at his best. That was just before he was sent off to Vietnam. We're now looking at birthdays again. Here's a big one. John Laws, 1935, Australian radio personality. He was born in War, Territory of New Guinea. I remember him telling the story. He was walking down the street in New South Wales and outside of a pub. There was a blue between the boyfriend and the girlfriend, and he was belting her. So he stepped in to stop the fight, and they both turned on him and belted him up. He said, "That's the last time I ever stepped in to stop a fight." He was the man with the golden microphone. Another person born this day, Dustin Hoffman, 88 years old, he's 89. 1937, American actor, The Graduate, The Tootsie, Kramer vs. Kramer, Ishtar. He was born in Los Angeles, California. And I particularly remember him in Midnight Cowboy with John Voight. And he was Ratso. And he was in an apartment in New York. And he was cooking on the stove. He had a saucepan. And in the saucepan was some vegetables, but it was frozen in ice. The place was that cold. And he was trying to light the stove to warm this up. And John Voight referred to him as Ratso. And he turned to him and said, "In my own unit, in my own little place, don't call me Ratso." So, in amongst all that, but here's a song from The Graduate, Mrs. Robinson, Simon and Garfunkel.

The release date was December 21, 1967. An older woman, Anne Bancroft, seduces an aimless college man. Dustin Hoffman. Anne Bancroft is particularly good at that film.

We're looking at the birthday of Dustin Hoffman. Another birthday. Why I 1938, Connie Stevens, Concetta Igoglia. American actress, she was in Hawaiian Eye as Cricket. Back to the Beach and singer, she sang 16 Reasons, this song. She was born in Brooklyn, New York. I remember her as Cricket in 77 Sunset Strip. So there's no reference to that here. But she appeared on in the 60s, probably 62, 63, 77 Sunset Strip. She's described as lovely. Connie Stevens added sparkle to a number of films and TV shows in the late 50s and 60s. Brooklyn-born Concetta Rosalie Ann Igoglia is an Italian, Sicilian and Irish descent, daughter of Eleanor McGinley and Teddy Stevens. Happy birthday, Connie Stevens.

0: Next person we're looking at.
1: Well, howdy do. Howdy, howdy. Nice to have you aboard. We got a wild group here tonight. You're all really living. I think you're glad to be in. Is it still snowing outside?
2: Yeah.
1: Oh, boy, oh, boy. Spring has arrived in New York City. You know, we got talking earlier. All the people are everybody we've got on the show tonight has made albums, and some of the songs are in the albums and some are not.
0: We're looking at Ernie Fields has Jay David. He was born 1942. He's an American drummer and arranger. He arranged for Brenda Lee, Dr. Hook and the Medicine Show, from 68 to 73, and the cover of the Rolling Stone. He was born in New Jersey. And this is Brenda Lee on Happy Birthday, Jay David.
3: All right.

0: Joe Davids, having a birthday. He's the drummer for Brenda Lee. This is on the Dick Clark Show. Would it be about 58, 59?
1: My baby, give me that special look.
0: Next group we're looking at is the Merseybeats. Johnny Gustafson. He's born in 1942. He was with the Merseybeats, Roxy Music, Ian Gillan Band. He was born in Liverpool. Made it to 2014. But here he is with the Merseybeats, Johnny Gustafson. Happy anniversary. Doing the cover version of the Brothers from America. All I Have to Do Is Dream.

0: bass player of the Mersey Beats, having a birthday. The next person we're looking at is a cosmonaut. She's a Russian cosmonaut. 1948, Svetlana Zavitskaya. She was on Soyuz T-7, T-12, T-15A. She was the second woman in space. She was born in Moscow, Soviet Union. 1950, Liberatore, Liberty, DeVito, American rock drummer with Billy Joel from 76 to 2006, was born in New York City. And we're looking at Willie Hall, 1950, American drummer with the Blues Brothers. He was born in Memphis, Tennessee. Here's the Blue Brothers. Blues Brothers doing Shake a Tail Feather, featuring Ray Charles.
1: So why didn't you ask me, baby? Didn't you think
0: Willie Hall, he's the drummer in this band.

Ray Charles from the Blues Brothers. Other birthdays today we know. 1953, Don Most, American actor and director. We knew him as Ralph the Mouth in Happy Days. He was born in Brooklyn, New York, and he was great. We liked his Happy Days interactions. Grand Prix racing driver Nigel Mansell, turning 73 today. British auto racer, Formula One champion, 1992. IndyCar, 1993. Was born Upton upon Severn, England. 1955. Ali Score, British new wave pop drummer. He is with Flock of Seagulls from 1979 to 1986. And he was playing on I Ran So Far Away. He was born in Beverly, England, 1955. Ali Score. And this is a Flock of Seagulls doing I Ran So Far Away.

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That's Our House by Madness. And, of course, we're looking at it because in 1956, Chris Forman, he's a British pop star guitarist with Madness. And he played on Our House, It Must Be Love. Great tracks. He was born in London. The next person we're looking at is The Edge, born David Evans. He's a British rock guitarist. If You Too, I Will Follow, Desire, Where the Streets Have No Name. He was born in London. I thought he was Irish. 1961. You Too with Where the Streets Have No Name. Happy birthday to The Edge.

That's U2 live in Paris from 2015. Because the Edge is having a birthday. The next person we're looking at is Scott Stapp. He's an American rock singer and lyricist with Creed. He was born in Orlando, Florida, 1973. And Creed had this song, This I Believe, with the Hillsong Worship and Matt Crocker.

This I Believe, The Creed. The lyricist and the singer from Creed, Scott Stapp, is having a birthday. And sounds like he's taken the words from The Creed. We move on. We move on to East 17. Brian Harvey, the singer with East 17. He was born in Walthamstow, England. East 17. I was at a party once and a lady said she's a fan of East 17. I said, why? She said, I lived in London and that was my postcode, East 17.

It's all right. That's East 17. Brian Harvey, the singer, is having a birthday today. He's born in 74. So he's turning 52. And another, we look at Joshua J.C. Chazes. He's an American pop singer with NSYNC. He sang on Bye Bye Bye. He was born in Bowie, Maryland in 76. And this is that song, Bye Bye Bye. 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We're going through the birthdays. Happy birthday, Joshua.

0: Bye, bye, bye. That's because the singer from NSYNC is having a birthday, Joshua Chazes. 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Dow Jones is up 36. You can climb out of bed Monday morning and try to keep making money. After the break, we'll be back with some great music.
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0: all the way from Melbourne. Sex on Toast with their number, Oh Loretta, in that sweater. If you were any bigger, you'd be a double decker. The time is 6 minutes past two.
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0: Yeah, g'day, pal. Channel 9, thanks.
1: Yeah, I know who you are, mate. No worries, mate.
0: Hey, mate, I'm in a real hurry. My plane was late. I'll give you an extra $10 if you can get me there in 20 minutes, OK?
1: Hey, mate, you make it $20 and I'll get you there in 30 minutes, mate.
0: You got a deal, pal. Let's go.
1: So listen, mate, how come you're doing the show on a Saturday?
0: What do you mean?
1: The show. The midday show. It's never on Saturdays, is it, mate?
0: I'm not on the bloody midday show, pal. I'm on the Wide World of Sports.
1: Oh, jeez. There you are, mate.
0: Hey, keep your eyes on the road, will you, pal?
1: Yeah,
0: jeez.
1: Right, mate. Yeah. Fuck you too, mate. Oh, jeez. Sorry, mate. I thought you were that bloody Darren Hinch, mate. shit, I recognise you now. You're on that bloody show with Kenny Sackliff, aren't you? What's your name again, mate?
0: Oh, geez, fair suck of the old celebrity, pal. If you know Kenny, you must know me. Maxie Walker.
1: Ah, that's right, mate. No, I remember. I do remember now.
0: Big Max.
1: Yeah, that's right. Yeah, Big Max. Yeah. Like the hamburgers.
0: Yeah. No, not like the bloody hamburgers.
1: No, well, just Big Max. Yeah. Anyway, pleased to meet you, Max. My name's Theo fucking Obelis. Yeah.

0: the girl's really lucky, mate. I can see why, mate. You know, he's pretty bloody good.
1: Yeah, that's it. He's got to go.
0: I'm sorry, mate. What did you say?
1: Nothing, mate. I'm just... Hey, watch the bloody road, will you?
0: That's okay, mate.
1: Jeez, you're going to kill me.
0: That's okay, mate. I'll up your ass, mate.
2: That's the 12th man taking Maxie Walker on a cab ride from his set of albums. Maxie was originally from Tasmania. He went up and played Melbourne football. He played for Melbourne. I think he played 97 games. He was an architect. He was a qualified architect. And he said that he was always scared that someone would take one of his plans and build a building, a high-rise building from one of his plans. And he was always worried that it would fall down because he said there's angles and tensions in high-rise buildings that you have to get right. Yes, there's one in America at the moment. It's tilting. It's gone something like 8 inches. It's something like 35 stories high, and it's tilting more and more each year. They're going to have to pull it down, I think.
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2: The Strangers, happy without you.

0: The Strangers, all the way from Melbourne, and they, some of those members went on to international stardom, writing songs for Cliff Richards. And it's good to hear from them again. The time is 12 minutes past 2. Here we go for Stan Freberg. He was really big in the late 50s, where he had his own TV show, and this is one of his tracks. And see if you can pick the voice of Jerry Lewis.
1: The legend you are about to hear is true. Only the needle should be changed to protect the record.
2: This is the countryside. My name is St. George. I'm a knight. Saturday, July 10th, 8:05 p.m. I was working out of the castle on the night watch when a call came in from the chief. A dragon had been devouring maidens. Homicide. My job. Slay him. You call me, chief?
3: Yeah, it's the dragon again, devouring maidens. The king's daughter may be next.
2: Mm-hmm. You got a lead?
3: Nothing much to go on. Say, did you take that .45 automatic into the lab to have him check on it?
2: Yeah. You were right.
3: I was right?
2: Yeah. It was a gun. 8:22 p.m. I talked to one of the maidens who had almost been devoured. Could I talk to you, ma'am?
4: Who are you?
2: I'm St. George, ma'am. Homicide, ma'am. I want to ask you a few questions, ma'am. I understand you're almost devoured by the man. Is that

0: right, Dragon?
1: It was terrible. He breathed fire on me. He banged me already.
0: How can I be sure of that, ma'am?
1: Believe me, I got it straight from the dragon's mouth.
0: I rode over the King's Highway. I saw a man. Stopped to talk to him. Pardon me, sir. Could I talk to you for just a minute, sir?
2: Sure, I don't mind.
0: What do you do for a living?
2: I'm a knave.
0: Didn't they pick you up on a 903 last year for stealing tarts?
2: Yeah? So what, do you want to make a federal case out of it?
0: No, sir. We heard there was a dragon operating in this neighborhood. We just want to know if you've seen him.
2: Sure, I've seen him.
0: Mm-hmm. Could you describe him for me?
2: What's to describe? You see one dragon, you've seen them all.
0: Would you try and remember, sir, just for the record? We just want to get the facts, sir.
2: Well, he was, you know, he had orange polka dots.
0: Yes, sir.
2: Purple feet, breathing fire and smoke.
0: Mm-hmm.
2: And one big bloodshot eye right in the middle of his forehead, and, like that.
0: Notice anything unusual about him?
2: No, he's just a run-the-mill dragon, you know.
0: Mm-hmm. Yes, sir, you can go now.
2: Hey, by the way, how are you going to catch him?
0: I thought you'd never ask. A dragon net. 3.05 p.m., I was riding back into the courtyard to make my report to the lab. Then it happened. It was a dragon.
3: Hey, I'm the fire-breathing dragon. You must be St. George, right?
0: Yes, sir.
3: I see you got one of them new 45 caliber swords.
0: That's about the size of it.
3: You slay me.
0: That's what I wanted to talk to you about.
3: What do you mean?
0: I'm taking in a 502. You figure it out.
3: What's the charge?
0: Devouring maidens out of season.
3: Out of season? You never pinned that rap on me. Do you hear me, cop?
0: Yeah, I hear you. I got you in a 412, too.
3: A 412? What's a 412?
0: Overacting. Let's go.
4: On September the 5th, the dragon was tried and his maiden devouring license revoked. Maiden devouring out of season is punishable by more than 300 years.
5: St. George and the Dragon, that's from Stan Freberg. Jack Webb used to appear on TV, Dragnet, 1962 would have been. And he had a regular show. It was very popular. He was married to Julie London. Here's Julie London with Cry Me.

Sammy Smith, Help Me Make It Through the Night. I'm a man of action, Jimmy Hughes.

0: Exit Stage Right, that's Ronnie Burns. And that followed through two numbers, Help Me Through the Night with Sammy Smith and I'm a Man of Action, Jimmy Hughes. Both requests from James and Jill. So if you've got a request, won't be able to play it this week, but give me a ring on 8371 1000 next week and we can see what we can do. It's 2:26 on the 8th of August. Two more weeks of winter, then they'll start warming up and we'll start planting the tomatoes. I'll be right back with some plenty of great music.
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That's Diesel, right on the tip of my tongue. Just had a call from the Bay, Jody, who tells me that he went to the Coast FM quiz night. And I wish I could have gone, but it sounds like he had a good time. He comes second, and he's given me strict instructions. I have to play Ace of Spades by Motorhead. So this is for Jody of the Bay, who's kicking on.

The Ace of Spades, Motorhead. You're listening to 88.7 Adelaide's Coast FM. Just got some news from James, who rang in to say that Ian Featherweather's passed away. We remember Ian fondly from the Ernie Sickley Show. He and Glenys O'Brien, they did many shows, and he passed away 86 in New South Wales within the last day or two. So that's some good information from James. He keeps us up to date with things. But certainly had a lot of fun with Ernie Sigley. Ernie Sigley used to stir him up. Good days. They spent a lot of hours, I think it was like Monday to Thursday, every night, Adelaide Tonight. They spent a lot of hours in front of a TV, and they did it well. We used to have a lot of laughs. We don't have those shows anymore. We certainly miss out here in Australia. Have a nightly show where you can showcase the talent of what's happening around Australia. The time is getting 2:37. It's getting closer to 3 a.m. when I will hand over the gable to Jack Cirillo with his Music Before Dawn show. He's revved up, raring to go. He's got his great music. It's always very interesting to hear it. He'll be here at 3. He'll go through to 6 a.m. when the sun starts coming up. The sparrows start awakening. It's Breakfast at Joy's Place with Joy Hales. 9 a.m. Saturday in the Park, Jill and Peter Metzer. 12 noon, Coast Classic Hits, Dan the Ballman. Plenty of great music in store for Adelaide today. And, of course, we've got the football and we've got the horse racing. So plenty of good listening in front too. So we go back to Australian bands. It's called Snow Patrol, Take Back the City. This is out about 10, 15 years ago. Great track. 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

Snow Patrol. The time is 2:43, and just looking at the weather forecast for the rest of the day, it's going to be a little showers on and off. With the passing of Ian Fairweather, we remember

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Should play Scar from Graduate from the album Acting My Age. The Song of India. Thanks for all the calls. I hope we got through all the requests. May have been one short.

Kevin Potter. Sharon Shannon means I'm getting towards 3. 3 a.m. Two more weeks. Started getting warm. Quick look at the sport last night. In the NRL, the Roosters beat the Bulldogs after trailing. They won by 20 points to 18. North Queensland Cowboys come back to form. Defeated Gold Coast 30-8. Margin of 22 points to North Queensland. Big game in New Zealand. The Penrith Panthers. The Penny Panthers. Went over to Auckland. And they play the Warriors. It's no fun flying all the way over there to play rugby against the Maoris over there. It's tough. The Warriors won for the first time in 6 years, 28-12. The Warriors at one stage led 22-0, and Penrith put on 3 quick tries and looked like they might be able to win it. The Perth unveils the inaugural club rugby club jersey. They're going to be called the Bears, and it's a red and black jumper, much like the old West Adelaide. Initial coach, Mal Meninga. Travis Head was named the consecutive Alan Border Medal for the Best Male Cricketer of the Year. Mitch Marsh was the One Day Player of the Year. In the AFL, Western Bulldogs went down to North Melbourne last night. 100 points to 77, and unfortunately they've lost Ruckman English with the MCL, and without him they can't go top. Brisbane played Hawthorn. Brisbane had a training run in the end, 125 points to 58, 11 goals to Brisbane. But that's in Brisbane. Hawthorn will be waiting for them when they come down to Melbourne. It'll be different. And of course, Adelaide play Richmond, 5th play 17th. We expect Adelaide to win and get a good percentage. Never happens that way, does it? Port versus Sydney. Port will have their hands full in that game. And Josh Frazier will announce his call on whether to become Carlton coach. And of course, we had that news that James Gibbons and Ian Fairweather has passed away. So he's a end of an era in South Australian television. The Channel 9 group. So this is Jim McInerney saying, look after yourselves. Try to go a week without visiting the doctor or the dentist. I'm finding it very difficult to do that. But look after yourselves. And catch you next week, all going well. So Jack is waiting, and I'm sure he's got a great show lined up. So stay tuned for Jack at 3. Bye for now.

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1: Yes, here we go. It's looking for our weather for Saturday the 8th of August, and we are looking for an expected maximum of 17 degrees and some showers easing because it is a very high chance of showers most likely through the morning. In fact, it is very wet outside there at the moment and there is more rain on the radar. So have a look around. It's going to get pretty wet and yeah, just watch out for that. So Saturday, wet one. On to Sunday after a minimum of 10. We're looking for a maximum of 16 and a rainy, rainy day tomorrow. Very high chance of rain and chance of thunderstorm in the morning as well. So be very careful. It's going to be, yep, even wetter on Sunday. And Monday, showers easing, 15 degrees after a minimum of 8. So doesn't look like the rain is going to abate anytime soon. And, yeah, make sure that you are, well, covered over, protected, and got some shelter for all the rain that's hitting our way. And currently under the veranda here in Glendore, it is 13 degrees. So there you go. That is our weather here on Adelaide's 88.7 Coast FM. And thank you very much for joining me. It's 3 o'clock in the morning. Yes, 1 minute past three. And this is the Music Before Dawn program. I am Jack Cirillo, and I'll be with you all the way through until 6 o'clock this morning, bringing you, well, a mix of some great music as we go through the morning. I've got lots of different stuff from lots of different eras and lots of different artists, of course. So stick around. It probably doesn't make any sense to anyone else, but anyway, we'll go through and see how it all pans out, shall we? And hopefully you're catching us on 88.7 on the local FM dial. Otherwise, you might get us streaming over the internet or on the Community Radio Plus app. Either way, check it out. Hopefully you, yeah, got a solid signal wherever you are and you can get this without too many interruptions. Oh, and of course, I've got to say a massive thank you and a yes, thanks very much to Jim McInerney for another sublime late Friday show, which starts ironically on Saturday, but nobody's told him that yet. And as usual, a great variety, massive amount of comedy, excellent mix of music, and of course some great news and current thoughts that tumble out of Jim's head from occasion. So it's very, very good to hear, and I look forward to seeing him again. Actually, I will see him again next week, so, but that's another story for another time. Anyway, I thought we'd kick off with something that's familiar to everyone. If anyone's still out there rampaging around the place, you might be interested in a little bit of karaoke. And this is, of course, everyone's karaoke favourite.
2: On a warm summer's evening, on a train bound for nowhere, I met up with a gambler. We were both too tired to sleep, so we took turns of staring out the window at the darkness till boredom overtook us. And he began to speak. He said, "Son, I've made a life

There we go. Adelaide's 88.7 Coast FM. And, of course, that was Kenny Rogers with The Gambler from back in 1978. And it's probably the only financial advice you'll ever get from a bloke sitting on a train carriage. But surprisingly, some of it's not bad at all. Good morning. Good morning, Jane. Jane in Edithburg, lovely to hear that you are up. Very sorry that our last farewell wasn't as emotional and as well drawn out as it should have been, but I apologise for that. I'm sure I'll make it up to you next time. And anyway, we're going to go from country storytelling to some of Australia's finest, and we're going to kick up the tunes a little bit and bring the beat up. This is Powderfinger.

Yes, Adelaide's 88.7 Coast FM, and that was the Manic Street Preachers with You Stole the Sun from My Heart, which is a pretty serious accusation, actually. Most people just steal your chips. Before that was Powderfinger, one of Australia's finest bands from back in 2000. That was Don't Want to Be Left Out from their album Odyssey No. 5. And actually, Odyssey No. 5 became Powderfinger's biggest selling album, and it went 8 times platinum in Australia. So pretty massive effort from them. Well, it is just about to turn 14 minutes past 3 on your Saturday morning, and we have now got REM. What's the frequency, Kenneth?

0: Yes, Adelaide's 88.7 Coast FM, and you were just nodding your head in time there to the Jesus and Mary Chain, and that was their 1990 song, Roller Coaster, from their album Honey's Dead. And when you think about it, relationships are like roller coasters, really. They're expensive, occasionally terrifying, and of course everyone usually ends up feeling sick at some point. Anyway, before that was REM with What's the Frequency, Kenneth, from back in 94. And if you've got a chance, I mean, it's a great song title, of course, but it's actually based on something that really was true life and happened. Have a Google of it if you can. Check it out. It's an interesting story, and it's actually really weird. Yeah, effectively, it was about an assault on a American news reporter. And yeah, anyway, it's a really weird story. Have a look at it and, yeah, see what you think. Well, here we go. Look, it's 3:22 in the morning. I've got some messages to play, and then we'll be back with some more music straight after that.
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4: 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And John Lennon, from Hamburg to his final album. 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Awesome acts all August at the Brit. 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

0: Welcome to the Coogee Bay Hotel. This room's been a scene of some pretty amazing nights that have gone on into the early hours of the morning. Anyway, we hope tonight's one of the ones that we'll remember. This is called Turn a Blind Eye.
1: Yeah, no, it's not called Turn a Blind Eye. I can't believe that's not the Coogee Bay Hotel. Anyway, thanks very much, Hunters and Collectors there. Mark Seymour and at the front of all that, and obviously a live recording of Where Do You Go? I'll take the applause anyway. It's nice to get some applause this time of the morning. There, before that, that was Cherub Rock by the Smashing Pumpkins and their 1993 album Siamese Dream. Beautiful album, that one, actually. I love every single song on that. And kicking us off there was the Hoodoo Gurus, of course, with Miss Free Love 69, and that's from their 1991 album Kinky. So, what have we got to do? Look, I'll play a few more messages and then we'll get back into some more music straight after that. And it is now, 3:39 on your Saturday morning here on Adelaide's 88.7 Coast FM.
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Yes, Adelaide's 88.7 Coast FM, and that was They Might Be Giants with Birdhouse in Your Soul, and probably one of the only few hit songs that were ever sung from the perspective of a nightlight. That was completely normal, wasn't it? Pretty quirky New Yorkers, those guys. Anyway, before that was In Excess with Never Tear Us Apart, bit of an anthem there. What's that the anthem from? That's the Port Power anthem. Thanks very much. I don't follow football all that well, but yes, apparently it's the Port Power anthem, so there we have it. And to kick us off was Joe Jackson asking the perennial question, is she really going out with him? A question that's never been asked of Jim anyway. But thanks very much. That was 1978, that was, for Joe. Well done for him. Now, what are we going to do? We're going to step back in time. We are going to step back in time. I mean, all his songs are a little bit nostalgic anyway. We're all looking at songs from the 70s and 80s and a few from the 90s as well. But this one here and the one after that, we've got two songs from the 60s. This is The Kinks from 1966 with Dedicated Follower of Fashion.

Yes, Adelaide's 88.7 Coast FM, and there's a little bit of a blast back into the 60s there with the Monkees and Daydream Believer, and proof that you don't need to be fully awake when you make a classic pop song, so well done to those guys. And, of course, to kick us off, or before that one anyway, well, it was only a two-part thing, that was the Kinks with Dedicated Follower of Fashion, and that, you know, long before there were any influencers that were getting free skincare products, Ray Davies was already poking fun at people that were obsessed with the latest trends, and that was a good hit out and a good swipe at the party scene and the fashion scene in back in the 60s there. Well, I'm going to launch forward into, well, Little Birdie. This is Baby Blue.

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There we go. Adelaide's 88.7 Coast FM. That was lovely, wasn't it? That was Mama Cass. Dream a little dream of me. And considering it's 5 minutes past four in the morning, you probably are dreaming at the moment. Now, before we headed over the hour, it was Little Birdie with Baby Blue from back in 2004 and her Big, Big Love album. And there we go. And as it turns out, the front woman of Little Birdie was a lady called Katie Steele. And she was in her early 20s when the band burst onto the Australian music scene and has been doing great things ever since, and certainly quite a few albums that they've done now, and a great discography. That's the word I was looking for, a great discography of music they've got. Well, we are heading into the second hour of Music Before Dawn program. I am Jack, and I'll be with you all the way through until 6 o'clock in the morning. And yeah, you might as well stick around because I've got some great music still to play, and there is going to be a fair bit of stuff from the 80s coming up. So we'll kick that off with Kajagoogoo, Too Shy.

Yes, Adelaide's 88.7 Coast FM. The time is just about to go 13 minutes past 4 on your Saturday morning, and it is currently 13 degrees under the veranda here in Glendore. And we just heard Stevie Wonder. Of course, Stevie, beautiful song, that Uptight, Everything's All Right, and is just reminding us that optimism certainly existed decades before any motivational podcast tried to monetize that. So that was very nice of him. And before that was Kaja Goo Goo with Too Shy from 1983 and their White Feathers album. And if it sounded fairly familiar, it's probably because it was produced by Duran Duran's Nick Rhodes. And the song actually reached number one in the UK, so it was a big hit for them. Anyway, I've got a big hello to say, and good morning, or maybe it's good evening over there. Good morning and good evening to Jeff and Dave in London. Hopefully they're together somewhere and apparently tuning in at the moment, so that's pretty good. And I reckon it was ample timing, guys, because this song reminds me of you two just beautifully. This is Racy.

0: Yes, Adelaide's 88.7 Coast FM, and it is 25 minutes past four, and it is Saturday morning, August the 8th. So there you go. And that, of course, was John Farnham proving that answer to life's pressure really is simply sing louder than everyone else. That was 1986's Pressure Down from the Whispering Jack album, which was hugely successful for him. And before that was Olivia Newton-John, ONJ. Those initials actually mean something a bit different now in the medical world, but anyway, Olivia Newton-John, ONJ, Magic from 1980, and the Xanadu soundtrack. And to kick us off, there was a song dedicated to Jeff and Dave in London. That was Racy, Lay Your Love on Me from 1979. So there we have it. And look, I'll play a few messages now, and we'll kick back into the music straight after that. Stick around, folks. 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

Yes, Adelaide's 88.7 Coast FM, and if those last two songs didn't have you singing along in those choruses, well, there's not much that probably will. First up there was Toto with Hold the Line, their debut single and one of their biggest rock anthems that ever gets played anyway, all over the place. It's a worldwide hit. But after that, and just then, of course, was REO Speedwagon, Can't Fight This Feeling. Lovely, lovely song. Finally, the songwriter admitted his feelings after years of hesitation, and it turned out that was the band's second US number one single. So good luck to them. Well done. And what have we got? Well, I'm Jack. I'm going to be here until 6 in the morning, at which time Joy takes over for breakfast at Joy's Place. So make sure you stick around for that, because there is going to be some great music and times with Joy in the driver's seat doing her breakfast show, as she has done for a very long time now on Saturday mornings. And, well, before we get there, let's get a bit reflective. What do we got next? We've got Nick Cave and the Bad Seeds. That's what we've got next. So get reflective, chill out. The master of the dark arts, Nick Cave. And, yeah, but he can still churn out a beautiful love song.

0: Adelaide's at 8.7 Coast FM, and there we go. That was Neil Diamond with I Am, I Said, before that. Anyway, that was what I was trying to say. Before that was Nick Cave and the Bad Seeds with Straight to You. And there's not too many places that would play Nick Cave and Neil Diamond one after the other, but that's the sort of complicated guy I am. And actually two of my favourite artists, so there we go. Complexity never got so much more complicated. Anyway, that does make sense. Did in my mind, initially, as I started. But I did find out, just in a little fact-finding mission there, it turns out Nick Cave had done a huge show in Brighton in the UK only a week ago exactly, and he preambled the show with a rooftop concert on top of a record store in the style of the Beatles that they used to do that many years ago. And during that show, Kylie Minogue joined him to do the Wild Roses song. So that would have been something absolutely epic, and I'm sure Jeff is kicking himself for missing that one. Now, what are we going to do? We've got to play a couple more messages, and then we'll get back into music straight after that.
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0: Yes, Adelaide's 88.7 Coast FM, and it's just gone 5 o'clock in the morning on your Saturday morning here in Adelaide, at least. Or maybe you're listening to us somewhere else further afield in the world. I know Jeff and Dave are, so well, good evening to those guys anyway, on the other side of the world. And what do we have? We just had Doobie Brothers with Black Water. Back in 1974, that was done, and in the 70s again. Before that was Supertramp with Breakfast in America, and good breakfast that one, because nobody was talking about kale smoothies or any intermittent fasting, so thanks very much for that, Supertramp. And to kick us off was Wings, Paul McCartney, proving that he still had a few good songs in the tank. After the Beatles had all finished up, of course, that was Wings with Band on the Run. Now, what do we got? Well, I've got some more music to go, obviously. We've got another hour to go of music before dawn. You're with me, I'm Jack, and I'll stick around all the way through it until 6, because at that stage, Joy will take over with Breakfast at Joy's Place. But I've got a ton of great music to go, so hang on, stay tuned, we'll keep it rolling.
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everybody had to pay and pay. A hustle here and a hustle there. New York City is the place where they said, hey, babe.

Look, some songs paint a picture, don't they? But that one practically gives you a guided tour, although not necessarily one your parents would approve of. That was Lou Reed with Walk on the Wild Side. And before that, unmistakably, Rolling Stones, I Can't Get No Satisfaction. And ironically, I don't know if you knew this, but Keith Richards woke up in the middle of the night with that riff in his head, and it became one of the most iconic guitar riffs ever. But he woke up with that riff in his head, wrote it down, and promptly went back to sleep. So there you go. Most of us wake up wondering why the dog's barking, and he wakes up and writes something iconic. There you have it. This is Adelaide's 88.7 Coast FM. The time's just gone, 5:10 in the morning.

0: Yes, Adelaide's at 8.7 Coast FM, and we just took a brief little reflective journey back there into the 80s. To kick us off was Danita Tikaram with Twist in My Sobriety, and that was released when she was just 19 years old, which is pretty much mildly annoying for the rest of us who were just trying to work out what we're going to do with the rest of our lives at 19, and she was already mature enough to make songs like that. Following on from that was Tears for Fears with Mad World, and that message and that song just gets more and more relevant every decade it goes on. And to finalise it was World Party with Ship of Fools. And yeah, every generation thinks that that song was written about their politicians, and it is still relevant 40 years after it was first released. So there we have it. It's 22 minutes past 5 in the morning. You're on Adelaide's 88.7 Coast FM.
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Yes, Adelaide's 88.7 Coast FM, and that was a couple of lovely, lovely cover songs there. Covering the Neil Young song, Only Love Can Break Your Heart, that was Saint Etienne, and they turned that into a nice dance version and became an indie classic and launched their career. That was back in 1990. And before that, everyone should recognise that one. That was Tainted Love by Soft Cell, which was originally done by Gloria Jones back in 1964, but Soft Cell turned it into one of the most defining synth pop songs of the 80s. And there we have it. Look, it's 5:32 in the morning on your Saturday morning here on Adelaide's 88.7 Coast FM. And the next song is actually Whitlam's song. This is You Sound Like Louis Burdett. You Sound Like Louis Burdett. This has a language warning. So I thought I'd jump in early and say, look, there's a sensitive word in there along the way. So if your kids are up already, maybe cover their ears. It's not through the whole song or anything like that, but it is in there. So I just had to let you know about that.

0: Adelaide's 88.7 Coast FM, and that was Matthew Sweet doing a lovely, lovely version of a Carpenter's classic, Let Me Be the One. And before that was the Whitlams with You Sound Like Louis Burdett. And, yeah, well, you know, what do you say about, like, Australian singer-songwriters and basically so much of Australian music, you know, that it doesn't tell you how to feel or what to feel. But it just tells you a story and you feel something. You feel something good, which is really, really nice. Now, look, I'm going to play a few more messages and then we've got I've got a few Motown classics lined up after that.
1: Do you really need all the stuff stored in the spare bedroom? Not to mention everything in the shed. I know, it's hard to leave the family home when you've been there for so long. The kids grew up there and the height marks are still penciled inside the pantry door. But there comes a time when living in something easier to manage can open the door to a whole new phase of life. 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

Yes, Adelaide's 88.7 Coast FM, and there was a bit of 60s Motown for us for a little spell there. We just heard The Supremes with You Can't Hurry Love, and that's advice that's been ignored by teenagers for generations and will continue to do so. Before that was Mustang Sally by Wilson Pickett. And to kick us off there was The Tracks of My Tears by Smokey Robinson and The Miracles. And although Smokey did a good version of it, I actually did a much better version of it back in, I think it was 1998, in Fuerteventura in the Canary Islands. It was my song of redemption in karaoke. It was a song that I did very, very well. And I needed the redemption because, of course, the night before, as Jeff remembers, I got arrested after knocking over a telephone box. But that's okay. Joy's looking at me in absolute horror and disgust now. She'll never look at me the same again. I'll tell that story another time to Joy and make it fanciful and make it sure that, yeah, she still thinks highly of me anyway at some point. Now, we will continue on. Let's keep it going. There's a bit more music to play before I finish up at 6 and Joy takes over with Breakfast at Joy's Place.

Yes, Adelaide's 88.7 Coast FM. There was UMI and Rumble and Tim Rogers proving there that sometimes the coolest thing you can do is look like you haven't tried at all. Before that, Vanessa Amorosi and Ash Naylor with Get Off of My Cloud. Fantastic, fabulous cover of the Rolling Stones classic there. And that was from the Rock Quiz albums, which collection of albums of covers, which you can get your hands on and are very, very good. Well, I've got to finish up. It's ready for, and it's time for, Breakfast at Joy's Place. And there's no one else I'd prefer to put my jam and cream on her scones. So thank you, Joy. You're going to have another smashing show. She's been doing it for a long time now, and hopefully many, many more to come. We'll look forward to that. So I'll better leave you. I'll finish off with one last track. This is The Stranglers with All Day and All of the Night. And as usual, I'll see you when I'm looking at you. Bye for now.

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1: Good morning, I'm Terry Daniel. The government says the US Navy will decide how long its submarines are deployed at a Western Australian base. Nelson Scott reports.
2: As part of the AUKUS arrangement, Perth's HMAS Stirling will from next year play host to five American and British nuclear submarines. But there are concerns the US will use the site as its own military base after it established the same administrative framework it uses for its other overseas facilities and doubled the number of deployed personnel. Defence Minister Richard Marles claims Stirling will remain an Australian base, but the US will determine how long each sub stays there.
3: That is going to vary from submarine to submarine.
2: The opposition's James Patterson echoed his sentiments.
4: They're genuinely an Australian base with an enduring US presence.
2: Some security experts argued the US would inevitably operate out of Stirling in the event of a regional conflict.
1: Sydney Airport was thrown into chaos yesterday due to understaffing. More than 100 flights had to be delayed or cancelled, and that had a flow-on effect to other airports around the country. Stephen Beckett from Airlines for Australia and New Zealand has told News 24 it was unfortunate, but safety comes first.
5: There are challenges in having enough staff to roster into the towers. We know that the air traffic controllers do an amazing job. Air travel in Australia is incredibly safe. When they can't staff the tower, they have to reduce the number of planes that take off and land.
1: Queensland's fallen miners are set to be honoured with a new memorial in the state's far northwest. Amy Drew has more.
6: The new landmark will be built in Mount Isa, overlooking the local mines on Frank Aston Hill. It's in honour of 150 miners who have lost their lives on the job and is something the community has been campaigning for years. The $4.7 million project will be jointly funded by the state government, mining company Glencore, and the Mount Isa City Council. It will feature memorial panels, shaded areas, amphitheatre seating and multiple spaces for reflection, with construction expected to be completed by late 2027. Amy Drew reporting.
1: Staying in Queensland, and more than 400,000 people are expected to flock through the gates for this year's ECCA in Brisbane, which opens to the public this weekend. RNA Chief Executive Brendan Christo says the magic of the show and its connection to country life will be celebrated as part of its 150th anniversary.
7: Really telling city people why the bush is so important, where our food and fibre comes from, and you know, without those country exhibitors and the livestock and the, you know, the 21,000 entries we get each year, it wouldn't be the ECCA, it'd just be another fun day out.
1: Meantime, ECCA organisers say their bird exhibition and competitions will run as normal, assuring all their chickens, pigeons and geese are healthy. The Royal Adelaide Show has decided to scrap its bird-related attractions amid rising H5 flu cases across South Australia. Briefly in other news, Australia's property market will show some signs of life this weekend, with a bump in the number of properties going under the hammer. For example, 462 auctions are scheduled in Sydney, nearly 60 more than last week, but still well below the 2025 figures. This is Air News. Brisbane has shown the rest of the AFL competition why it has won the last two premierships by dominating Hawthorn at the Gabba. Kai Lohman and Logan Morris combined for 9 goals as the Lions ran out winners 18-17-125 to 18-58 against the Hawks. Ryan Lester played his 250th game for the Lions and told Fox Footy after last week he's now smiling.
8: Yeah, we were on edge a bit after last week. Obviously, we had a good run for 7 weeks and let ourselves down pretty bad last week. So to come out and win like that against a really good team was awesome.
1: Turning to the NRL, and the Sydney Roosters have made it 7 straight wins, fighting back to beat the Canterbury Bulldogs 20 points to 18 in front of a 30,000-strong crowd at Sydney Stadium. Trailing by 6 at half-time, a stunning 11-minute surge saw the Bulldogs cross 3 times to take the lead. But then the Roosters went in for back-to-back tries to regain the lead and hold on. Earlier, the New Zealand Warriors beat the Penrith Panthers 28-12 in Auckland. Dolphins coach Christian Wolf has praised winger Selwyn Cobbo ahead of tonight's battle for Brisbane. Cobbo is looking to impress in his second game against his former club. Wolf says he's fitted in very well at the Dolphins.
9: He's trained hard, he's got himself fit. You know, we just had to give him an environment that made him happy and where he felt like he was part of it and part of the group, and he's certainly got that here. So we're really happy with how he's playing.
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10: And good morning. Forecast for Saturday, maximum 17 and showers. I can attest to that. Sunday, 9th of August, minimum 11, maximum 16 and rain. Monday, the 10th of August, minimum 9, maximum 15 and showers are easing. 12 degrees in Adelaide at the moment. 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Thank you, Jacques. Beautiful music and congratulations on your 10 o'clock to 12 o'clock gig coming up. That's great, but I will miss him in the early hours. However, he's got his own show, and as he says, he's got to move upwards, and he is a wonderful presenter. But stories, well, we've got to listen to him sing, do we? Okay, karaoke, and getting arrested. No, I didn't hear that. I'm sure that he didn't say that. I'm sure that he did. Welcome to Breakfast at Joy's Place. Today, some dreamy ballads tossed in with a few pop, rock and folk. You never know what you get. Good morning, and despite the weather, have a lovely, lovely day, because I'm with you until 9 a.m. and then Peter and Jill take over. Thank you, Jacques. Go home and get into bed. Our man in the big hat, Garth Brooks.

0: For You, John Farnham, released it in 1999 on his album Chain Reaction. Last song, Edward Bear. I just love that name, Edward Bear. From Canada, 1972, the song was released and it was number one in Canada, three in the US of A. If Tomorrow Never Comes, Garth Brooks, he considers it his signature song, and he wrote it with Ken Blasey in 89. It almost went to George Jones, but anyhow, it was the first number one on the US Billboard chart, and Mr. Kent Blasey, he sang it where Garth and he first sang it a few weeks before his wife died. So, yes, it's one of those things. Don't let the sunshine go down. Don't let the sun go down on your anger, and don't forget to tell someone you love them. And it is such a sweet little song. Ronan Keating, of course, topped the UK charts in 2002. So you have to attest to the fact that it is pretty good. Well, 6:19 on Adelaide's Coast FM 88.7. Good morning to you, Alan Wishley. Up early with the birds, but going back to bed. Don't blame you.
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1: Hi, I'm Pete from the Barossa Valley and I love Coast FM. They play the music that the others don't. That's fantastic. I love it.

The lovely voice of Glen Campbell and the dreams of the everyday housewife. Prior to that, we had Walking in the Rain from Australian group Cheetah. Yes, certainly we'll be walking in the rain now and then today, I would imagine, going to a completely different setting, down to Kokomo and cocktails on the beach, that luscious setting. Mind you, Tom and Brian wouldn't be bad serving a drink, but it did have its bittersweet moments, that film, didn't it? And Am I That Easy to Forget? Marty Robbins, what a great guy he was. He was loved by all, and Johnny Cash said he was one of the best. So Johnny would know, wouldn't he? And, of course, he's known for his top-rating song, El Paso. We began from a song released in 72 with Harry Chapin and Taxi. Inspired, he was actually going for his cab license test, and he saw an old girlfriend. So it doesn't take much to inspire a writer, a music writer, or whatever, does it? And keep that pencil handy, because you never know when you might need it.

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so much in love with you. Yes, that's a cover by an Australian group, The Cheek of the Times, and they did so well with that song back in the 60s. The Cheek do a very good cover, don't they? We had Rock and Roll Love Letters, Bay City Rollers, if you remember them, running around with their skirts on, Scottish skirts, and Last Train to London from ELO. Bob had the nerve to ask me whether I played a train song for him when I filled in for him. Of course I didn't. I played another one for him, so I hope he's awake listening. 6:55 on Adelaide's Coast FM, 88.7, and you are listening to Joy. By the way, good morning, Roger. Ready, waiting for that rain to stop to have a little bit of a walk, but you might get one. You just might. Who knows? Good luck with that anyway.

0: Brian Ferry from his 76 album, Let's Stick Together, which was very popular indeed. Did you know it was the song, The Price of Love, was the cover of the Everly Brothers song from 1965. We thank Marion Glass, Window Doctor, for sponsoring Breakfast at Joy's Place. 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But without any further chitter-chatter, let's go to the news, sport and weather. Good morning if you've just joined me.
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2: Good morning, I'm Terry Daniel. Acting Prime Minister Richard Marles says it's just not right to say senior government ministers are divided on immigration policy. Home Affairs Minister Tony Burke postponed a key speech on Thursday where he was planning to flag migration cuts. It's understood his proposal was overruled by several cabinet colleagues. But Mr. Miles says that's not the case.
3: Look, that's not right. I mean, I've seen those reports. I don't know where they come from, but they're not right. I'm not going to go into cabinet discussions. Tony will be speaking to the National Press Club at the earliest opportunity. It's not unusual for dates to be moved around.
2: The Greens argue a US presence at a Western Australian naval base puts Australia at greater risk in regional conflict. There are concerns the United States is seeking to establish its own military base at HMAS Stirling, south of Perth. Both the federal government and the opposition say the facility will stay under Australian control. But Greens Senator David Shoebridge argues just having the US there makes it less safe.
4: If Australia is not only where your 4 to 5 US nuclear submarines are based, but it's also where decisions are being made about how those submarines will act in a war with another country, well, of course that puts a target on the base in Australia.
2: Around 40,000 people are expected to walk through the Ekka Gates in Brisbane on opening day today. The beloved event is celebrating its 150th anniversary this year. South Australia's growing bird flu outbreak has resulted in bird competitions being scrapped from the upcoming Royal Adelaide Show. CSIRO testing has confirmed 32 additional cases in the state, bringing its total to 119. Meanwhile, poultry farmers in Victoria are being forced to house their birds to reduce contact with wild birds. BHP workers in Port Hedland are preparing for more strike action today. Workers will stop loading ships today and down tools for 24 hours from 5 o'clock tomorrow morning. It follows weeks of negotiations between the miner and the combined ports unions over fairer pay and conditions. Western Australian Premier Roger Cook says he has full faith in both parties to reach a reasonable outcome.
5: I'm sure all the unions are working together to make sure they get the best possible outcome for their workers, and we want them to work with the company to ensure that that company can remain productive, sustainable and profitable.
2: Overseas, and 7 people have been killed when a 14-year-old boy opened fire on his home and school in Thailand. Most households by now should have got a letter with instructions on how to complete the census online. But if you haven't, you can still easily go online to register and complete the census questions if you know where you'll be next Tuesday night, August 11. First of all, go to the Australian Bureau of Statistics census site, enter your mobile phone number, and a unique 16-digit code will be sent to your phone. Create a password and log in with your code. Then you need to fill out the details for all individuals, babies and visitors staying at your address on census night. You can save your progress at any time and return later if needed to complete the form. Just a reminder that filling out the census is compulsory. This is Air News. The New Zealand Warriors have made an NRL Premiership statement in Auckland, dominating the ladder-leading Penrith Panthers 28-12. Warriors captain James Fisher-Harris says he's stoked with their performance.
6: I know what they bring, like their quality side have been for a long time. They're number one for a reason, but yeah, I've just thought we put a step in the right direction, mate, as a squad and as a game.
2: In the second game, the Sydney Roosters came from behind to defeat the Canterbury Bulldogs. The Roosters held an 8-2 lead at half time, but the Bulldogs scored 3 tries in 11 minutes to take an 18-8 lead with 25 minutes to play. But 2 quick tries in the final 15 minutes for the Roosters earned them a hard-fought 20-18 win. Roosters halfback Sam Walker telling Nine he wasn't happy with their performance, even though they got the points.
7: Yeah, it was probably a disappointing performance from us. I thought we were far from our best in that game there. And I credit to the boys. I thought Les coming up with a play like that towards the end of the game was huge. And it's good to be able to get the win in those sort of scrappy games, but we'll be a lot better than that if we want to do anything this year.
2: Next Thursday, it's first playing second with the Roosters up against the Penrith Panthers. In the AFL, the Brisbane Lions have humbled the Hawks, recording a 67-point win to return to the top four. The Lions victorious 18-17-125 to 8-10-58. Cricket news, and Travis Head has won a second straight Allan Border medal, pitting fellow Ashes heroes Alex Carey and Mitchell Starc. Head polled 153 votes, ahead of Carey on 152 and Starc on 150. Starc won the Shane Warne Test Player of the Year award, while Mitchell Marsh took out the One Day International Award. Australian Independent Radio News.
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0: And good morning. Forecasts for Saturday. We're aiming for 17. There will be showers today. It is 12 degrees in Adelaide at the moment. Tomorrow, rain all day, minimum 11, maximum 16, according to the Adelaide forecast report. Monday, the 10th of August, minimum 9, maximum 15, and showers easing. How are you this morning? It's the second hour of Breakfast at Joy's Place on 88.7 Adelaide's Coast FM. Hope you're well. If not, keep snugly under that doona. It's Saturday. There's no rush to get up, is there? Get someone to get you a cup of tea, get the book out, or just have a little listen to the music. 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

Silence is Golden, Brian, and the Tremolos, written by Bob Crewe and Bob Gaudio. Originally for the Four Seasons, but in 67 this cover went number one in the UK and number 11 in the US of A. Make a Move on Me, Olivia Newton-John, from her Physical album, written by John Farah and Tom Snow. Number five on the US Billboard Hot 100, would you believe? So there we go. And good morning to you, driving in the rain. Young Larry, you drive carefully, and everybody else, please drive carefully. Don't try and go too fast on those slippery roads. Let's go with the King. I know someone who particularly likes him. Let me think now. Who is he?

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1: 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And John Lennon, from Hamburg to his final album. Don't miss Oranges and Lemons, Sunday, August 16 at the Brit.
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0: 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And the four winds we know blow away.
1: Judd Strug with A Daisy A Day. Isn't that a sweet little song? And prior to that we had I Just Can't Stop Loving You, Lisa Presley and Michael Jackson together. And If I Should Dream, Elvis and the RPO. What a magnificent rendition that was. But the King, what more can I say? And good morning to you, Audrey. I hope you are feeling well, and anyone else not feeling that chipper today, well, it's a good day to keep warm, keep inside, and have a cuppa. 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

from 1965, The Loving Spoonful with Younger Girl. We also had Nobody Told Me, typical, John Lennon in 1984. It was the last new song to reach the UK top 10, peaking at number 6 from his Milk and Honey album. Although there was a reissue of Imagine in 1999 that came number 3, it was his third single after his death to reach the US top 10. Darryl Braithwaite, 1988. Number 8, by the way, 8's a lucky number, I think, in Australia when it was released.

And there are no members having a birthday today on the 8th of August 2026. However, if it is your birthday, have a very happy day indeed. Call us on 8371 5887 during office hours and become a member, and we will only be too happy for you to become a person to whom we call out your birthday every day between 7:45 and 7:50. So, yes, happy birthday, and I know there's some special people having a birthday next week, but I won't be here. So, happy birthday for the whole week for everybody, and let's get on with the joy.

0: Baby, baby, baby, it's all right now. You won't forget those lyrics, will you? We also had Hand on Your Heart from Kylie Minogue and Love Shack from the B-52s. 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
2: Hello there, I'm Terry Daniel. An independent report into the Morrison government-era GST deal is expected to be released next week. All jurisdictions except Western Australia are in favour of dumping or dramatically changing the 2018 agreement. The Productivity Commission believes the deal is on track to cost the budget $60 billion by 2030. The latest opinion poll shows under the new Victorian Premier, Ben Carroll, Labor is once again competitive, heading towards the November state election. The latest Roy Morgan poll shows the coalition with Jess Wilson is just ahead of Labor, with the new One Nation state leader, Warren Pickering, well behind in the personality stakes. Roy Morgan director Julian McCran says it's clear Ben Carroll has given the government a lift.
3: We see him slightly in positive territory, 51% approving of Ben Carroll. It's not as good as Jess Wilson, but it's a lot better than what Jacinda Allen had. She was down in around 30% for her approval. So he's jumped that up 20%. It definitely helped the Labor Party, become competitive again.
2: Queensland police have revealed a woman found dead alongside a man in Queensland's southwest this week was pregnant. The bodies of the 23-year-old woman and 45-year-old man were located inside a home at Charleville in the early hours of Thursday morning, following a nearly 8-hour lockdown of the surrounding neighbourhood. Southern Region Assistant Commissioner Matthew Vanderbilt says the home will remain a crime scene through the weekend.
4: This is an incredibly confronting, traumatic and tragic crime scene, and I can confirm that the deceased female and the deceased male were in a relationship.
2: Overseas, and the US President has vowed to take his blocked White House ballroom project to the Supreme Court after it was ruled he lacks the authority to build it. A federal appeal court has ordered the construction to cease on the $400 million US dollar project. In a social media post, Donald Trump says the ruling is politically motivated and a threat to national security. In air medical news, new data indicates cystic fibrosis is no longer primarily considered a childhood condition. Almost 4,000 Australians are now living with the genetic disease, with almost two-thirds of those adults. Cystic Fibrosis Australia Chief Executive Dr. Joe Armstrong says people with the condition are living longer.
5: There's less hospitalisation, the infection rate has reduced, lung transplantation has reduced. But that isn't the whole picture. Behind the data, there's lives, there's people's stories, there's families and communities, and we still have a long way to go.
2: Rocky Creek in the Huon Valley near Hobart has been named Tasmania's best tasting tap water for the second year running. The water treatment plant took out the 2026 best tasting tap water title after water industry professionals blind tasted samples from across the state. Pulse Tasmania reports judges assessed each entry for clarity, colour, aroma and flavour using the industry recognised water tasting wheel. The win marked the third time in 8 years that Tasmania has claimed the title of best tasting tap water in the country. And in other news, British musician and producer William Orbit, best known for his work with Madonna, has died at the age of 69. This is Air News. The AFL player at the centre of the secret concussion scandal has identified himself. Jordan Tunbridge reports.
6: Jake Colajasny has confirmed he was the Geelong player who signed the controversial concussion waiver after days of speculation over his identity. In a statement, the 30-year-old premiership player says he's disappointed his confidential medical information has become public, but insists he's healthy and feeling good. Cats CEO Steve Hocking admits the club should have notified the AFL of the side agreement limiting their legal liability of future brain injuries to the player involved.
7: There's no reason, it was just a misstep in the process. I have received a letter, please explain, from the AFL in relation to this matter.
6: Jordan Tunbridge, Melbourne.
2: In other AFL news, a blow for the Western Bulldogs' hopes of playing finals. Scans have confirmed that Tim English has suffered damage to his MCL. Rory Laird is back for the Adelaide Crows against Richmond tonight. Crows ruck coach Sam Balderstone says he's good to go.
8: He's ready to go, yep. He's been chomping at the bit, Laird, so he's rehabbed really well, got through training this week, ticked all the boxes that we needed him to tick, and he's right to go.
2: In the NRL, the Sydney Roosters have made it 7 straight wins, fighting back to beat the Canterbury Bulldogs 20-18. Earlier, the Warriors beat the Panthers 28-12 in New Zealand. Cricket, and Travis Head has won the Allan Border Medal for a second year in a row. The South Australian pipping keeper Alex Carey by just one vote to be crowned Australia's leading male cricketer. And the Wallabies take on Japan in Osaka tonight. Australian Independent Radio News.
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0: Good morning. 8 o'clock is joining me for the last hour. Maximum we're aiming for today is 17, and there will be showers most of the day. 12 degrees in Adelaide at the moment. Sunday the 9th of August, minimum 11, maximum 16, and rain. Monday the 10th of August, minimum 9, maximum 15, and showers easing, which is rather good. Monday, get the washing out. Does anyone adhere to that policy anymore? How are you? 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And our hat trick today is our own Beverly Ann Harrell OAM. She is an Australian pop singer with lots of talent, and she appeared as well. She has sung pop, as she's appeared on musical theatre and performed from a very early age. Born in 1946, her dad was a carpenter, mum an amateur musician, and she was born in North Adelaide. When she was only 6, she appeared on a show called Kangaroos on Parade. She appeared also when she was 9 and came second on Australia's Amateur Hour. And when the Mickey Mouse crew came over, she toured with them with Lucky Star. How good was that? She sang with local bands, just like the Vibrants, and briefly joined the Clefts. Daryl Samble was her best friend. And he, if you may or may not know, went on to manage the very young John Farnham, or Johnny Farnham, as he was known then. Her best-known song came out in 1966, What Am I Doing Here With You? And the B-side, You Didn't Really Mean It, came up to number one in Adelaide. She toured in 67 and 70 in Vietnam and was extremely popular. Well, if you saw her in those hot pants on the Facebook page, yes, certainly very cute. Named the third most popular, she was the most popular vocalist 3 times in a row, 67, 68 and 69. Known for her short stature, she's only 4'9", but a lot is packed into that. And there's nothing wrong with being short anyhow. She toured the world, she toured Canada, and had her own show in Toronto for a while. She won the Order of Australia in 2005 for her service to the entertainment industry and to the ex-service welfare organisations that she has supported all her life. 2014, she was inducted into the South Australian Music Hall of Fame. Well done, Bev. You are a little power rocket. I think they used to call her that. I am not 100% sure, but I have met Bev at a support show, and she is just absolutely delightful. Let's go with Bev.

And our hat trick artist, Bev Harrell, still singing at times. What am I doing here with you? Indeed, in the 60s, anything could have happened. But Bev, you are a credit to yourself and to our state. And my hat trick

0: advisor or critic said he grew up in Dublin, didn't hear the music scene in Adelaide in the 60s and early 70s, but thoroughly enjoyed Bev Harrell's hat trick and finding out a little bit about her. Yes, we are very, very lucky with the artists that we have had. I think we've punched well above our weight in Adelaide, but thank you so much, Bev. Good morning, Declan and Mrs. D, and good morning to you too, Jenny.
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And we had David Bowie in a double play, All the Young Dudes. And did you recognise him singing that lovely rendition of My Way? Of course, we relate that to Frank Sinatra, but David Bowie does a great job. We began with Dancing Queen and ABBA. Always good start to get the dancing shoes on, and particularly when it's cold and wet outside. And oh, Peter and Jill are there. They are

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1: Kenny Rogers and Ruby, Don't Take Your Love to Town. I couldn't find the feckless Lucille Rags, good morning to you. So Kenny came down from his celestial pub in heaven and sang about another lady who treated him badly. Ruby, Don't Take Your Love to Town. Hope you will, by the way, Rags. Concrete and Clay from Martin Plaza. And he was the co-founder of Mental as Anything. 8:41 on Adelaide's Coast FM. Nearly time for me to wander out, but I still got a few up my sleeve. And talking about, talking about Irish singers, I was talking about them in my head. We've got Shane McGowan from The Pogues with the song with no name.

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And Joe Tex, well, that's a very sexist song. We've got to move on. We haven't got much time to go. Joe was Southern soul and gospel singer, country, rhythm and blues, 60s, in the 60s and 70s. You name it, he did it. And yes, we had On the Prowl from Old 55 and the song with no name, Shane McGowan. Hope you like that one. And so pleased, just heard from Audrey. Everything's going well and bandages off the arm. Fantastic. And talking about fantastic, Adelaide's Coast FM 88.7. We have a great, great day's listening. Saturday in the park. Jill and Peter Metzer, ready to go. Dan the Bald Man, 12 noon. Spectrum with our own Dave Hall. Peter Ben, Lost Hits and Memories. Let's get the party started. Oh, Brenton and Shiona, they'll have some great songs for you. And we'll go on with Lambo and his party mix.

Ronan Keating, don't fight it. Our life is a roller coaster. It certainly is. 8:57, time for me to wander out. And thank you so much to our sponsor, Marion Glass Window Doctor. 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And yes, as I said, thank you for calls. Have a great time. Be safe on the road. And I'll see you in September. I'll be away for a while. I've got some great musical directors coming in for you, and you will enjoy. Bye-bye now. Elton John and Sacrifice. Someone's got to check out that sun in Queensland. Bye-bye now.

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1: Hello there, I'm Terry Daniel. A cold front is set to lash South Australia this weekend and continue east, bringing heavy rain and potential damaging winds. Senior forecaster Chris Kent says strong wind gusts will be felt from tomorrow.
2: So once the front moves through tomorrow morning, we will see those southwesterly winds increase on the back edge of that front. The likes of the Eyre Peninsula and west coast likely to see some pretty gusty winds, and that could extend into the Gulfs and around Adelaide during Sunday night into Monday morning.
1: Passengers at Sydney Airport are being warned to expect further delays due to a shortage of air traffic controllers. Dozens of flights were pushed back by up to 90 minutes yesterday, driven by a similar issue. The airport is warning of further disruptions, which could affect flight schedules across the network. Former pilot Richard DeCrypney has told Seven there aren't enough controllers available to fill the roster.
3: There isn't enough redundancy for them to be give a resilient service. Look, air services is, if aviation was a human body, air services is like the lungs, and at the moment we're trying to run a marathon on one lung. There just aren't enough people.
1: BHP workers in Western Australia's north will strike again this weekend amid an ongoing pay dispute. Union members will refuse to load ships today before walking off the job for a 24-hour strike tomorrow morning. Electrical Trades Union Western Australian Secretary Adam Woodage says it will show BHP the workforce is valuable.
4: With the insult of offers that they keep on putting on the table, BHP need to have a clear message sent to them from the workforce that they're not going to accept it. They want a real rates agreement.
1: Overseas, and the US Senate has confirmed former Republican Congressman David Bratt to become ambassador to Australia. The approval clears the way for him to fill the diplomatic post, which has sat empty for nearly 2 years. It means he can arrive in Canberra ahead of the 75th anniversary of the ANZUS Treaty on September 1st. And Thailand's Prime Minister is pledging to introduce new firearms laws in the wake of a deadly school shooting outside Bangkok, which killed 7 people. More than 1 million people have already filled in their census form ahead of the official day coming up next Tuesday. Emily Walter from the Bureau of Statistics says most people are going online, but there's still a paper version available.
5: If you have received a letter with a 16-digit census number and asking you to go online, that letter also contains a pathway for people to use to request a paper form, an automated paper form request service. It's 24 hours.
1: As Australia prepares for summer, new research has detailed how heat affects the mental health of young people. The risk of poor mental health outcomes increases by 25% during heat waves for those aged between 5 and 18. Flinders University's Hira Fatima says the findings highlight the need to better protect children from the heat.
6: Understanding where and when children are most exposed, who is most vulnerable, and testing practical changes in schools and communities that can actually protect their mental health.
1: This is Air News. Brisbane has shown the rest of the AFL competition why it has won the last two premierships by dominating Hawthorn at the Gabba. Kai Lohman and Logan Morris combined for 9 goals as the Lions ran out winners 18-17-125 to 18-58 against the Hawks. Ryan Lester played his 250th game for the Lions and told Fox Footy after last week he's now smiling.
7: Yeah, we were on edge a bit after last week. Obviously, we had a good run for 7 weeks and let ourselves down pretty bad last week, so to come out and win like that against a really good team was awesome.
1: Turning to the NRL, and the Sydney Roosters have made it 7 straight wins, fighting back to beat the Canterbury Bulldogs 20 points to 18 in front of a 30,000-strong crowd at Sydney Stadium. Trailing by 6 at half-time, a stunning 11-minute surge saw the Bulldogs cross 3 times to take the lead. But then the Roosters went in for back-to-back tries to regain the lead and hold on. Earlier, the New Zealand Warriors beat the Penrith Panthers 28-12 in Auckland. Dolphins coach Christian Wolf has praised winger Selwyn Cobbo ahead of tonight's battle for Brisbane. Cobbo is looking to impress in his second game against his former club. Wolf says he's fitted in very well at the Dolphins.
8: He's trained hard, he's got himself fit. You know, we just had to give him an environment that made him happy, and where he he felt like he was part of it and part of the group, and he's certainly got that here. So we're really happy with how he's playing.
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9: Good morning, everyone. Well, today we're looking at a maximum of 17 degrees. It's cloudy, very high chance of showers. In fact, 95% chance of showers. Tomorrow, Sunday, max 16, cloudy, once again, very high chance of rain and even a thunderstorm in the afternoon. And Monday, 15, cloudy, very high chance of showers, most likely in the morning. And current temperature is 13 degrees.

0: Well, good morning to you. Welcome to Saturday in the Park with Jill and Peter this morning, and we'll be with you until noon today. A big thank you to Joy for another great breakfast at Joy's place, and she's having a well-earned break and won't be back until September, I believe. So good on you, Joy. Always good value. All right, we had a quiz night last night, and it was very successful too. About 120 people, roughly. And, a good time was had by all.
1: Very good time.
0: Yeah, in fact, I'm still half asleep, Jill.
1: Well.
0: No, we had a really good time, and, we'll do that all over again very soon. All right, we're going to start off with America and Sister Golden Hair. Good morning to you.

0: And that was Del Shannon with I Go to Pieces. And Peter and Gordon, of course, did that also. And Sister Golden Hair, we started off with America. You're on Adelaide's 88.7 Coast FM, Saturday in the Park with Jill and Peter.
1: Now, if I'm right, we've got Albert Hammond.
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1: These are the good old days.
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1: 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Thank you for being with Coast FM Airways. And don't forget, we've got a very special Sunday breakfast coming up for you, served by Roger. 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

0: Here I Am, Air Supply. And before that, we had Dion and the Belmonts in 1961, The Majestic.
1: That's a long time ago, Jill.
0: Yes, that's certainly.
1: That's about 10 years after I was born.
0: Oh.
1: Now we've got Marcia Hines from the inside. I wonder what's it like on the outside.

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